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2: 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It's been My Spirit FM for about 4 years now. I came down to Tampa from upstate New York looking to start fresh after some bad experiences up north. Really didn't know anybody down here and really kind of felt alone for the longest time, and really to find my faith again. Then I found Spirit FM, Surfing Channels, this wonderful station with these wonderful people on it, and it's always good to not always feel so alone. I found a nice church here in the Diocese of St. Petersburg, St. Mary's Catholic Church, and I really feel like you guys are part of my second family. It's always both making you laugh and making you feel like I'm not so alone. I love all you guys.
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0: right there in the middle of your love.
1: Forrest Frank coming up. New one called Thankful. Man, that guy. Good music, good song. Gratitude. You know, the secret of happiness is to live moment by moment and to thank God for all that He and His goodness sends to us day by day. Not my words. I'm not that deep. I wish I was. But the great saints are Saint Gianna. Hey, if you have not checked out the Gianna Center over in St. Petersburg, they're doing some good work for fertility. Great organization to support, by the way. If you're struggling with fertility, man, wait until you find out what they have going on. Check it out. In the meantime, here's Forrest Frank.
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You know, Bible on the Beach, August 5th. I mean, need we say any more? Kind of just sort of sells itself, doesn't it? The Bible, the beach. But man, let me just tell you, I'm a little worried. We haven't done this in years. We used to do it back in the day. And those Bible on the Beach events were just packed. It was so awesome. So I'm a little worried. I've been to Sand Key Park in Clearwater. I know you have too. It's pretty big. There's tons of parking, but I don't know if there's going to be enough room for the amount of people that are going to come to this event. I'll tell you that. So excited about it. Father Izzy is going to be celebrating Mass. There's going to be Eucharistic adoration, music, Bible discussion. Going to get into the red letters with our toes in the sand. And our brothers and sisters in Christ from all denominations who love Jesus coming together for this Bible on the Beach. Listen, it is free, but we need to RSVP so we can sort of be prepared. We're trying to do it right. So RSVP on our website, mark your calendar, August 5th from 5 to 7.

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2: 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It's been My Spirit FM for about 4 years now. I came down to Tampa from upstate New York looking to start fresh after some bad experiences up north. Really didn't know anybody down here and really kind of felt alone for the longest time and really to find my faith again. Then I found Spirit FM, Surfing Channels, this wonderful station with these wonderful people on it, and it's always good to not always feel so alone. I found a nice church here in the Diocese of St. Petersburg, St. Mary's Catholic Church, and I really feel like you guys are part of my second family. It's always both making me laugh and making me feel like I'm not so alone. I love all you guys.

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3: 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Toby Mac announced his upcoming expanded album, Heaven on My Mind, Guestless Edition. 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

It's Jamie. We the Kingdom. Rescue Me up next. Speaking of Christmas in July, you know all about it by now. Let me remind each one of you that the works of mercy are charitable actions by which we come to the aid of our neighbors, to aid them spiritually in their bodily necessities, all of which this work of justice pleases Almighty God. So this is the opportunity that we have with the Christmas in July. The next stop is at St. Lawrence on Thursday. Drop some food items by, a gift card, and help us restock the food pantries that will provide food to families in need this summer. 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That's when we're stepping in, friend. Christmas in July. 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

0: kind are you? Let me reframe that. How kind are you to yourself? Hey, I'm Fernando from The Way Home. It can become second nature to practice kindness daily, becoming almost part of your personality. Most of the time, it's not hard. Think about the words you use when speaking to others. Those kind, thoughtful words. Compare those to the words you use when you talk about yourself. I'd be willing to bet they're pretty harsh. Why? Don't you deserve kindness too? Aren't you a child of God? Here's my challenge to you. Start talking to yourself with the same consideration and love you use when talking to others. It might just change your day, maybe your life.
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I hope you had a nice long weekend. Yeah, and it's hard getting back to the grind after an amazing weekend like that. I'm with you. So we introduced our kids to, I'm not sure if I'm saying this right because it was a first for me. Is it tahin? Tahin? It's that like seasoning. And my wife brought it home and she put it on the watermelon. And it was like a warhead. You know the sour candy warheads? It was like that. My kids were lit. It was so funny, man. It was delicious. Absolutely. At first, I'm like, what are you putting on the watermelon? Like, is that like, it was crazy, right? And then it ended up being this delicious. Honestly, it tasted like a sour warhead watermelon. It was nuts. Tahin? Am I saying that right? I don't know. If you have not tried it, it's a seasoning. They sell it. I was like, you need to buy stock in that. That's delicious.

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That's the promise of Jesus. 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

0: Hi, I'm Greg Schutte, Director of Marriage Works Ohio, Catholic therapist and author of the Building Eucharistic Marriage Catholic Marriage Course. This week, I want to bring up Proverbs 15, verse 4. It states, "A soothing tongue is a tree of life, but a perverse one breaks the spirit." This proverb is one of many Bible verses that addresses the power of our words with one another. Too often in therapy, I see the damaging results of angry, foul, and demeaning words said between spouses in the midst of times of high emotions. In contrast, when couples are calm, speaking gently, and actively listening, conversations often lead to marital healing. Most of the battles stem from a lack of listening and understanding of each other's perception. This week, seek to stop high emotional exchanges by taking a break, then coming back together and humbly listening and seeking understanding. If you would like to learn more about building a Eucharistic marriage, go to eucharisticmarriage.org.
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are the light of the world, ladies and gentlemen. My name is Jamie. CC Winans coming up. Worthy of it all. Also, Toby Mack. And as such, it is our pleasure to serve those who are in need. Christmas in July underway. Every Thursday, we're stopping somewhere else to collect items for families who are in need. Food pantries historically have a hard time with donations throughout the summer. Food programs go on hold. So the need is still there. That's where you and I are going to step in with Christmas in July. The first stop was a success. We want that to continue throughout the month. We'll be at St. Lawrence in Tampa on Thursday. And then every Thursday, we'll be out and about. Just drop some food by, gift cards. If you can't make one of the stops, there's other ways you can participate. Check it out at myspiritfm.com.

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1: Hey, it's Jamie. 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Time to pray in the name of the Father, and of the Son, and of the Holy Spirit. Oh, Jesus, through the Immaculate Heart of Mary, we offer you this day, and we pray for rest, and that our angels would watch over us and protect us through the night. Father, we examine our conscience when we pray for mercy and forgiveness for all the things that we have done to offend you, and all the things that we have failed to do that you desire us, that you created us to do. Help us tomorrow to go forth and courageously live the gospel. We offer all of the prayer intentions of those who are with us at this moment, and those that have been called and emailed into Spirit FM this week. Our Father, who art in heaven, hallowed be thy name. Thy kingdom come, thy will be done on earth as it is in heaven. Give us this day our daily bread, and forgive us our trespasses as we forgive those who trespass against us. And lead us not into temptation, but deliver us from evil. Hail Mary, full of grace, the Lord is with thee. Blessed art thou among women, and blessed is the fruit of thy womb, Jesus. Holy Mary, Mother of God, pray for our sinners now and at the hour of our death. And glory be to the Father, and to the Son, and to the Holy Spirit. As it was in the beginning, is now, and ever shall be. World without end. Amen.

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Stick around for the 11 o'clock hour, kind of a spiritual power hour. My name is Jamie. Sincerely, it is a great way to shut down each day. In prayer, meditation on the life of Christ, we pray the rosary, broadcast the mass. You know, put the phone down, stop scrolling, give your brain a break, and focus on our Lord and Savior. If you do not know how to contemplate the glory of heaven, take comfort in the passion of Christ and dwell willingly in his sacred wounds. Words of Thomas A. Kempis. Join us at 11 o'clock. We kick it all off. 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
1: In the name of the Father, and of the Son, and of the Holy Spirit. Amen. I believe in God, the Father Almighty, creator of heaven and earth, and in Jesus Christ, his only Son, our Lord. He was conceived by the power of the Holy Spirit and was born of the Virgin Mary. He suffered under Pontius Pilate, was crucified, died, and was buried. He descended to the dead. On the third day he arose again. He ascended into heaven and is seated at the right hand of the Father. He will come again to judge the living and the dead.
2: I believe in the Holy Spirit, the Holy Catholic Church, the communion of saints, the forgiveness of sins, and the resurrection of the body, and life everlasting. Amen.
1: Our Father, who art in heaven, hallowed be thy name. Thy kingdom come, thy will be done, on earth as it is in heaven.
2: Give us this day our daily bread, and forgive us our trespasses, as we forgive those who trespass against us. And lead us not into temptation, but deliver us from evil. Amen. Hail Mary, full of grace, the Lord is with thee. Blessed art thou among women, and blessed is the fruit of thy womb, Jesus.
1: Holy Mary, Mother of God, pray for us sinners, now and at the hour of our death. Amen.
2: Hail Mary, full of grace, the Lord is with thee. Blessed art thou among women, and blessed is the fruit of thy womb, Jesus.
1: Holy Mary, Mother of God, pray for us sinners, now and at the hour of our death. Amen.
2: Hail Mary, full of grace, the Lord is with thee. Blessed art thou among women, and blessed is the fruit of thy womb, Jesus.
1: Holy Mary, Mother of God, pray for us sinners, now and at the hour of our death. Amen. Glory be to the Father, and to the Son, and to the Holy Spirit.
2: As it was in the beginning, is now, and ever shall be, world without end. Amen.
1: The first joyful mystery, the Annunciation. Our Father, who art in heaven, hallowed be thy name. Thy kingdom come, thy will be done, on earth as it is in heaven.
2: Give us this day our daily bread, and forgive us our trespasses, as we forgive those who trespass against us. And lead us not into temptation, but deliver us from evil. Amen.
1: In the sixth month, the angel Gabriel was sent from God to a town of Galilee called Nazareth, to a virgin betrothed to a man named Joseph of the house of David. And the virgin's name was Mary.
2: Hail Mary, full of grace, the Lord is with thee. Blessed art thou among women, and blessed is the fruit of thy womb, Jesus.
1: Holy Mary, Mother of God, pray for us sinners, now and at the hour of our death. Amen. And coming to her, he said, Hail, favored one, the Lord is with you.
2: Hail Mary, full of grace, the Lord is with thee. Blessed art thou among women, and blessed is the fruit of thy womb, Jesus.
1: Holy Mary, Mother of God, pray for us sinners, now and at the hour of our death. Amen. But she was greatly troubled at what was said, and pondered what sort of greeting this might be.
2: Hail Mary, full of grace, the Lord is with thee. Blessed art thou among women, and blessed is the fruit of thy womb, Jesus.
1: Holy Mary, Mother of God, pray for us sinners, now and at the hour of our death. Amen. Then the angel said to her, Do not be afraid, Mary, for you have found favor with God.
2: Hail Mary, full of grace, the Lord is with thee. Blessed art thou among women, and blessed is the fruit of thy womb, Jesus.
1: Holy Mary, Mother of God, pray for us sinners, now and at the hour of our death. Amen. Behold, you will conceive in your womb and bear a son, and you shall name him Jesus.
2: Hail Mary, full of grace, the Lord is with thee. Blessed art thou among women, and blessed is the fruit of thy womb, Jesus.
1: Holy Mary, Mother of God, pray for us sinners, now and at the hour of our death. Amen. He will be great, and will be called Son of the Most High, and the Lord God will give him the throne of David his father, and he will rule over the house of Jacob forever, and of his kingdom there will be no end.
2: Hail Mary, full of grace, the Lord is with thee. Blessed art thou among women, and blessed is the fruit of thy womb, Jesus.
1: Holy Mary, Mother of God, pray for us sinners, now and at the hour of our death. Amen. But Mary said to the angel, How can this be, since I have no relations with a man?
2: Hail Mary, full of grace, the Lord is with thee. Blessed art thou among women, and blessed is the fruit of thy womb, Jesus.
1: Holy Mary, Mother of God, pray for us sinners, now and at the hour of our death. Amen. And the angel said to her in reply, The Holy Spirit will come upon you, and the power of the Most High will overshadow you. Therefore the child to be born will be called Holy, the Son of God.
2: Hail Mary, full of grace, the Lord is with thee. Blessed art thou among women, and blessed is the fruit of thy womb, Jesus.
1: Holy Mary, Mother of God, pray for us sinners, now and at the hour of our death. Amen. And behold, Elizabeth, your relative, has also conceived a son in her old age. And this is the sixth month for her who is called barren, for nothing will be impossible for God.
2: Hail Mary, full of grace, the Lord is with thee. Blessed art thou among women, and blessed is the fruit of thy womb, Jesus.
1: Holy Mary, Mother of God, pray for us sinners, now and at the hour of our death. Amen. Mary said, Behold, I am the handmaid of the Lord. May it be done to me according to your word. Then the angel departed from her.
2: Hail Mary, full of grace, the Lord is with thee. Blessed art thou among women, and blessed is the fruit of thy womb, Jesus.
1: Holy Mary, Mother of God, pray for us sinners, now and at the hour of our death. Amen. Glory be to the Father, and to the Son, and to the Holy Spirit.
2: As it was in the beginning, is now, and ever shall be, world without end. Amen.
3: O my Jesus, forgive us our sins, save us from the fires of hell, lead all souls into heaven, especially those in most need of thy mercy.
1: The second joyful mystery, the Visitation. Our Father, who art in heaven, hallowed be thy name. Thy kingdom come, thy will be done, on earth as it is in heaven.
2: Give us this day our daily bread, and forgive us our trespasses, as we forgive those who trespass against us. And lead us not into temptation, but deliver us from evil. Amen.
1: During those days, Mary set out and traveled to the hill country in haste to a town of Judah, where she entered the house of Zechariah and greeted Elizabeth.
2: Hail Mary, full of grace, the Lord is with thee. Blessed art thou among women, and blessed is the fruit of thy womb, Jesus.
1: Holy Mary, Mother of God, pray for us sinners, now and at the hour of our death. Amen. When Elizabeth heard Mary's greeting, the infant leaped in her womb, and Elizabeth filled with the Holy Spirit.
2: Hail Mary, full of grace, the Lord is with thee. Blessed art thou among women, and blessed is the fruit of thy womb, Jesus.
1: Holy Mary, Mother of God, pray for us sinners, now and at the hour of our death. Amen. She cried out in a loud voice and said, Most blessed are you among women, and blessed is the fruit of your womb.
2: Hail Mary, full of grace, the Lord is with thee. Blessed art thou among women, and blessed is the fruit of thy womb, Jesus.
1: Holy Mary, Mother of God, pray for us sinners, now and at the hour of our death. Amen. And how does this happen to me, that the mother of my Lord should come to me? For at the moment the sound of your greeting reached my ears, the infant in my womb leaped for joy.
2: Hail Mary, full of grace, the Lord is with thee. Blessed art thou among women, and blessed is the fruit of thy womb, Jesus.
1: Holy Mary, Mother of God, pray for us sinners, now and at the hour of our death. Amen. Blessed are you who believed, that what was spoken to you by the Lord would be fulfilled.
2: Hail Mary, full of grace, the Lord is with thee. Blessed art thou among women, and blessed is the fruit of thy womb, Jesus.
1: Holy Mary, Mother of God, pray for us sinners, now and at the hour of our death. Amen. And Mary said, My soul proclaims the greatness of the Lord. My spirit rejoices in God my Savior, for he has looked upon his handmaid's lowliness.
2: Hail Mary, full of grace, the Lord is with thee. Blessed art thou among women, and blessed is the fruit of thy womb, Jesus.
1: Holy Mary, Mother of God, pray for us sinners, now and at the hour of our death. Amen. Behold, from now on will all ages call me blessed. The Mighty One has done great things for me, and holy is his name. His mercy is from age to age to those who fear him.
2: Hail Mary, full of grace, the Lord is with thee. Blessed art thou among women, and blessed is the fruit of thy womb, Jesus.
1: Holy Mary, Mother of God, pray for us sinners, now and at the hour of our death. Amen. He has shown might with his arm, dispersed the arrogant of mind and heart. He has thrown down the rulers from their thrones, but lifted up the lowly.
2: Hail Mary, full of grace, the Lord is with thee. Blessed art thou among women, and blessed is the fruit of thy womb, Jesus.
1: Holy Mary, Mother of God, pray for us sinners, now and at the hour of our death. Amen. The hungry he has filled with good things, the rich he has sent away empty. He has helped Israel his servant, remembering his mercy.
2: Hail Mary, full of grace, the Lord is with thee. Blessed art thou among women, and blessed is the fruit of thy womb, Jesus.
1: Holy Mary, Mother of God, pray for us sinners, now and at the hour of our death. Amen. According to his promise to our fathers, to Abraham, and to his descendants forever. Mary remained with her about 3 months, and then returned to her home.
2: Hail Mary, full of grace, the Lord is with thee. Blessed art thou among women, and blessed is the fruit of thy womb, Jesus.
1: Holy Mary, Mother of God, pray for us sinners, now and at the hour of our death. Amen. Glory be to the Father, and to the Son, and to the Holy Spirit.
2: As it was in the beginning, is now, and ever shall be, world without end. Amen.
3: O my Jesus, forgive us our sins, save us from the fires of hell. Lead all souls into heaven, especially those in most need of thy mercy.
1: The third joyful mystery, the Nativity. Our Father who art in heaven, hallowed be thy name. Thy kingdom come, thy will be done, on earth as it is in heaven.
2: Give us this day our daily bread, and forgive us our trespasses, as we forgive those who trespass against us. And lead us not into temptation, but deliver us from evil. Amen.
1: In those days a decree went out from Caesar Augustus that the whole world should be enrolled. So all went to be enrolled, each to his own town.
2: Hail Mary, full of grace, the Lord is with thee. Blessed art thou among women, and blessed is the fruit of thy womb, Jesus.
1: Holy Mary, Mother of God, pray for us sinners, now and at the hour of our death. Amen. And Joseph too went up from Galilee, from the town of Nazareth to Judea, to the city of David that is called Bethlehem, because he was of the house and family of David, to be enrolled with Mary, his betrothed, who was with child.
2: Hail Mary, full of grace, the Lord is with thee. Blessed art thou among women, and blessed is the fruit of thy womb, Jesus.
1: Holy Mary, Mother of God, pray for us sinners, now and at the hour of our death. Amen. While they were there, the time came for her to have her child, and she gave birth to her firstborn son. She wrapped him in swaddling clothes and laid him in a manger, because there was no room for them in the inn.
2: Hail Mary, full of grace, the Lord is with thee. Blessed art thou among women, and blessed is the fruit of thy womb, Jesus.
1: Holy Mary, Mother of God, pray for us sinners, now and at the hour of our death. Amen. Now there were shepherds in that region living in the fields and keeping the night watch over their flock. The angel of the Lord appeared to them, and the glory of the Lord shone around them, and they were struck with great fear.
2: Hail Mary, full of grace, the Lord is with thee. Blessed art thou among women, and blessed is the fruit of thy womb, Jesus.
1: Holy Mary, Mother of God, pray for us sinners, now and at the hour of our death. Amen. The angel said to them, Do not be afraid, for behold, I proclaim to you good news of great joy that will be for all the people. For today in the city of David, a Savior has been born for you, who is Messiah and Lord. And this will be a sign for you. You will find an infant wrapped in swaddling clothes and lying in a manger.
2: Hail Mary, full of grace, the Lord is with thee. Blessed art thou among women, and blessed is the fruit of thy womb, Jesus.
1: Holy Mary, Mother of God, pray for us sinners, now and at the hour of our death. Amen. And suddenly, there was a multitude of the heavenly host with the angel, praising God and saying, Glory to God in the highest, and on earth peace to those on whom his favor rests.
2: Hail Mary, full of grace, the Lord is with thee. Blessed art thou among women, and blessed is the fruit of thy womb, Jesus.
1: Holy Mary, Mother of God, pray for us sinners, now and at the hour of our death. Amen. When the angels went away from them to heaven, the shepherds said to one another, Let us go then to Bethlehem to see this thing that has taken place, which the Lord has

0: at the hour of our death. Amen. All who heard it were amazed by what had been told them by the shepherds, and Mary kept all these things, reflecting on them in her heart.
1: Hail Mary, full of grace, the Lord is with thee. Blessed art thou among women, and blessed is the fruit of thy womb, Jesus.
0: Holy Mary, Mother of God, pray for us sinners, now and at the hour of our death. Amen. Then the shepherds returned, glorifying and praising God for all they had heard and seen, just as it had been told to them.
1: Hail Mary, full of grace, the Lord is with thee. Blessed art thou among women, and blessed is the fruit of thy womb, Jesus.
0: Holy Mary, Mother of God, pray for us sinners, now and at the hour of our death. Amen. Glory be to the Father, and to the Son, and to the Holy Spirit.
1: As it was in the beginning, is now, and ever shall be, world without end. Amen.
2: O my Jesus, forgive us our sins, save us from the fires of hell. Lead all souls into heaven, especially those in most need of thy mercy.
0: The fourth joyful mystery, the presentation. Our Father, who art in heaven, hallowed be thy name. Thy kingdom come, thy will be done, on earth as it is in heaven.
1: Give us this day our daily bread, and forgive us our trespasses, as we forgive those who trespass against us. And lead us not into temptation, but deliver us from evil. Amen.
0: When the days were completed for their purification, according to the law of Moses, they took him up to Jerusalem to present him to the Lord, just as it is written in the law of the Lord, every male that opens the womb shall be consecrated to the Lord, and to offer the sacrifice of a pair of turtle doves or two young pigeons, in accordance with the dictate in the law of the Lord.
1: Hail Mary, full of grace, the Lord is with thee. Blessed art thou among women, and blessed is the fruit of thy womb, Jesus.
0: Holy Mary, Mother of God, pray for us sinners, now and at the hour of our death. Amen. Now there was a man in Jerusalem whose name was Simeon. This man was righteous and devout, awaiting the consolation of Israel, and the Holy Spirit was upon him.
1: Hail Mary, full of grace, the Lord is with thee. Blessed art thou among women, and blessed is the fruit of thy womb, Jesus.
0: Holy Mary, Mother of God, pray for us sinners, now and at the hour of our death. Amen. It had been revealed to him by the Holy Spirit that he should not see death before he had seen the Messiah of the Lord.
1: Hail Mary, full of grace, the Lord is with thee. Blessed art thou among women, and blessed is the fruit of thy womb, Jesus.
0: Holy Mary, Mother of God, pray for us sinners, now and at the hour of our death. Amen. He came in the Spirit into the temple, and when the parents brought in the child Jesus to perform the custom of the law in regard to him, he took him into his arms.
1: Hail Mary, full of grace, the Lord is with thee. Blessed art thou among women, and blessed is the fruit of thy womb, Jesus.
0: Holy Mary, Mother of God, pray for us sinners, now and at the hour of our death. Amen. And he blessed God, saying, Now, Master, you may let your servant go in peace, according to your word.
1: Hail Mary, full of grace, the Lord is with thee. Blessed art thou among women, and blessed is the fruit of thy womb, Jesus.
0: Holy Mary, Mother of God, pray for us sinners, now and at the hour of our death. Amen. For my eyes have seen your salvation, which you prepared in the sight of all the peoples, a light for the revelation to the Gentiles, and the glory for your people Israel.
1: Hail Mary, full of grace, the Lord is with thee. Blessed art thou among women, and blessed is the fruit of thy womb, Jesus.
0: Holy Mary, Mother of God, pray for us sinners, now and at the hour of our death. Amen. The child's father and mother were amazed at what was said about him. And Simeon blessed them and said to Mary his mother, Behold, this child is destined for the fall and rise of many in Israel, and to be a sign that will be contradicted.
1: Hail Mary, full of grace, the Lord is with thee. Blessed art thou among women, and blessed is the fruit of thy womb, Jesus.
0: Holy Mary, Mother of God, pray for us sinners, now and at the hour of our death. Amen. And you yourself a sword will pierce, so that the thoughts of many hearts may be revealed.
1: Hail Mary, full of grace, the Lord is with thee. Blessed art thou among women, and blessed is the fruit of thy womb, Jesus.
0: Holy Mary, Mother of God, pray for us sinners, now and at the hour

0: of our death. Amen. There was also a prophetess, Anna, the daughter of Phanuel, of the tribe of Asher. She was advanced in years, having lived 7 years with her husband after her marriage, and then as a widow until she was 84. She never left the temple but worshipped night and day with fasting and prayer.
1: Hail Mary, full of grace, the Lord is with thee. Blessed art thou among women, and blessed is the fruit of thy womb, Jesus.
0: Holy Mary, Mother of God, pray for us sinners, now and at the hour of our death. Amen. And coming forward at that very time, she gave thanks to God and spoke about the child to all who were awaiting the redemption of Jerusalem. When they had fulfilled all the prescriptions of the law of the Lord, they returned to Galilee, to their own town of Nazareth.
1: Hail Mary, full of grace, the Lord is with thee. Blessed art thou among women, and blessed is the fruit of thy womb, Jesus.
0: Holy Mary, Mother of God, pray for us sinners, now and at the hour of our death. Amen. Glory be to the Father, and to the Son, and to the Holy Spirit.
1: As it was in the beginning, is now, and ever shall be, world without end. Amen.
2: O my Jesus, forgive us our sins. Save us from the fires of hell. Lead all souls into heaven, especially those in most need of thy mercy.
0: The fifth joyful mystery, the finding of Jesus in the temple. Our Father who art in heaven, hallowed be thy name. Thy kingdom come, thy will be done, on earth as it is in heaven.
1: Give us this day our daily bread, and forgive us our trespasses, as we forgive those who trespass against us. And lead us not into temptation, but deliver us from evil. Amen.
0: The child grew and became strong, filled with wisdom, and the favor of God was upon him.
1: Hail Mary, full of grace, the Lord is with thee. Blessed art thou among women, and blessed is the fruit of thy womb, Jesus.
0: Holy Mary, Mother of God, pray for us sinners, now and at the hour of our death. Amen. Each year his parents went up to Jerusalem for the feast of Passover, and when he was 12 years old, they went up according to festival custom.
1: Hail Mary, full of grace, the Lord is with thee. Blessed art thou among women, and blessed is the fruit of thy womb, Jesus.
0: Holy Mary, Mother of God, pray for us sinners, now and at the hour of our death. Amen. After they had completed its days, as they were returning, the boy Jesus remained behind in Jerusalem, but his parents did not know it.
1: Hail Mary, full of grace, the Lord is with thee. Blessed art thou among women, and blessed is the fruit of thy womb, Jesus.
0: Holy Mary, Mother of God, pray for us sinners, now and at the hour of our death. Amen. Thinking that he was in the caravan, they journeyed for a day and looked for him among their relatives and acquaintances, but not finding him, they returned to Jerusalem to look for him.
1: Hail Mary, full of grace, the Lord is with thee. Blessed art thou among women, and blessed is the fruit of thy womb, Jesus.
0: Holy Mary, Mother of God, pray for us sinners, now and at the hour of our death. Amen. After 3 days, they found him in the temple, sitting in the midst of the teachers, listening to them and asking them questions.
1: Hail Mary, full of grace, the Lord is with thee. Blessed art thou among women, and blessed is the fruit of thy womb, Jesus.
0: Holy Mary, Mother of God, pray for us sinners, now and at the hour of our death. Amen. And all who heard him were astounded at his understanding and his answers.
1: Hail Mary, full of grace, the Lord is with thee. Blessed art thou among women, and blessed is the fruit of thy womb, Jesus.
0: Holy Mary, Mother of God, pray for us sinners, now and at the hour of our death. Amen. When his parents saw him, they were astonished, and his mother said to him, Son, why have you done this to us? Your father and I have been looking for you with great anxiety.
1: Hail Mary, full of grace, the Lord is with thee. Blessed art thou among women, and blessed is the fruit of thy womb, Jesus.
0: Holy Mary, Mother of God, pray for us sinners, now and at the hour of our death. Amen. And he said to them, Why were you looking for me? Did you not know that I must be in my Father's house? But they did not understand what he said to them.
1: Hail Mary, full of grace, the Lord is with thee. Blessed art thou among women, and blessed is the fruit of thy womb, Jesus.
0: Holy Mary, Mother of God, pray for us sinners, now and at the hour of our death. Amen. He went down with them and came to Nazareth, and was obedient to them, and his mother kept all these things in her heart.
1: Hail Mary, full of grace, the Lord is with thee. Blessed art thou among women, and blessed is the fruit of thy womb, Jesus.
0: Holy Mary, Mother of God, pray for us sinners, now and at the hour of our death. Amen. And Jesus advanced in wisdom and age and favor before God and man.
1: Hail Mary, full of grace, the Lord is with thee. Blessed art thou among women, and blessed is the fruit of thy womb, Jesus.
0: Holy Mary, Mother of God, pray for us sinners, now and at the hour of our death. Amen. Glory be to the Father, and to the Son, and to the Holy Spirit.
1: As it was in the beginning, is now, and ever shall be, world without end. Amen.
0: O my Jesus, forgive us our sins. Save us from the fires of hell. Lead all souls into heaven, especially those in most need of thy mercy.
1: Hail, Holy Queen, Mother of Mercy, our life, our sweetness, and our hope. To thee do we cry, poor banished children of Eve. To thee do we send up our sighs, mourning and weeping in this valley of tears. Turn then, most gracious Advocate, thine eyes of mercy upon us, and after this our exile, show unto us the blessed fruit of thy womb, Jesus. O clement, O loving, O sweet Virgin Mary,
0: pray for us, O Holy Mother of God,
1: that we may be made worthy of the promises of Christ.
0: In the name of the Father, and of the Son, and of the Holy Spirit.
1: Amen.
3: The following universal prayer is attributed to Pope Clement XI. In the name of the Father, and of the Son, and of the Holy Spirit. Amen. Lord, I believe in you. Increase my faith. I trust in you. Strengthen my trust. I love you. Let me love you more and more. I am sorry for my sins. Deepen my sorrow. I worship you as my first beginning. I long for you as my last end. I praise you as my constant helper and call on you as my loving protector. Guide me by your wisdom. Correct me with your justice. Comfort me with your mercy. Protect me with your power. I offer you, Lord, my thoughts to be fixed on you, my words to have you for their theme, my actions to reflect my love for you, my sufferings to be endured for your greater glory. I want to do what you ask of me in the way you ask, for as long as you ask, because you ask it. Lord, enlighten my understanding, strengthen my will, purify my heart and make me holy. Help me to repent of my past sins and to resist temptation in the future. Help me to rise above my human weaknesses and to grow stronger as a Christian. Let me love you, my Lord and my God, and see myself as I really am, a pilgrim in this world, a Christian, called to respect and love all those whose lives I touch, those in authority over me, or those under my authority, my friends and my enemies. Help me to conquer anger with gentleness, greed by generosity, apathy by fervor. Help me to forget myself and reach out towards others. Make me prudent in planning, courageous in taking risks. Make me patient in suffering, unassuming in prosperity. Keep me, Lord, attentive in prayer, temperate in food and drink, diligent in my work, firm in my good intentions. Let my conscience be clear, my conduct without fault, my speech blameless, my life well ordered. Put me on guard against my human weaknesses. Let me cherish your love for me, keep your law, and come at last to your salvation. Teach me to realize that this world is passing, that my true future is the happiness of heaven, that life on earth is short, and the life to come eternal. Help me to prepare for death with a proper fear of judgment, but a greater trust in your goodness. Lead me safely through death to the endless joy of heaven. Grant this through Christ our Lord. Amen. In the name of the Father, and of the Son, and of the Holy Spirit. Amen.
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5: The grace of our Lord Jesus Christ, and the love of God, and the communion of the Holy Spirit be with you all. Sisters and brothers, I welcome you to this Holy Mass. Today we celebrate the optional memorial of Saint Maria Goretti, the patron saint of those who practice chastity and purity of heart. Therefore, to celebrate these sacred mysteries, let us acknowledge our sins and then ask God for pardon and forgiveness. I confess to Almighty God and to you.

0: May Almighty God have mercy on us, forgive us our sins, and bring us to everlasting life.
1: Amen.
0: Lord, have mercy.
1: Christ, have mercy.
0: Lord, have mercy. Let us pray. O God, author of innocence and lover of chastity, who bestowed the grace of martyrdom on your handmaid, the Virgin Saint Maria Goretti, in her youth, grant, we pray, through her intercession, that as you gave her a crown for her steadfastness, so we too may be firm in obeying your commandments. Through our Lord Jesus Christ, your Son, who lives and reigns with you in the unity of the Holy Spirit, God, forever and ever.
2: Our reading from the book of the prophet Hosea. Thus said the Lord, I will allow her, I will lead her into the desert and speak to her heart. She shall respond there as in the days of her youth, when she came up from the land of Egypt. On that day, says the Lord, she shall call me my husband, and never again my Baal. I will espouse you to me forever. I will espouse you in right and in justice, in love and in mercy. I will espouse you in fidelity, and you shall know the Lord, the word of the Lord. Responsorial Psalm. The Lord is gracious and merciful. The Lord is gracious and merciful. Every day will I bless you, and I will praise your name forever and ever. Great is the Lord and highly to be praised. His greatness is unsearchable. The Lord is gracious and merciful. Generation after generation praise your works and proclaims your might. They speak of splendor of your glorious majesty and tell of your wondrous works. The Lord is gracious and merciful. Discourse of the power of your terrible deeds and declare your greatness. They publish the fame of your abundant goodness and joyfully sing of your justice. The Lord is gracious and merciful. Lord is gracious and merciful, slow to anger and of great kindness. The Lord is good to all and compassionate toward all his works. The Lord is gracious and merciful. Alleluia, alleluia. Our Savior Jesus Christ has destroyed death and brought life to life through the gospel. Alleluia, alleluia.
0: The Lord be with you. A reading from the Holy Gospel according to Matthew. While Jesus was speaking, an official came forward, knelt down before him, and said, "My daughter has just died, but come, lay your hand on her, and she will live." Jesus rose and followed him, and so did his disciples. A woman suffering hemorrhages for 12 years came up behind him and touched the tassel on his cloak. She said to herself, "If only I can touch his cloak, I shall be cured." Jesus turned around and saw her and said, "Courage, daughter, your faith has saved you." And from that hour, the woman was cured. When Jesus arrived at the official's house and saw the flute players and the crowd who were making a commotion, he said, "Go away, the girl is not dead, but sleeping." And they ridiculed him. When the crowd was put out, he came and took her by the hand, and the little girl arose. And news of this spread throughout all the land. The Gospel of the Lord.
1: Praise to you, Lord Jesus Christ.
0: Friends of Jesus Christ, today I'm going to discuss with us the expression made by Jesus Christ to the woman who was suffering hemorrhages for 12 years. Jesus Christ told her, "Courage, daughter, your faith has saved you." Courage, courage, my daughter, your faith has saved you. When I was meditating on the gospel of today, I discovered about three kinds of persons in the scripture, in the gospel of today. Three. One is the official. He was a leader. If you read the version of Mark and Luke, he was a leader of synagogue. He came to Jesus and knelt down and said, "My daughter has died. Come and lay your hand on her and she will live." That was faith, right? And Jesus followed him and the daughter lived. Faith in action. Faith is not only about profession. Faith should come forward in our actions. And the second person is this woman who had suffered hemorrhages for 12 years. There were many people around Jesus touching him, but a woman touched him with faith and said, "If only I can touch the tassel of his cloak, I will be healed." And she did, and she was healed. Faith in action. And the third kind of person here are those who were ridiculing Jesus. When Jesus Christ came into the house of the official, they were ridiculing Jesus, who has come to perform an action of faith of the official. They were professional mourners and flute players, and in the church, we can have these three kinds of persons. Those who come to church to ridicule our faith, they neither believe in Jesus or trust what we are doing here, but they do come to church. We can have those who represent this official. They are leaders, maybe in various associations and organizations in the church, and they have a little faith in God. They have faith in God. We can have those who represent the woman. They are coming to church with faith. They can say, "If only I could receive the Eucharist instead of grace, my loneliness will be over because I'm going to know that Jesus Christ is walking with me." They can say, "If only I could go for confession in sincerity of heart, I will know that my depressions are over." Now let me ask, where do you belong? Somebody can ask me, "Father Emmanuel, where do you belong?" I'm still meditating. And today, in a most special way, we celebrate the optional memorial of St. Maria Goretti. For her faith in God, as little as she was, she died for the faith she believed in. Someone wanted to abuse her, Alexandro, wanted to abuse her. She was famed in the faith she believed in. Friends, are we famed in our faith? Do we actually believe that Jesus Christ is in the Eucharist when we receive him? And Jesus Christ tells each and every one of us today, "Courage, your faith has saved you." Courage, your faith has saved you. And we ask God, in his mercy and love, to save us through our little faith. O God, increase our faith. Amen.
1: We trust in God's care for the church and the world. We offer him these prayers and petitions.
2: The response is, "Lord, graciously hear us.
3: Lord, graciously hear us.
2: Bestow upon church leaders the courage to boldly proclaim the good news. Lord, hear us.
3: Lord,
2: guide state and national leaders in their efforts toward building a more just society. Lord, hear us.
3: Lord,
2: be the refugee and comfort of all suffering, the loss of our loved one. Lord, hear us.
3: Lord,
2: through the Holy Spirit, strengthen this assembly in giving witness to Christ and your church. Lord, hear us.
3: Lord, graciously hear us.
2: Bless our beloved dead especially Raja Anaki, for whom this Mass is offered. May they be raised to an eternal life with you forever. Lord, hear us.
3: Lord, graciously hear us.
2: And let us now offer the prayers and petitions we hold in the silence of our hearts. Lord, hear us.
1: Heavenly Father, we thank you for hearing our prayers. Look kindly upon them and grant them in accord with your will. We ask this through Christ our Lord.
3: Amen.
1: Blessed are you, Lord God of all creation, for through your goodness we have received the bread we offer you, fruit of the earth and work of human hands. It will become for us the bread of life. Blessed are you, Lord God of all creation, for through your goodness we have received the wine we offer you, fruit of the vine and work of human hands. It will become a spiritual drink. Pray, brothers and sisters, that my sacrifice and yours may be acceptable to God, the Almighty Father. May the offerings we bring in celebration of St. Maria Goretti win your gracious acceptance, O Lord, we pray, just as the struggle of her suffering and passion was pleasing to you, through Christ our Lord.
3: Amen.
1: The Lord be with you.
3: And with your spirit.
1: Lift up your hearts.
3: We lift them up to the Lord.
1: Let us give thanks to the Lord our God. It is truly right and just, our duty and our salvation, always and everywhere to give you thanks, Lord, Holy Father, Almighty and Eternal God. For the blood of your blessed Maria Goretti, poured out like Christ to glorify your name, shows forth your marvelous works, by which in our weakness you perfect your power, and on the feeble bestow strength. To bear you witness through Christ our Lord. And so, with the powers of heaven, we worship you constantly on earth, and before your majesty, without end, we acclaim,
3: Holy, holy, holy, Lord God of hosts, Hosanna in the highest. Blessed is he who comes in the name of the Lord. Hosanna in the highest.
1: You are indeed holy, O Lord, the fount of all holiness. Make holy, therefore, these gifts by sending down your Spirit upon them like the dewfall, so that they may become for us the body and blood of our Lord Jesus Christ. At the time he was betrayed and entered willingly into his passion, he took bread and, giving thanks, broke it and gave it to his disciples, saying, "Take this, all of you, and eat of it, for this is my body, which will be given up for you."

In a similar way, when supper was ended, he took the chalice and once more giving thanks, he gave it to his disciples, saying, "Take this, all of you, and drink from it, for this is the chalice of my blood, the blood of the new and eternal covenant, which will be poured out for you and for many for the forgiveness of sins. Do this in memory of me."

The mystery of faith, save us, Savior of the world. Therefore, as we celebrate the memory of his death and resurrection, we offer you, Lord, the bread of life and the chalice of salvation, giving thanks that you have held us worthy to be in your presence and minister to you. Humbly we pray that, partaking of the body and blood of Christ, we may be gathered into one by the Holy Spirit. Remember, Lord, your church spread throughout the world, and bring her to the fullness of charity, together with Leo, our Pope, and Gregory, our Bishop, and all the clergy. Remember also our brothers and sisters who have fallen asleep in the hope of the resurrection, and all who have died in your mercy. Welcome them into the light of your face. Have mercy on us all, we pray, that with the Blessed Virgin Mary, Mother of God, with Blessed Joseph, her spouse, with the blessed apostles and all the saints who have pleased you throughout the ages, we may merit to be co-heirs to eternal life, and may praise and glorify you through your Son, Jesus Christ. Through him and with him and in him, O God, Almighty Father, in the unity of the Holy Spirit, all glory and honor is yours, forever and ever. Amen. At the Savior's command, and formed by divine teaching, we dare to say, Our Father, who art in heaven, hallowed be thy name. Thy kingdom come, thy will be done, on earth as it is in heaven. Give us this day our daily bread, and forgive us our trespasses, as we forgive those who trespass against us. And lead us not into temptation, but deliver us. Deliver us, Lord, we pray, from every evil. Graciously grant peace in our days, that by the help of your mercy, we may be always free from sin and safe from all distress, as we await the blessed hope and the coming of our Savior, Jesus Christ. Lord Jesus Christ, who said to your apostles, Peace I leave you, my peace I give you, look not on our sins, but on the faith of your church, and graciously grant her peace and unity in accordance with your will, who live and reign forever and ever. Amen. The peace of the Lord be with you always. Amen. Let us offer each other the sign of peace. Lamb of God. Amen.

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Blessed are those who are called to the supper of the Lamb.

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I love you above all things, and I desire you to come into my soul. 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They have pierced my hands and my feet. They have numbered all my bones.

0: Let us pray. O God, who bestowed on Saint Maria Goretti a crown among the saints for her twofold triumph of virginity and martyrdom, grant we pray through the power of this sacrament that bravely overcoming every evil, we may attain the glory of heaven through Christ our Lord. Amen. Thank you, sisters and brothers, for being here today, and I wish you a blessed day. The Lord be with you. May Almighty God bless and protect you, the Father, and the Son, and the Holy Spirit. Amen. Go in peace, glorifying the Lord by your lives.
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0: For 250 years, America has been a story. A story told through church bells on Sunday mornings, front porch conversations at sunset, and neighbors showing up before they're even asked. A story of brave men and women who answered the call to serve, families who sacrificed for a better future, and generations who believe that freedom is worth protecting. It's the smell of backyard barbecues on the 4th of July. It's Little League games, road trips, county fairs, and singing every word of the national anthem with your hand over your heart. But more than anything, it's people. 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For 250 years, through victories and challenges, America has kept moving forward. 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Happy 250th birthday, America. 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
1: 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It's been My Spirit FM for about 4 years now. I came down to Tampa from upstate New York looking to start fresh after some bad experiences up north. Really didn't know anybody down here and really kind of felt alone for the longest time and really to find my faith again. Then I found Spirit FM, Surfing Channels, this wonderful station with these wonderful people on it, and it's always good to not always feel so alone. I found a nice church here in the Diocese of St. Petersburg, St. Mary's Catholic Church, and I really feel like you guys are part of my second family. It's always both making me laugh and making me feel like I'm not so alone. I love all you guys.
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0: just about everyone loves the Christmas season. John Morris here for your Spirit FM. 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
2: Tiffany Hudson from Elevation Worship released her new album, When You're in the Room. Toby Mac announced his upcoming expanded album, Heaven on My Mind, Guestless Edition. Tyrion has a new album coming in August and already released the title track called Mad Big World. A lot of new songs with Ren Collective, Evergreen, Red Rocks Worship, and Chris Brown with The Lord Is With Me, a new release from Danny Gokey called Jesus Over Everything, and Megan Woods' Heaven Down Here. My name's Francesca. 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
1: Hi, I'm Greg Schutte, Director of Marriage Works Ohio, Catholic therapist and author of the Building Eucharistic Marriage Catholic Marriage Course. 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It states, "A soothing tongue is a tree of life, but a perverse one breaks the spirit." 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
1: Any good guesses that don't count?
2: Well, Charlie said eaten all 7 biscuits in one sitting. 7 biscuits?
1: Yes.
2: And then Angela
1: texted. Thank you, Charlie.
2: Good morning, 7 biscuits.
1: Thank you, Angela.
2: And Gabby from Sarasota said, had 7 biscuits.
1: I just like that I can push a button and make you say something.
2: 7 biscuits.
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0: How kind are you? Let me reframe that. How kind are you to yourself? Hey, I'm Fernando from The Way Home. It can become second nature to practice kindness daily, becoming almost part of your personality. Most of the time, it's not hard. Think about the words you use when speaking to others. Those kind, thoughtful words. Compare those to the words you use when you talk about yourself. I'd be willing to bet they're pretty harsh. Why? Don't you deserve kindness too? Aren't you a child of God? Here's my challenge to you. Start talking to yourself with the same consideration and love you use when talking to others. It might just change your day, maybe your life.
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0: In the name of the Father, and of the Son, and of the Holy Spirit, amen. Our Father, who art in heaven, hallowed be thy name. Thy kingdom come, thy will be done, on earth as it is in heaven.
1: Give us this day our daily bread, and forgive us our trespasses, as we forgive those who trespass against us. And lead us not into temptation, but deliver us from evil. Amen.
0: Hail Mary, full of grace, the Lord is with thee. Blessed art thou among women, and blessed is the fruit of thy womb, Jesus.
1: Holy Mary, Mother of God, pray for us sinners, now and at the hour of our death. Amen.
0: I believe in God, the Father Almighty, creator of heaven and earth, and in Jesus Christ, his only Son, our Lord, who was conceived by the Holy Spirit, born of the Virgin Mary, suffered under Pontius Pilate, was crucified, died, and was buried. He descended into hell. On the third day, he rose again from the dead. He ascended into heaven and is seated at the right hand of God, the Father Almighty. From there, he will come to judge the living and the dead.
1: I believe in the Holy Spirit, the Holy Catholic Church, the communion of saints, the forgiveness of sins, the resurrection of the body, and life everlasting. Amen.
0: Eternal Father, I offer you the body and blood, soul and divinity of your dearly beloved Son, our Lord Jesus Christ,
1: in atonement for our sins and those of the whole world.
0: For the sake of his sorrowful passion,
1: have mercy on us and on the whole world.
0: For the sake of his sorrowful passion,
1: have mercy on us and on the whole world.
0: For the sake of his sorrowful passion,
1: have mercy on us and on the whole world.
0: For the sake of his sorrowful passion,
1: have mercy on us and on the whole world.
0: For the sake of his sorrowful passion,
1: have mercy on us and on the whole world.
0: For the sake of his sorrowful passion,
1: have mercy on us and on the whole world.
0: For the sake of his sorrowful passion,
1: have mercy on us and on the whole world.
0: For the sake of his sorrowful passion,
1: have mercy on us and on the whole world.
0: For the sake of his sorrowful passion,
1: have mercy on us and on the whole world.
0: For the sake of his sorrowful passion,
1: have mercy on us and on the whole world.
0: Eternal Father, I offer you the body and blood, soul and divinity of your dearly beloved Son, our Lord Jesus Christ,
1: in atonement for our sins and those of the whole world.
0: For the sake of his sorrowful passion,
1: have mercy on us and on the whole world.
0: For the sake of his sorrowful passion,
1: have mercy on us and on the whole world.
0: For the sake of his sorrowful passion,
1: have mercy on us and on the whole world.
0: For the sake of his sorrowful passion,
1: have mercy on us and on the whole world.
0: For the sake of his sorrowful passion,
1: have mercy on us and on the whole world.
0: For the sake of his sorrowful passion,
1: have mercy on us and on the whole world.
0: For the sake of his sorrowful passion,
1: have mercy on us and on the whole world.
0: For the sake of his sorrowful passion,
1: have mercy on us and on the whole world.
0: For the sake of his sorrowful passion,
1: have mercy on us and on the whole world.
0: For the sake of his sorrowful passion,
1: have mercy on us and on the whole world.
0: Eternal Father, I offer you the body and blood, soul and divinity of your dearly beloved Son, our Lord Jesus Christ,
1: in atonement for our sins and those of the whole world.
0: For the sake of his sorrowful passion,
1: have mercy on us and on the whole world.
0: For the sake of his sorrowful passion,
1: have mercy on us and on the whole world.
0: For the sake of his sorrowful passion,
1: have mercy on us and on the whole world.
0: For the sake of his sorrowful passion,
1: have mercy on us and on the whole world.
0: For the sake of his sorrowful passion,
1: have mercy on us and on the whole world.
0: For the sake of his sorrowful passion,
1: have mercy on us and on the whole world.
0: For the sake of his sorrowful passion,
1: have mercy on us and on the whole world.
0: For the sake of his sorrowful passion,
1: have mercy on us and on the whole world.
0: For the sake of his sorrowful passion,
1: have mercy on us and on the whole world.
0: For the sake of his sorrowful passion,
1: have mercy on us and on the whole world.
0: Eternal Father, I offer you the body and blood, soul and divinity of your dearly beloved Son, our Lord Jesus Christ,
1: in atonement for our sins and those of the whole world.
0: For the sake of his sorrowful passion,
1: have mercy on us and on the whole world.
0: For the sake of his sorrowful passion,
1: have mercy on us and on the whole world.
0: For the sake of his sorrowful passion,
1: have mercy on us and on the whole world.
0: For the sake of his sorrowful passion,
1: have mercy on us and on the whole world.
0: For the sake of his sorrowful passion,
1: have mercy on us and on the whole world.
0: For the sake of his sorrowful passion,
1: have mercy on us and on the whole world.
0: For the sake of his sorrowful passion,
1: have mercy on us and on the whole world.
0: For the sake of his sorrowful passion,
1: have mercy on us and on the whole world.
0: For the sake of his sorrowful passion,
1: have mercy on us and on the whole world.
0: For the sake of his sorrowful passion,
1: have mercy on us and on the whole world.
0: Eternal Father, I offer you the body and blood, soul and divinity of your dearly beloved Son, our Lord Jesus Christ,
1: in atonement for our sins and those of the whole world.
0: For the sake of his sorrowful passion,
1: have mercy on us and on the whole world.
0: For the sake of his sorrowful passion,
1: have mercy on us and on the whole world.
0: For the sake of his sorrowful passion,
1: have mercy on us and on the whole world.
0: For the sake of his sorrowful passion,
1: have mercy on us and on the whole world.
0: For the sake of his sorrowful passion,
1: have mercy on us and on the whole world.
0: For the sake of his sorrowful passion,
1: have mercy on us and on the whole world.
0: For the sake of his sorrowful passion,
1: have mercy on us and on the whole world.
0: For the sake of his sorrowful passion,
1: have mercy on us and on the whole world.
0: For the sake of his sorrowful passion,
1: have mercy on us and on the whole world.
0: For the sake of his sorrowful passion,
1: have mercy on us and on the whole world.
0: Holy God, Holy Mighty One, Holy Immortal One,
1: have mercy on us and on the whole world.
0: Holy God, Holy Mighty One, Holy Immortal One,
1: have mercy on us and on the whole world.
0: Holy God, Holy Mighty One, Holy Immortal One,
1: have mercy on us and on the whole world.
0: Eternal God, in whom mercy is endless, and the treasury of compassion inexhaustible,
1: look kindly upon us and increase your mercy in us, that in difficult moments we might not despair nor become despondent, but with great confidence submit ourselves to your holy will, which is love and mercy itself.
0: In the name of the Father, and of the Son, and of the Holy Spirit, amen.
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0: This is Franciscan Media's Saint of the Day for July 7th. Today we celebrate Blessed Emmanuel Ruiz and Companions. Not much is known of the early life of Emmanuel Ruiz, but details of his heroic death in defense of the faith have come down to us. That is enough for the Church to honor him and his companions, who are among the many men and women martyred during the 19th century. Born of humble parents in Spain in 1804, he became a Franciscan priest and served as a missionary in Damascus. During this time, tension between the Muslim and Christian communities was high. Anti-Christian riots shook Syria, and thousands lost their lives in just a short time. Among these were Emmanuel, who was the superior of the Franciscan convent, along with seven other friars and three laymen. When a menacing crowd came to the convent looking for them, the men refused to renounce their faith and convert to Islam, as the crowd insisted. Before their martyrdom, the Franciscans and their friends were subjected to horrible tortures. Emmanuel and his companions died in 1860 and were beatified by Pope Pius XI in 1926. There's more about the saints along with inspiration and Catholic resources at our website, saintoftheday.org. From Franciscan Media, this has been Saint of the Day.
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1: In the name of the Father, and of the Son, and of the Holy Spirit.
2: Amen.
1: I believe in God, the Father Almighty, maker of heaven and earth. I believe in Jesus Christ, his only Son, our Lord, who was conceived by the Holy Spirit, born of the Virgin Mary, suffered under Pontius Pilate, was crucified, died, and was buried. He descended to the dead. On the third day he rose again from the dead. He ascended into heaven, seated at the right hand of God, the Father Almighty. From thence he shall come to judge the living and the dead.
2: I believe in the Holy Spirit, the Holy Catholic Church, the communion of saints, the forgiveness of sins, the resurrection of the body, and life everlasting. Amen.
1: Our Father, who art in heaven, hallowed be thy name. Thy kingdom come, thy will be done, on earth as it is in heaven.
2: Give us this day our daily bread, and forgive us our trespasses, as we forgive those who trespass against us. And lead us not into temptation, but deliver us from evil. Amen. Hail Mary, full of grace, the Lord is with thee. Blessed art thou among women, and blessed is the fruit of thy womb, Jesus.
1: Holy Mary, Mother of God, pray for us sinners, now and at the hour of our death. Amen.
2: Hail Mary, full of grace, the Lord is with thee. Blessed art thou among women, and blessed is the fruit of thy womb, Jesus.
1: Holy Mary, Mother of God, pray for us sinners, now and at the hour of our death. Amen.
2: Hail Mary, full of grace, the Lord is with thee. Blessed art thou among women, and blessed is the fruit of thy womb, Jesus.
1: Holy Mary, Mother of God, pray for us sinners, now and at the hour of our death. Amen. Glory be to the Father, and to the Son, and to the Holy Spirit.
2: As it was in the beginning, is now, and ever shall be, world without end. Amen.
1: The first sorrowful mystery, the agony in the garden. Our Father who art in heaven, hallowed be thy name. Thy kingdom come, thy will be done, on earth as it is in heaven.
2: Give us this day our daily bread, and forgive us our trespasses, as we forgive those who trespass against us. And lead us not into temptation, but deliver us from evil. Amen.
1: Then Jesus came with them to a place called Gethsemane, and he said to his disciples, "Sit here, while I go over there and pray." He took along Peter and the two sons of Zebedee, and began to feel sorrow and distress.
2: Hail Mary, full of grace, the Lord is with thee. Blessed art thou among women, and blessed is the fruit of thy womb, Jesus.
1: Holy Mary, Mother of God, pray for us sinners, now and at the hour of our death. Amen. Then he said to them, "My soul is sorrowful even to death. Remain here and keep watch with me."
2: Hail Mary, full of grace, the Lord is with thee. Blessed art thou among women, and blessed is the fruit of thy womb, Jesus.
1: Holy Mary, Mother of God, pray for us sinners, now and at the hour of our death. Amen. After withdrawing about a stone's throw from them, and kneeling, he prayed.
2: Hail Mary, full of grace, the Lord is with thee. Blessed art thou among women, and blessed is the fruit of thy womb, Jesus.
1: Holy Mary, Mother of God, pray for us sinners, now and at the hour of our death. Amen. He said, "Father, if you are willing, take this cup away from me. Still not my will, but yours be done."
2: Hail Mary, full of grace, the Lord is with thee. Blessed art thou among women, and blessed is the fruit of thy womb, Jesus.
1: Holy Mary, Mother of God, pray for us sinners, now and at the hour of our death. Amen. And to strengthen him, an angel from heaven appeared to him.
2: Hail Mary, full of grace, the Lord is with thee. Blessed art thou among women, and blessed is the fruit of thy womb, Jesus.
1: Holy Mary, Mother of God, pray for us sinners, now and at the hour of our death. Amen. He was in such agony, and he prayed so fervently.
2: Hail Mary, full of grace, the Lord is with thee. Blessed art thou among women, and blessed is the fruit of thy womb, Jesus.
1: Holy Mary, Mother of God, pray for us sinners, now and at the hour of our death. Amen. That his sweat became like drops of blood falling on the ground.
2: Hail Mary, full of grace, the Lord is with thee. Blessed art thou among women, and blessed is the fruit of thy womb, Jesus.
1: Holy Mary, Mother of God, pray for us sinners, now and at the hour of our death. Amen. When he returned to his disciples, he found them asleep. He said to Peter, "So you could not keep watch with me for 1 hour?"
2: Hail Mary, full of grace, the Lord is with thee. Blessed art thou among women, and blessed is the fruit of thy womb, Jesus.
1: Holy Mary, Mother of God, pray for us sinners, now and at the hour of our death. Amen. Watch and pray, that you may not undergo the test.
2: Hail Mary, full of grace, the Lord is with thee. Blessed art thou among women, and blessed is the fruit of thy womb, Jesus.
1: Holy Mary, Mother of God, pray for us sinners, now and at the hour of our death. Amen. The Spirit is willing, but the flesh is weak.
2: Hail Mary, full of grace, the Lord is with thee. Blessed art thou among women, and blessed is the fruit of thy womb, Jesus.
1: Holy Mary, Mother of God, pray for us sinners, now and at the hour of our death. Amen. Glory be to the Father, and to the Son, and to the Holy Spirit.
2: As it was in the beginning, is now, and ever shall be, world without end. Amen.
3: O my Jesus, forgive us our sins, save us from the fires of hell. Lead all souls to heaven, especially those in most need of thy mercy.
1: The second sorrowful mystery, the scourging at the pillar. Our Father who art in heaven, hallowed be thy name. Thy kingdom come, thy will be done, on earth as it is in heaven.
2: Give us this day our daily bread, and forgive us our trespasses, as we forgive those who trespass against us. And lead us not into temptation, but deliver us from evil. Amen.
1: They bound Jesus, led him away, and handed him over to Pilate. Pilate questioned him, "Are you the King of the Jews?"
2: Hail Mary, full of grace, the Lord is with thee. Blessed art thou among women, and blessed is the fruit of thy womb, Jesus.
1: Holy Mary, Mother of God, pray for us sinners, now and at the hour of our death. Amen. Jesus answered, "My kingdom does not belong to this world. My kingdom is not here."
2: Hail Mary, full of grace, the Lord is with thee. Blessed art thou among women, and blessed is the fruit of thy womb, Jesus.
1: Holy Mary, Mother of God, pray for us sinners, now and at the hour of our death. Amen. So Pilate said to him, "Then you are a king." "You say I am a king. For this I was born, and for this I came into the world, to testify to the truth. Everyone who belongs to the truth listens to my voice."
2: Hail Mary, full of grace, the Lord is with thee. Blessed art thou among women, and blessed is the fruit of thy womb, Jesus.
1: Holy Mary, Mother of God, pray for us sinners, now and at the hour of our death. Amen. Pilate said to him, "What is truth?" When he had said this, he again went out to the Jews and said to them, "I find no guilt in him."
2: Hail Mary, full of grace, the Lord is with thee. Blessed art thou among women, and blessed is the fruit of thy womb, Jesus.
1: Holy Mary, Mother of God, pray for us sinners, now and at the hour of our death. Amen. Then Pilate took Jesus and had him scourged.
2: Hail Mary, full of grace, the Lord is with thee. Blessed art thou among women, and blessed is the fruit of thy womb, Jesus.
1: Holy Mary, Mother of God, pray for us sinners, now and at the hour of our death. Amen. He was spurned and avoided by men, a man of suffering, accustomed to infirmity, one of those from whom men hide their faces, spurned, and we held him in no esteem.
2: Hail Mary, full of grace, the Lord is with thee. Blessed art thou among women, and blessed is the fruit of thy womb, Jesus.
1: Holy Mary, Mother of God, pray for us sinners, now and at the hour of our death. Amen. Yet it was our infirmities that he bore, our sufferings that he endured, while we thought of him as stricken, as one smitten by God and afflicted.
2: Hail Mary, full of grace, the Lord is with thee. Blessed art thou among women, and blessed is the fruit of thy womb, Jesus.
1: Holy Mary, Mother of God, pray for us sinners, now and at the hour of our death. Amen. But he was pierced for our offenses, crushed for our sins.
2: Hail Mary, full of grace, the Lord is with thee. Blessed art thou among women, and blessed is the fruit of thy womb, Jesus.
1: Holy Mary, Mother of God, pray for us sinners, now and at the hour of our death. Amen. We had all gone astray like sheep, each following his own way, but the Lord laid upon him the guilt of us all.
2: Hail Mary, full of grace, the Lord is with thee. Blessed art thou among women, and blessed is the fruit of thy womb, Jesus.
1: Holy Mary, Mother of God, pray for us sinners, now and at the hour of our death. Amen. Upon him was the chastisement that makes us whole. By his stripes we were healed.
2: Hail Mary, full of grace, the Lord is with thee. Blessed art thou among women, and blessed is the fruit of thy womb, Jesus.
1: Holy Mary, Mother of God, pray for us sinners, now and at the hour of our death. Amen. Glory be to the Father, and to the Son, and to the Holy Spirit.
2: As it was in the beginning, is now, and ever shall be, world without end. Amen.
3: O my Jesus, forgive us our sins, save us from the fires of hell. Lead all souls to heaven, especially those in most need of thy mercy.
1: The third sorrowful mystery, the crowning with thorns. Our Father who art in heaven, hallowed be thy name. Thy kingdom come, thy will be done on earth as it is in heaven.
2: Give us this day our daily bread, and forgive us our trespasses, as we forgive those who trespass against us. And lead us not into temptation, but deliver us from evil. Amen.
1: The soldiers led him away inside the palace, that is the praetorium, and assembled the whole cohort.
2: Hail Mary, full of grace, the Lord is with thee. Blessed art thou among women, and blessed is the fruit of thy womb, Jesus.
1: Holy Mary, Mother of God, pray for us sinners, now and at the hour of our death. Amen. Weaving a crown of thorns, they placed it on him.
2: Hail Mary, full of grace, the Lord is with thee. Blessed art thou among women, and blessed is the fruit of thy womb, Jesus.
1: Holy Mary, Mother of God, pray for us sinners, now and at the hour of our death. Amen. And kneeling before him, they mocked him, saying, Hail, King of the Jews.
2: Hail Mary, full of grace, the Lord is with thee. Blessed art thou among women, and blessed is the fruit of thy womb, Jesus.
1: Holy Mary, Mother of God, pray for us sinners, now and at the hour of our death. Amen. They spat upon him, and took the reed and kept striking him on the head.
2: Hail Mary, full of grace, the Lord is with thee. Blessed art thou among women, and blessed is the fruit of thy womb, Jesus.
1: Holy Mary, Mother of God, pray for us sinners, now and at the hour of our death. Amen. When Pilate saw that he was not succeeding, he took water and washed his hands in the sight of the crowd, saying, I am innocent of this man's blood. Look to it yourselves.
2: Hail Mary, full of grace, the Lord is with thee. Blessed art thou among women, and blessed is the fruit of thy womb, Jesus.
1: Holy Mary, Mother of God, pray for us sinners, now and at the hour of our death. Amen. Once more Pilate went out and said to them, Look, I am bringing him out to you, so that you may know that I find no guilt in him.
2: Hail Mary, full of grace, the Lord is with thee. Blessed art thou among women, and blessed is the fruit of thy womb, Jesus.
1: Holy Mary, Mother of God, pray for us sinners, now and at the hour of our death. Amen. So Jesus came out, wearing the crown of thorns and the purple cloak, and he said to them, Behold the man.
2: Hail Mary, full of grace, the Lord is with thee. Blessed art thou among women, and blessed is the fruit of thy womb, Jesus.
1: Holy Mary, Mother of God, pray for us sinners, now and at the hour of our death. Amen. They cried out, Take him away, take him away, crucify him.
2: Hail Mary, full of grace, the Lord is with thee. Blessed art thou among women, and blessed is the fruit of thy womb, Jesus.
1: Holy Mary, Mother of God, pray for us sinners, now and at the hour of our death. Amen. Pilate said to them, Shall I crucify your king? The chief priest answered, We have no king but Caesar.
2: Hail Mary, full of grace, the Lord is with thee. Blessed art thou among women, and blessed is the fruit of thy womb, Jesus.
1: Holy Mary, Mother of God, pray for us sinners, now and at the hour of our death. Amen. So Pilate, wishing to satisfy the crowd, handed him over to be crucified.
2: Hail Mary, full of grace, the Lord is with thee. Blessed art thou among women, and blessed is the fruit of thy womb, Jesus.
1: Holy Mary, Mother of God, pray for us sinners, now and at the hour of our death. Amen. Glory be to the Father, and to the Son, and to the Holy Spirit.
2: As it was in the beginning, is now, and ever shall be, world without end. Amen.
3: O my Jesus, forgive us our sins, save us from the fires of hell. Lead all souls to heaven, especially those in most need of thy mercy.
1: The fourth sorrowful mystery, Jesus carries the cross. Our Father who art in heaven, hallowed be thy name. Thy kingdom come, thy will be done, on earth as it is in heaven.
2: Give us this day our daily bread, and forgive us our trespasses, as we forgive those who trespass against us. And lead us not into temptation, but deliver us from evil. Amen.
1: Then he said to all, If anyone wishes to come after me, he must deny himself, and take up his cross daily, and follow me.
2: Hail Mary, full of grace, the Lord is with thee. Blessed art thou among women, and blessed is the fruit of thy womb, Jesus.
1: Holy Mary, Mother of God, pray for us sinners, now and at the hour of our death. Amen. For whoever wishes to save his life will lose it, but whoever loses his life for my sake will save it.
2: Hail Mary, full of grace, the Lord is with thee. Blessed art thou among women, and blessed is the fruit of thy womb, Jesus.
1: Holy Mary, Mother of God, pray for us sinners, now and at the hour of our death. Amen. And carrying the cross himself, they led him out to crucify him.
2: Hail Mary, full of grace, the Lord is with thee. Blessed art thou among women, and blessed is the fruit of thy womb, Jesus.
1: Holy Mary, Mother of God, pray for us sinners, now and at the hour of our death. Amen. As they led him away, they took hold of a certain Simon, a Cyrenian, who was coming in from the country, and after laying the cross on him, they made him carry it behind Jesus.
2: Hail Mary, full of grace, the Lord is with thee. Blessed art thou among women, and blessed is the fruit of thy womb, Jesus.
1: Holy Mary, Mother of God, pray for us sinners, now and at the hour of our death. Amen. Take my yoke upon you, and learn from me.
2: Hail Mary, full of grace, the Lord is with thee. Blessed art thou among women, and blessed is the fruit of thy womb, Jesus.
1: Holy Mary, Mother of God, pray for us sinners, now and at the hour of our death. Amen. For I am meek and humble of heart.
2: Hail Mary, full of grace, the Lord is with thee. Blessed art thou among women, and blessed is the fruit of thy womb, Jesus.
1: Holy Mary, Mother of God, pray for us sinners, now and at the hour of our death. Amen. And you will find rest for yourselves, for my yoke is easy, and my burden light.
2: Hail Mary, full of grace, the Lord is with thee. Blessed art thou among women, and blessed is the fruit of thy womb, Jesus.
1: Holy Mary, Mother of God, pray for us sinners, now and at the hour of our death. Amen. A large crowd of people followed Jesus, including many women who mourned and lamented him.
2: Hail Mary, full of grace, the Lord is with thee. Blessed art thou among women, and blessed is the fruit of thy womb, Jesus.
1: Holy Mary, Mother of God, pray for us sinners, now and at the hour of our death. Amen. Jesus turned to them and said, Daughters of Jerusalem, do not weep for me. Weep instead for yourselves and for your children. For indeed, the days are coming when people will say, Blessed are the barren, the wombs that never bore, and the breasts that never nursed.
2: Hail Mary, full of grace, the Lord is with thee. Blessed art thou among women, and blessed is the fruit of thy womb, Jesus.
1: Holy Mary, Mother of God, pray for us sinners, now and at the hour of our death. Amen. At that time, people will say to the mountains, Fall upon us, and to the hills, Cover us. For if these things are done when the wood is green, what will happen when it is dry?
2: Hail Mary, full of grace, the Lord is with thee. Blessed art thou among women, and blessed is the fruit of thy womb, Jesus.
1: Holy Mary, Mother of God, pray for us sinners, now and at the hour of our death. Amen. Glory be to the Father, and to the Son, and to the Holy Spirit.
2: As it was in the beginning, is now, and ever shall be, world without end. Amen.
3: O my Jesus, forgive us our sins, save us from the fires of hell. Lead all souls to heaven, especially those in most need of thy mercy.
1: The fifth sorrowful mystery, the crucifixion. Our Father who art in heaven, hallowed be thy name. Thy kingdom come, thy will be done, on earth as it is in heaven.
2: Give us this day our daily bread, and forgive us our trespasses, as we forgive those who trespass against us. And lead us not into temptation, but deliver us from evil. Amen.
1: There they crucified him, and with him two others, one on either side, with Jesus in the middle.

0: replied to him, Amen, I say to you, today you will be with me in paradise.
1: Hail Mary, full of grace, the Lord is with thee. Blessed art thou among women, and blessed is the fruit of thy womb, Jesus.
0: Holy Mary, Mother of God, pray for us sinners, now and at the hour of our death. Amen. Standing by the cross of Jesus were his mother and his mother's sister, Mary, the wife of Clopas, and Mary of Magdala. When Jesus saw his mother and the disciple there whom he loved,
1: Hail Mary, full of grace, the Lord is with thee. Blessed art thou among women, and blessed is the fruit of thy womb, Jesus.
0: Holy Mary, Mother of God, pray for us sinners, now and at the hour of our death. Amen. He said to his mother, Woman, behold your son. Then he said to the disciple, Behold your mother.
1: Hail Mary, full of grace, the Lord is with thee. Blessed art thou among women, and blessed is the fruit of thy womb, Jesus.
0: Holy Mary, Mother of God, pray for us sinners, now and at the hour of our death. Amen. And from that hour the disciple took her into his home.
1: Hail Mary, full of grace, the Lord is with thee. Blessed art thou among women, and blessed is the fruit of thy womb, Jesus.
0: Holy Mary, Mother of God, pray for us sinners, now and at the hour of our death. Amen. It was now about noon, and darkness came over the whole land until 3 PM, because of an eclipse of the sun. Then the veil of the temple was torn down the middle.
1: Hail Mary, full of grace, the Lord is with thee. Blessed art thou among women, and blessed is the fruit of thy womb, Jesus.
0: Holy Mary, Mother of God, pray for us sinners, now and at the hour of our death. Amen. After this, aware that everything was now finished, in order that the scripture might be fulfilled, Jesus said, I thirst.
1: Hail Mary, full of grace, the Lord is with thee. Blessed art thou among women, and blessed is the fruit of thy womb, Jesus.
0: Holy Mary, Mother of God, pray for us sinners, now and at the hour of our death. Amen. There was a vessel filled with common wine, so they put a sponge soaked in wine on a sprig of hyssop and put it up to his mouth.
1: Hail Mary, full of grace, the Lord is with thee. Blessed art thou among women, and blessed is the fruit of thy womb, Jesus.
0: Holy Mary, Mother of God, pray for us sinners, now and at the hour of our death. Amen. When Jesus had taken the wine, he said, It is finished. And bowing his head, he handed over the Spirit.
1: Hail Mary, full of grace, the Lord is with thee. Blessed art thou among women, and blessed is the fruit of thy womb, Jesus.
0: Holy Mary, Mother of God, pray for us sinners, now and at the hour of our death. Amen. Glory be to the Father, and to the Son, and to the Holy Spirit.
1: As it was in the beginning, is now, and ever shall be, world without end. Amen.
2: O my Jesus, forgive us our sins, save us from the fires of hell. Lead all souls to heaven, especially those in most need of thy mercy.
1: Hail, Holy Queen, Mother of Mercy. Hail our life, our sweetness, and our hope. To thee do we cry, poor banished children of Eve. To thee do we send up our sighs, mourning and weeping in this valley of tears. Turn then, most gracious Advocate, thine eyes of mercy upon us, and after this our exile, show unto us the blessed fruit of thy womb, Jesus. O clement, O loving, O sweet Virgin Mary.
0: Pray for us, O Holy Mother of God,
1: that we may be made worthy of the promises of Christ.
0: In the name of the Father, and of the Son, and of the Holy Spirit.
1: Amen.
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4: For 250 years, America has been a story. A story told through church bells on Sunday mornings, front porch conversations at sunset, and neighbors showing up before they're even asked. A story of brave men and women who answered the call to serve, families who sacrificed for a better future, and generations who believe that freedom is worth protecting. It's the smell of backyard barbecues on the 4th of July. It's Little League games, road trips, county fairs, and singing every word of the national anthem with your hand over your heart. But more than anything, it's people. 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For 250 years, through victories and challenges, America has kept moving forward. One generation passing faith, freedom, and opportunity to the next. So today we celebrate the blessings we've been given, honor those who helped secure them, and look ahead with gratitude and hope. Happy 250th birthday, America. 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

0: 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The Bible used is the Revised Standard Version, Catholic Edition, specifically the Great Adventure Bible from Ascension. 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We're also picking up with the book of Proverbs, where Father Mike draws out an important lesson for us about being cautious with the seductive nature of sin.
1: Hi, my name's Father Mike Schmitz, and you're listening to The Bible in a Year, where we encounter God's voice and live life through the lens of Scripture. Using the Great Adventure Bible timeline, we'll read all the way from Genesis to Revelation, discovering how the story of salvation unfolds and how we fit into that story today. The Great Adventure Bible timeline was developed by Jeff Cavins and is provided by Ascension, who produced and funded this program. It is day 188. We're reading 2 Kings chapter 22, 2 Chronicles chapter 33, and we are reading now, not from Psalms, but from the book of Proverbs, one of the wisdom books, Proverbs chapter 7. The second book of Kings, chapter 22. Josiah reigns over Judah. Josiah was 8 years old when he began to reign, and he reigned 31 years in Jerusalem. His mother's name was Jedidiah, the daughter of Adiah of Bozkath. And he did what was right in the eyes of the Lord, and walked in all the way of David his father, and he did not turn aside to the right hand or to the left. Hilkiah finds the book of the law. In the 18th year of King Josiah, the king sent Shaphan, the son of Azaliah, son of Meshulam, the secretary, to the house of the Lord, saying, "Go up to Hilkiah, the high priest, that he may reckon the amount of the money which has been brought into the house of the Lord, which the keepers of the threshold have collected from the people, and let it be given into the hand of the workmen who have the oversight of the house of the Lord, and let them give it to the workmen who are at the house of the Lord repairing the house, that is, to the carpenters and to the builders and to the masons, as well as for buying timber and quarried stone to repair the house. But no accounting shall be asked from them for the money which is delivered into their hands, for they deal honestly." And Hilkiah, the high priest, said to Shaphan, the secretary, "I have found the book of the law in the house of the Lord." And Hilkiah gave the book to Shaphan, and he read it. And Shaphan, the secretary, came to the king and reported to the king, "Your servants have emptied out the money that was found in the house and have delivered it into the hand of the workmen who have the oversight of the house of the Lord." Then Shaphan, the secretary, told the king, "Hilkiah, the priest, has given me a book." And Shaphan read it before the king. Josiah hears the law and is penitent. And when the king heard the words of the book of the law, he tore his clothes. And the king commanded Hilkiah the priest, and Ahikam the son of Shaphan, and Achbor the son of Micaiah, and Shaphan the secretary, and Asaiah the king's servant, saying, "Go, inquire of the Lord for me, and for the people, and for all Judah, concerning the words of this book that has been found. For great is the wrath of the Lord that is kindled against us, because our fathers have not obeyed the words of this book to do according to all that is written concerning us." So Hilkiah the priest, and Ahikam, and Achbor, and Shaphan, and Asaiah went to Huldah the prophetess, the wife of Shallum, the son of Tikvah, son of Harhas, keeper of the wardrobe. Now she dwelt in Jerusalem in the second quarter, and they talked with her. And she said to them, "Thus says the Lord, the God of Israel, tell the man who sent you to me, thus says the Lord, behold, I will bring evil upon this place and upon its inhabitants, all the words of the book which the king of Judah has read, because they have forsaken me and have burned incense to other gods, that they might provoke me to anger with all the work of their hands. Therefore, my wrath will be kindled against this place, and it will not be quenched. But as to the king of Judah, who sent you to inquire of the Lord, thus shall you say to him, thus says the Lord, the God of Israel, regarding the words which you have heard, because your heart was penitent and you humbled yourself before the Lord when you heard how I spoke against this place and against its inhabitants, that they should become a desolation and a curse, and you have torn your clothes and wept before me, I also have heard you, says the Lord. Therefore, behold, I will gather you to your fathers, and you shall be gathered to your grave in peace, and your eyes shall not see all the evil which I will bring upon this place. And they brought back word to the king. The second book of Chronicles, chapter 33, Manasseh's evil reign over Judah. Manasseh was 12 years old when he began to reign, and he reigned 55 years in Jerusalem. He did what was evil in the sight of the Lord, according to the abominable practices of the nations whom the Lord drove out before the sons of Israel. For he rebuilt the high places which his father Hezekiah had broken down, and erected altars to the Baals, and made Asherahs, and worshipped all the host of heaven, and served them. And he built altars in the house of the Lord, of which the Lord had said, In Jerusalem shall my name be forever. And he built altars for all the host of heaven in the two courts of the house of the Lord. And he burned his sons as an offering in the valley of the son of Hinnom, and practiced soothsaying and augury and sorcery, and dealt with mediums and with wizards. He did much evil in the sight of the Lord, provoking him to anger. And the image of the idol which he had made, he set in the house of God, of which God had said to David and to Solomon his son, In this house and in Jerusalem, which I have chosen out of all the tribes of Israel, I will put my name forever, and I will no more remove the foot of Israel from the land which I appointed to your fathers, if only they will be careful to do all that I have commanded them, all the law, the statutes, and the ordinances given through Moses. Manasseh seduced Judah and the inhabitants of Jerusalem, so that they did more evil than the nations whom the Lord destroyed before the sons of Israel. Manasseh restored after repentance. The Lord spoke to Manasseh and to his people, but they gave no heed. Therefore, the Lord brought upon them the commanders of the army of the king of Assyria, who took Manasseh with hooks and bound him with fetters of bronze and brought him to Babylon. And when he was in distress, he entreated the favor of the Lord his God and humbled himself greatly before the God of his fathers. He prayed to him, and God received his entreaty and heard his supplication and brought him again to Jerusalem into his kingdom. Then Manasseh knew that the Lord was God. Afterwards, he built an outer wall for the city of David west of Gihon in the valley, and for the entrance into the fish gate, and carried it round Ophel, and raised it to a very great height. He also put commanders of the army in all the fortified cities in Judah. And he took away the foreign gods, and the idol from the house of the Lord, and all the altars that he had built on the mountain of the house of the Lord and in Jerusalem, and he threw them outside of the city. He also restored the altar of the Lord, and offered upon it sacrifices of peace offerings and of thanksgiving. And he commanded Judah to serve the Lord, the God of Israel. Nevertheless, the people still sacrificed at the high places, but only to the Lord their God. Death of Manasseh. Now the rest of the acts of Manasseh, and his prayer to his God, and the words of the seers who spoke to him in the name of the Lord, the God of Israel, behold, they are in the chronicles of the kings of Israel. And his prayer, and how God received his entreaty, and all his sin, and his faithlessness, and the sites on which he built high places, and set up the Asherim, and the images, before he humbled himself, behold, they are written in the chronicles of the seers. So Manasseh slept with his fathers, and they buried him in his house. And Amon his son reigned in his stead. Amon's reign and death. Amon was 22 years old when he began to reign, and he reigned 2 years in Jerusalem. He did what was evil in the sight of the Lord, as Manasseh his father had done. Amon sacrificed to all the images that Manasseh his father had made, and served them. And he did not humble himself before the Lord, as Manasseh his father had humbled himself. But this Amon incurred guilt more and more, and his servants conspired against him and killed him in his house. But the people of the land slew all those who had conspired against King Amon, and the people of the land made Josiah his son king in his stead. The Book of Proverbs, Chapter 7. False Attractions of Adultery. My son, keep my words, and treasure up my commandments with you. Keep my commandments and live. Keep my teachings as the apple of your eye. Bind them on your fingers. Write them on the tablet of your heart. Say to wisdom, you are my sister, and call insight your intimate friend to preserve you from the loose woman and from the adventuress with her smooth words. For at the window of my house I have looked out through my lattice, and I have seen among the simple, I have perceived among the youths, a young man without sense, passing along the street near the corner, taking the road to her house, in the twilight, in the evening, at the time of night and darkness. Behold, a woman meets him, dressed as a harlot, wily of heart. She is loud and wayward. Her feet do not stay at home. Now in the street, now in the market, and at every corner she lies in wait. She seizes him and kisses him, and with impudent face she says to him, I had to offer sacrifices, and today I have paid my vows. So now I have come out to meet you, to seek you eagerly, and I have found you. I have decked my couch with coverings, colored spreads of Egyptian linen. I have perfumed my bed with myrrh, aloes, and cinnamon. Come, let us take our fill of love till morning. Let us delight ourselves with love, for my husband is not at home. He has gone on a long journey. He took a bag of money with him. At full moon, he will come home. With much seductive speech, she persuades him. With her smooth talk, she compels him. All at once, he follows her, as an ox goes to the slaughter, or as a stag is caught fast, till an arrow pierces its entrails. As a bird rushes into a snare, he does not know that it will cost him his life. And now, O sons, listen to me, and be attentive to the words of my mouth. Let not your heart turn aside to her ways. Do not stray into her paths. For many a victim has she laid low. Yes, all her slain are a mighty host. Her house is the way to Sheol, going down to the chambers of death. Father in heaven, we thank you. We give you praise. Thank you for being such a good dad to us, for loving us in our weakness, for loving us when we don't love, not only when we don't love you back, when we don't love each other, when we don't love the people that you've placed in our lives. Lord God, you still are love, and you still have made us for love, and you still call us to love. Even when we have wandered away from you, Lord, you continue to call us back to you. Reveal your heart to us. Continue to reveal your word to us this day and every day. Continue to allow us to hear your voice, and to not just hear your voice, but to truly listen to the depths of your heart. In Jesus' name we pray. Amen. In the name of the Father, and of the Son, and of the Holy Spirit. Amen. Also, Proverbs chapter 7, we're back at Proverbs. So we left the Psalms for just a little bit. When I say just a little bit, what I really mean is for the next, 100 days or so, but for a while. But as you journey through Proverbs, a number of things, the author of Proverbs will often use imagery, and the imagery is here of the adulteress or of the harlot, right? And yes, so there's the imagery of even the imagery of sexual sin. Now, while that is real, obviously, it's a real sin, that can also be an imagery for all other sins. So it's just kind of the most obvious, right? Where it comes to certain types of sins, we don't necessarily all know what it is to be tempted to gamble or to be tempted towards anger. We don't necessarily all know what it is to be tempted towards vengeance or towards gossip, all these kinds of things. But I think it's pretty common to the human race to know what it is to be tempted towards sexual sin. And so while, yes, they are specifically talking about that particular kind of sin here in Proverbs 7, it's also a metaphor for all sin that is seductive, like right, all sin that calls to our heart. In particular, in the Bible, adultery is often the image for idolatry. That sense, when we went to Hosea, that was the same kind of idea, right? Is that here's Hosea with his wife, Gomer, who was unfaithful to him. And that was an image of the people of Israel being unfaithful to the love of God. And so, again, when we read through these things, yes, we can definitely see the foolishness and the allure, the attraction of certain kinds of sins that are pulled out here in Proverbs. But we also can see them as an example of how all sins just draw our heart away from what we know is true. And you could even see that it says here that the young man hears the author of Proverbs looking out through his window, and he sees, I can see it. I can see it going down right now. Here is this young man, and he's out in the street, and there she is. I've seen this happen night after night after night, and he's going into the darkness when no one else can see him. He's doing this, and this is what we all do when it comes to sin, is there's so many sins that we would avoid if people were around. But it's the anonymity of the sin that often gets us into trouble. And that's one of the reasons why accountability can be so, so incredible. And it's so incredibly important. If much of our lives are spent hidden, if most of our lives, even these dark parts of our lives, the broken parts of our lives, are spent hidden from others, then we can't help but also in some ways hide them from ourselves. And so our call, right, is not to anonymity. Our call is to accountability. And that's just one of the ways that we can walk in the light and not in the darkness. Well, a couple of quick notes about 2 Kings and about 2 Chronicles. First, 2 Chronicles tells us a little bit of information about Manasseh, that at some point, remember, Hezekiah was a great king. Well, until the last 15 years of his life, he didn't use those years in the best possible ways, but he did have a son who was not a great king, who, again, tore down the true altars in the temple, who set up his own altars in the temple and then his own high places around Judah. And yet, at some point, he had some kind of repentance when he was brought off to Babylon, that he became basically, they say, a vassal of Assyria, of that army, the kingdom of Babylon. But in that, he was humbled. In that, he came back to the Lord, and the Lord heard his prayer, which is remarkable. Again, here is a horrible Manasseh who led so many people into sin. And yet when he repented, the Lord heard his prayer. And this is such good news for us, because we went from Hezekiah, this great king, to Manasseh, this evil king, who also had an opportunity to repent. And when he cried to the Lord heard his voice. And that is so important for us. Josiah, here's the last little note. Josiah, you know, remember, made king when he was 8 years old. And in his 18th year, what happened? Hilkiah found the book of the law in the temple. They must have lost it, which is remarkable and remarkably irresponsible, because not only should the entire people have known the book of the law, but it was, remember, going back to Deuteronomy. In Deuteronomy 17, it tells us that each king was to have a personal copy of the law, and he was to read it every single day. And also, Deuteronomy 31 tells us that the entire law was to be read to an assembly of the nations once every 7 years at the Feast of Tabernacles, to keep the law before the people. Like, this is one of those things where this was supposed to have been going on every single day. Josiah and every king before him was supposed to have been reading the law every single day. The people should have heard the law regularly, and they lost it. They lost it. They had this incredible gift. Remember, the book of the law is their whole story. The book of the law is the reminder of the covenant. The book of the law is the reminder of who God is, and they lost it. And I think it's worth reflecting on today. How many times has God given so much of himself? He's revealed so much of himself, and we just put it to the side, and we just lost it. I mean, it's part of the reason why we're here on day 188. So many of you, I know there are many of you, this is not your first rodeo. This isn't your first trip through the Bible, but many of us, this is, and we just get to be like Josiah today and get to say, oh my goodness, Lord, this has been at my fingertips my entire life, maybe. And now here you are. And now I'm finally listening. I'm finally getting it. I'm finally being faithful to you. And that's, what a grace. How much God loves you, honestly, how much God loves you that you are right now, you are Josiah. You are Josiah, having found the book of the word of the Lord. Oh my goodness. Having found the word of God. And here you are on day 188, saying today, like you've been saying for 187 days before this, God, thank you for your word. I lost it. I didn't know I had it. I didn't know how to read it. I didn't know how to listen to it. But here you are, faithful. Ah, and again, if you're a son or daughter of God, you're a king or a queen. So faithful King Josiah and faithful queen you. So gosh, what a gift. Well, I'm praying for you. Please pray for me. Let's pray for each other, because we don't want to ever, ever again lose the book of the law. We don't want to allow our pride to turn us away from the Lord. We just want to be close to him. Not to walk in the dark, but to live in the light. Again, please pray for me. I'm praying for you. My name is Father Mike. I cannot wait to see you tomorrow. God bless.

0: That was day 188 of Bible in a Year with Father Mike Schmitz. And now we'd like to share audio from a video called Why You Need Jesus and a Counselor with Mari Pablo from the Ascension Presents YouTube channel.
1: Hello, everyone. My name is Mari Pablo, and this is Ascension Presents. Okay, so a little bit about me. I grew up in a Catholic home. You're actually in it right now. Super exciting. After I got into my faith, I used to be studying public relations and communications, fun fact. And then I switched over. And in that semester of lapse, I decided to take a couple of mental health classes, because why not? And I ended up falling in love with it. And I had this idea of getting a double major in theology and psychology. And I've been in ministry for a long time. You don't have to know how many years. I've been in ministry for a while, and I promise you that I use both degrees every single day of my life. I always tell my students, all of you should take anatomy because you have a body. So I really think that all of us should know something about psychology because we have brains, right? John Hopkins says that 1 out of 4, the statistic actually shocked me, 1 out of 4 Americans struggle with a diagnosable mental health illness. And when I say a diagnosable one, I think sometimes, I'm going to talk later about the power of words. Sometimes we throw words out there like, oh, I'm having a bad day. I'm so depressed. Or, oh man, I'm so anxious. Like, I'm not talking about just like moments of sadness. I'm talking about clinical depression where there's like hormone chemical imbalances and there's something deeper. So this is why I want to talk about this, because I don't think it's being talked enough. So let's do this. First of all, there is a lot of like stigmas in regards to this topic. Why? I actually talked to one of my friends who's a counselor. I was like, why do so many people hesitate to go to a counselor? Number one reason is probably going to be the stigma. You kind of think that you have to be having hallucinations before you go to a counselor. And that's a problem because all of us, I think, can benefit from a counselor because we live in a fallen world. And I'm going to talk more about that later. But one, it's the stigma of I'm not messed up enough or things are just not bad enough. I can handle it. I got this, right? Self-sufficiency can totally ruin you, fun fact. But it's this idea of no, like we need to do what we can to get help when we can. So number one, the stigma. Number two, culturally speaking, I'm Hispanic, so I'll speak for Hispanics, but I've actually talked to other friends that are from other cultures and they all kind of agree. My family was super supportive when I wanted to study theology and psychology. When I said I needed to go to a counselor, some people were like, why is that? I think one, because families think like you have a problem, we're going to handle it like in the family. Like me and you, we're going to talk about this. And that's really beneficial. That sounds really nice, but they're in the same messed up family as you. And that's not going to be very helpful. So we need to get that third opinion to be able to do this. And another one, and I'm seeing this a lot, especially with Catholic and the Catholic world, we have this lie in our head that if we go to a counselor, it means that God's not good enough. Like God's not enough. Like, oh, you have issues? We're just, and I've literally have heard people say this at retreats to my students. And I'm like, no, you struggle with depression. You struggle with suicidal thoughts. Like you're just not praying enough. I'm sorry. If someone is bleeding out in next to you, are you just going to be like, oh, you're bleeding out? Like just pray hard. And the bleeding's just going to stop. Thankfully, God works through these things. God works through mental health professionals in the same way he works through doctors. And we need to be able to use both faith and science. Yeah, they're friends. They go together. We need to be able to use both of them to be able to do the best we can. And the coolest part, and I'm just going to nerd out real quick because I'm a Jesus nerd. Let's just face it. Jesus knew this. Like just dive into scripture. I teach morality and sacraments. And I love going down to the beginning. The beginning, Genesis, right? We all know the story, 7 days, 1, 2, 3, we're the best part, what's up? That part, day 7, there's a whole day for rest. Did Jesus need to rest? Like, did God need to rest? God is God. I promise you, God did not need rest. But he dedicates a whole day for it. The Sabbath day. Why? For my mental health. Because I need help. I need a day where I just I'm relaxing and going on nature walks and praying and just taking a minute. Have you guys ever noticed? Just look around on Sundays at Mass. Sometimes people just have like breakdowns at Mass. Why is that? It's probably the only hour out of the whole week that you're silent and that you have time to process and think. So yeah, Jesus definitely cares about our mental health. God definitely cares. And we see that not only in Genesis, But Jesus himself, when he was curing people, he didn't just cure them physically. He cured them, like, forgave their sins and emotionally and freed spirits. He cared about the entirety of the human person. That's awesome. And on another note, right, because there's so much more, can we just talk a second about the sacrament of confession? Hi. Like, can it get more mental health than that? The entirety of the church? And I can go off for this for every single sacrament and every single, like, commandment. They all care about not only, like, making you a better person physically, but emotionally, spiritually, and mentally. And that's why I love our church, because it's awesome. Why do I think all of us can benefit? It's because we're all messed up. If you're human, you have issues, and so do I. In the beginning, it was not so. That wasn't God's plan. In the Garden of Eden, everything was perfect. Then sin came. We just messed it all up. But we needed that for freedom, and, well, that's a whole nother. This wasn't in the original plan. But we are in a fallen world. And there are major trust issues. And you and I have been hurt. And if you're in a family, I'm sure they're awesome. I'm sure they've hurt you. And I'm sure you've hurt them. And I don't have children yet, but I promise you, they're going to need a counselor because of things that I do. And that's okay. Because I'm not perfect. Only God is. And that's why I'm going to baptize my kids and reclaim that they first belong to God, who is perfect and not me, because I am broken. And this is why I think we can all benefit from Jesus and a counselor, because we all have areas in our lives that need healing. And God wants to meet us there, and he wants to restore. So how do we take action? I'm a very, like, let's do this kind of person. Step number one is going to be really obvious. Are you ready for this? Pray. I know, well, duh, Mari. Honestly, if I was you, I'd probably roll my eyes at myself at this point. There's been an increase in the past year in all this, and I think it's because we've had more time to stop and be in silence. And in the silence, like, God is able to bring up all those areas that sometimes, and I do this myself, I just rather keep busy than actually address my brokenness. And in the silence and in prayer, when I'm isolated, when I retreat, right? Retreat's another way thing that God does. When we retreat, when we do all these things, when we meditate, the rosary is supposed to be a form of meditation. When we do all these things, God can show us, hey, Mari, I know you're trying to avoid these, but I really want to heal you. I really want to make you better. Will you join me on this journey with me? He doesn't just, like, push us down a shaft and be like, have fun. Like, he walks with us and he enters those areas with us. So one, prayer, silence, so that God can show us what areas we need to work on. And then once we know the areas, we can actually seek help. And that help can start off by first talking to your friends and talking to your loved ones that you trust. Start there. That's a great place to start, actually. But once you identify, like, I have depression issues, you know, I struggle with depression. I struggle with anxiety. I struggle with issues from childhood abuse. I struggle with being, like, trust issues that have been deeply rooted in my childhood. I have relationship issues. I have commitment issues. I have addiction issues. Like, all these different things that maybe we need help in. When we know the areas, then we can seek proper help. And so that's going to be number three. Actually do something. It sounds really nice. Oh, yeah, I'm going to go see a counselor. Actually, oh, man, as I'm saying this, this was me a couple of months ago. Yeah, I'm going to go see a counselor. My friends were like, have you made the appointment? Did you do it? And they literally would check in on me until I did. Great friends, by the way. You should do that. Okay, counseling can go really good. It can go really good if you have the right counselor. It can also go really bad if you don't. Finding a good counselor is going to be important. If you care about your faith, I would suggest finding a faith-based counselor that really understands you. And if that means that you have to go to a couple of different counselors until you find one that fits, that's totally fine. And if that means you have to go, if you're struggling with addiction, that means you have to go to rehab. And if that means that you need more help because there's, you know, chemical imbalances, get the help. Love yourself enough that you want to help yourself. We're so big on helping other people, but what are we doing for ourselves? And if you need help seeking a Catholic counselor or someone that's going to be good in the area, or books or resources, go to the description below. We have a link that goes to my resource link on my website. Can you tell I like this stuff? It's important. And the best part of all this, and this is why I love Jesus and a counselor, right? Jesus, you know, he's Jesus. Everything that we're doing, we do with him. I love that image of St. Thomas, the doubter, where Jesus is, like, pointing and drawing St. Thomas into the wounds. He's not, like, St. Thomas, do it yourself. I think that'd be really, let's not talk about that. That's gross. He guides the hands of St. Thomas into the wounds. We're all broken and we all have things from our past that it's going to hurt. But like any wound, in order for it to heal, you have to go in, take out all the gunky pus and so that it can heal properly. And only God knows exactly how to pick things up. And only God knows exactly what to do so that you and I can truly be healed. So can we please put our pride down, put our self-sufficiency down, look into the eyes of the one who knows you and loves you and who wants to heal you and set you free. And all you got to do is say yes. So go out and take care of yourself because he loves you enough. And because, wait for it, you're worth that. Thank you so much. Have a great day.
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3: See, I told you he wouldn't lie to you for very much longer. Welcome back. What?
4: I just wanted to do a little jinx, like, no, she's really not back. Yes, I am really back.
3: I was like, you're standing there staring at me. That's not how radio works. Did you forget?
4: Maybe.
3: You were only gone for a little while.
4: So where we were at, we had no car. We did have our phones and everything, but right. Unplugged for the week.
3: That's nice.
4: It was a very trying experience.
3: Oh, three kids, seven and under?
4: Just a
3: nine
4: little.
3: Nine and under, eight, six, eight, eight and under.
4: Eight and under.
3: Eight. 5, 4, 3, 2, 1.
4: Basically, we had a blast, though. It was a lot of fun. And I'm happy to be back. I'm happy
3: Welcome
4: to be
3: Welcome back. We're happy to have you back.
4: In my routine.
3: Yeah, you look very tan.
4: Thank you.
3: Sun-kissed, if you will.
4: Yes. There were no sunburns, so that is a check.
3: Wow.
4: Not one sun. I know. Thank you. Yes. Parents
3: Applause,
4: did well.
3: Mama. That's
4: yep.
3: tough.
4: Mm-hmm.
3: Having a kid. Did they... like do the sunscreen squirm every time you tried to put sunscreen
4: so
3: on?
4: Sometimes
3: do
4: I
3: you
4: just,
3: do the spray
4: yep, the
3: stuff?
4: Spray. Do circles.
3: Then they freak out because it's cold.
5: It's so cold. It's so cold. They're spraying on me.
4: Why are you triggering me
3: I
4: right now?
3: I don't know. Did you have like the deodorant stick for the face?
4: Yep. And so they look like ghosts for
3: the
4: about.
3: Sunscreen that looks like deodorant stick.
4: Yep.
3: That's funny.
4: It was great.
3: That's good.
4: Yep. Happy to be back.
3: Welcome back. I guess we're doing things and talking about things. You were kind enough to do a little bit of the prep for the show from home yesterday.
4: We will
3: Thank
4: see.
3: Thank you for that.
4: You're welcome.
3: I appreciate it.
4: We'll see what the show brings.
3: Okay. Well, that's pretty much the way I lived the whole week without you. We'll
4: I'm
3: just
4: sure.
3: see what happens. And then, you know, hopefully God will take care of it. And he has so far.
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1: Welcome back again.
2: Thank you again.
1: So you got to relax while you were on your trip. I wouldn't really call it a vacation when you're traveling with little kids.
2: Yes.
1: It's a family vacation, mm-hmm. which is more of a trip.
2: It was definitely. So can I just say, I brought a beach chair for myself.
1: That's nice.
2: It got sat in maybe twice. I was making sandcastles. I was diving in the water. I mean, that's the memories right now, right? My kids are young and they still want their parents to be out there entertaining them.
1: Enjoy that while you can, for sure.
2: But I have not mastered the art of doing nothing on a lazy afternoon, like a summer afternoon.
1: Okay.
2: I haven't mastered it because in my brain, I'm always busy. I'm always doing things. I'm always with my kids. In those moments of just like doing nothing, I have a hard time doing nothing.
1: Okay.
2: Like just simply being. And I tried to do this on one of the afternoons. There was an afternoon thunderstorm coming through.
1: Okay.
2: And we had a balcony out on the back of the condo. And I just sat in the chair and I looked out at the ocean. I said some prayers and I just was able to be for 5 minutes. And
1: nice.
2: Then I was like, wait, I got to go to do this thing. But 5 minutes is a lot for me to do nothing.
1: Right.
2: And I think that's just kind of what it is you have to, what is your time? 5 minutes for me is my time right now to really kind of focus. And then maybe I can increase that time a little bit.
1: That's interesting. We've got this whole mindfulness kind of culture going on right now. You know, make time to be mindful. And I saw a comedian not too long ago. He's like, I'm Gen X. We grew up with mindfulness. We didn't need mindfulness.
2: Right.
1: I mean, you go to the DMV, you stand in line. What do? You stare into space. We didn't have phones. We didn't have all these
2: mm-hmm.
1: things. Maybe you brought a book if you had foresight. But, you know, we were mindful all the time. And now I think we've forgotten, like you're saying, kind of how to do that. I find myself even, you know, we got a 3-day weekend. And did the whole double plays and everything. And so I was home Friday. We did the parade Saturday.
2: Mm-hmm.
1: Abby and I read at Mass on Sunday. But other than that, kind of a lot of unscheduled, that we didn't schedule a whole lot for our July 4th weekend. And it was glorious.
2: Yep.
1: But also I found myself, like in the moments where I was just kind of hanging out by the pool or inside, and I didn't really necessarily want to turn a TV show on
2: mm-hmm.
1: or anything because the thunderstorms coming through. I'm like, let's just be in the moment. I was still like looking around and seeing things to do.
2: Yep.
1: You know, there are things I could pick up here, or I could work on that project a little bit there. Or I could do a little bit of this or that. So I think it's good for us every now and then to allow for those unscheduled moments. And then kind of see where God takes us in those. And maybe he does take us to work on that home project that you've been putting off for a little while. You never know.

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1: Helpful advice? I'm not even sure we're qualified.
2: Yeah, but that's never stopped us before.

0: really cool. So in honor of our 40th anniversary, we are going to bring Bible on the Beach back.
1: Nice. And it's going to be happening August 5th at Sand Key Park in Clearwater.
0: Yep. We'll be celebrating Mass on the beach with Father Izzy, actually kind of in the pavilion there. And then afterwards, everybody can head on out to the beach and have some family time and some youth group time. So tell your youth groups about it. Gather up your family. 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

0: with Davis and Maria.
1: I think we have all experienced this of being dropped off at camp, waving bye to your parents, and then being like, what do I do now?
2: I never really went to camp. My parents, I was a latchkey kid, so you're talking to Gen X here. Mm-hmm. We were brought up completely different. But my parents' idea of summer camp was get the kid an annual pass for Busch Gardens, drop him off on the way to work, pick him up on the way home, give him $5 to eat.
1: Well, I dropped...
2: totally unsupervised.
1: Just have fun, kids. Bye.
2: Have fun, kid. Yeah.
1: So I experienced this. I actually did my first big camp. It was a volleyball camp at University of Tampa gym.
2: Oh, okay.
1: Right over here. Funny thing is Brett just was dropped off yesterday for basketball camp at University of Tampa.
2: Aw.
1: And
2: full circle moment.
1: And what was full circle? He was so nervous.
2: Oh.
1: And my mama heart was like, okay, you can do this. And last night we were talking about it and he's like, I had fun, but I was nervous, mom. And I said, you know what? That's okay. Mom was very nervous when I did my volleyball camp, but what did you do? Did you have fun? Yes, I had fun. And so I think it's just like such a cool moment for me as a mom now to see my kid reliving this moment, working through some of those nervous feelings because we all have them,
2: right?
1: But then creating really fun memories at camp.
2: I love that. We're at the kind of the opposite end of that. Liam is getting a lot of service hours over the summer. So he starts high school next year and he's already starting to bank because all of his teachers at Nativity, they do summer camps all throughout the year. Mm-hmm. They're like, if you volunteer and help me at my camp, I will give you service hours. And he's like, yeah, sure. And so this week he's been doing like half day camps every now and then here and there. And those were the sports camps. Well, this week he is in the thick of it. It is full day, 1 week long camp, science camp.
1: Ooh, science.
2: Yep. And so he's working with the science teacher, and these are kids from, I think, second to sixth grade.
1: Yeah.
2: So littles all the way up to middles, which is funny. But he came home yesterday. He's like,
1: exhausted.
2: Okay, one, I worked 8 hours today. We're like, oh, welcome to the real world,
1: right,
2: dude. This is what it's like. I can get on my iPad all day long. He goes, and two, I am definitely not cut out to be a teacher. Oh. These kids need too much attention. I'm like, oh my gosh, dude. That is so funny.
1: It is.
2: But he's doing really great. He's working really hard and helping all the kids out. But it's fun watching them branch out. So they grow up going to camp. Then they end up being...
1: Counselor.
2: The camp counselors and or the helpers and learning a little bit about themselves along the way in both instances.
1: I'm not cut out for this.
2: I'm not cut out to be a teacher. Okay, noted.

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2: Tiffany Hudson from Elevation Worship released her new album, When You're in the Room. Toby Mac announced his upcoming expanded album, Heaven on My Mind, Guestless Edition. Tyrion has a new album coming in August and already released the title track called Mad Big World. 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My name's Francesca. 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
7: 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Should damn be living.

0: Chris and Maria.
1: Okay, we are at the halfway mark of summer, and it's time for your halfway summer check-in.
2: Okay.
1: How's it going?
2: It's going great. So we did a summer bucket list to start off summer.
1: Oh, we didn't do one this
2: year.
1: You
2: didn't?
1: No. Maybe we should do a midway summer bucket list.
2: I think
1: and
2: you
1: see
2: should.
1: What we've got. Maybe the kids have one and I just don't know about it. They probably keep them as notes on their iPhones these days and I don't even get to see
2: it. Well, do you see ours? Ours is on our refrigerator. It's a list.
1: Oh, it's
2: beautiful.
1: Brett
2: has made his and Lucy made hers.
1: Oh, I remember the days my kids were cute and did that.
2: Uh-huh. And there's like the boxes where you can check off what you've done.
1: So, love this while you can, Mama, because then they become teenagers and they don't do this.
2: On the bucket list for Brett, make slime.
1: Okay, that's good.
2: There's not a check on that one yet.
1: No?
2: Nope, we bought slime.
1: We haven't made it yet. All right. So
2: golf,
1: no homemade slime yet.
2: Golf with Dad.
1: Oh,
2: I know.
1: Oh, can I go? Can we make it a threesome? Let's go.
2: Quite possibly. We'll add Ann Davis.
1: Yes, please.
2: And then bake with my family, which we did do some baking over the summer.
1: Oh, nice.
2: There is something that is not on the bucket list that I recently learned needs to be on the bucket list, I guess. So Brett was in my friend's car being taken home, and she was saying, how's your summer going, Brett? And he's like, great. She's like, any big plans? And he's like, well, my mom said we were going to go bowling. We haven't done that yet, so we need to go bowling. I'm like, wow, we definitely did talk about this, and it's so funny what they
1: it's
2: remember.
1: In his head, but he didn't write it down.
2: He didn't write it down.
1: Okay,
2: so we're gonna add that to our summer bucket list.
1: Oh man, I love a good like a rainy summer afternoon.
2: Yes,
1: heading to the bowling alley is just the perfect thing to
2: right?
1: do. Oh my gosh, I want to do that too. Is it too late?
2: Davis,
1: we're in the middle of the summer. Can I make a midsummer bucket list and see how much I can get knocked off?
2: I think that's a great idea.
1: I think if we had a bucket list, the only thing we'd be able to check off so far is go on a cruise. And we did it separately. The boys went with their dad and Abby and I went by ourselves.
2: Okay.
1: And then I think Liam could add to that, book the next cruise. So they got back from their cruise, his dad's side of the family, and his dad's mom, his grandmother on that side, was jealous. And she's like, I want to take you guys on a cruise.
2: Yes.
1: And they're like, okay, we maybe be able to do that next summer. She goes, no, in the fall.
2: So they have their cruise
1: they
2: in
1: have
2: the fall
1: another
2: booked.
1: Another cruise booked for a little 3-day short thing in September.
2: Well,
1: but I mean, I never thought that would be on the bucket list. But of course, Liam planned it all out already.
2: Right.
1: And so he's got it all figured out. They've got a travel agent just waiting to happen right there.

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1: Check.
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1: Check.
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0: 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Aww. You are loved beyond words.
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0: Have you ever noticed how one person's willing to say yes can make such a big difference? One teacher who believes in a student. One volunteer who shows up consistently. One friend who reaches out just when you need it the most. It's amazing how God can use one willing heart to impact so many lives. Our thought for the day comes from Matthew chapter 9, verses 37 through 38. Jesus said to his disciples, "The harvest is abundant, but the laborers are few. So ask the master of the harvest to send out laborers for his harvest." The harvest is abundant, not because there's too much work, but because there are so many opportunities for God to change lives. Every conversation, every act of kindness, every moment of encouragement is a chance to be part of what he's doing. And Jesus invites you and me today to pray for more people to join in that beautiful work. So my friend today, thank God for the people who have said yes and who have made that difference in your life.
1: Let's pray together. In the name of the Father and of the Son and of the Holy Spirit, dear Heavenly Father, help us answer that call to your labor of love to those around us today. Lord, we lift up Lena. We pray for Dave and his job situation. We pray for a healing for John, and we pray for Trent's career. And Lord, we pray for all of those who have been affected by the earthquakes in Venezuela. I thank you, Lord, for taking Madeline home. I lift my son Ethan up to you as he continues to fight cystic fibrosis. I thank you, God, for new beginnings and for the family that you have entrusted me with. And Lord, we lift up this ministry. May everything done here lead others to relationship with you. And for all these things, we pray in the powerful name of the Father and of the Son and of the Holy Spirit. Amen. Thanks for praying with us this morning.

0: 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He's...
1: Don't say it. Come on.
0: Old-ish?
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1: Hey, finally, we talked that guy into telling the truth again.
2: That is a true statement.
1: He's been a liar for like a solid week.
2: Oh, I'm sorry.
1: Saying that, getting everybody's hopes up, and then I crack the mic, and I was like, just me. I can hear the collective sigh.
2: Did you do good?
1: Oh, that guy again. I guess.
2: Sure.
1: I did fine. Some people texted and said, good job.
2: Oh, that's good.
1: And I was very appreciative of that.
2: It wasn't
1: but
2: me texting
1: lonely.
2: You.
1: No.
2: I was completely unplugged.
1: Good for you.
2: So we went to Palm Island, and that's kind of near Boca Grande area. And how you get onto this island is you drive your car onto a ferry.
1: Okay.
2: And then you park your car at the check-in area. You leave your car, and then you go to the condos or wherever you're staying. So you are very much, I did not have a car for a week. I left my phone up in the condo when we were at the beach.
1: Nice.
2: It was a wonderful week. I am exhausted. I think yesterday I was the most relaxed just being back home and, getting things back together.
1: Yeah, sometimes you need a recovery day from your trip.
2: Yeah.
1: It's not really a vacation. When you're traveling with small kids, it's a trip. It's a family trip.
2: Yeah.
1: And that's good because you're building memories.
2: Yep.
1: But you're definitely not taking a vacation.
2: Speaking of building, this mom built some very good drip castles over here.
1: Oh.
2: The drip sand.
1: Sweet. Mm-hmm. Yeah. Yep. That's Abby's favorite kind of sand castle to make, drip castle. I can't sit in sand. I just can't.
2: I know.
1: It's terrible.
2: It's not a great feeling.
1: It's so bad. Oh, my gosh. Well, welcome back.
2: Thank you. We're
1: glad to have you back. We've got things to do and talk about. You were nice enough to produce the show for me for yesterday. So we have a produced show instead of me just turning the microphone on and going, hey, it's Davis and not Maria. I didn't really know much of what to do.
2: Well, here's what we do next is we press play and then we just see what happens.
1: Okay, good. Thanks for telling me.
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0: It's not every day you get to meet a hero.
1: Right.
0: But they are walking in our midst.
1: Mm-hmm.
0: I don't like that word. I don't know why I just tried to use it. Midst.
1: Why don't you like that word?
0: Because it's hard to say. It's a weird one.
1: They're walking amongst
0: us. They're among us. Heroes. Everyday heroes all over the place. And this one, we know the family, the Cordy family. They're kind of royalty in Brandon,
1: okay.
0: I have heard. They've been longtime business owners in the Brandon area, very involved in their community. You know Steve Cordy.
1: Yes.
0: He comes to say hi to us at many of our Spirit FM events, which is really, really cool. There are three brothers, I believe, and one of the brothers, Bruce Cordy, mm-hmm. went on the Spirit FM pilgrimage, he and his wife, that we had back in April.
1: Fun.
0: But David Cordy, in case you haven't heard of him yet.
1: Okay.
0: Just hit a milestone with One Blood of donating 150 gallons of blood.
1: 150 gallons.
0: 150 gallon mark. Not all at one time, of course.
1: Obviously.
0: Just 1 gallon at a time.
1: When did he start?
0: He started in 1990 in response to his grandmother getting cancer.
1: Wow.
0: His grandmother had cancer. She needed blood donations. Mm-hmm. So he went to One Blood, started making donations,
1: yeah.
0: found out that he was B positive,
1: okay.
0: which is one of the perfect blood types, especially for giving platelets.
1: Okay.
0: And once he learned that, he went like almost every other week.
1: Wow.
0: And would give platelets, been donating blood since 1990. I remember... Abby is really good about getting us to go donate blood.
1: Mm-hmm.
0: We don't do it as regularly probably as we should,
1: mm-hmm.
0: but we do on a regular basis. And I remember one day we were just running some errands. She's like, we need to go to buy the blood center and donate blood. I'm like, okay. So we just drove in and I see David Cordy's picture on the wall. I'm like,
1: oh,
0: that guy looks familiar.
1: Yeah.
0: Oh, that's Steve's brother. Oh, that's Dave. And he was at 100 gallons.
1: Wow.
0: Then now up to 150.
1: That's amazing.
0: It's incredible.
1: It's something that I look up to because I don't give blood. And
0: you have trouble with the needles.
1: I do.
0: They are so good, though.
1: They are.
0: I get it every time. Just boop.
1: And it's so
0: quick and easy.
1: A high school experience for me. I did donate blood.
0: Right.
1: And then after I donated it, I didn't feel good and all that stuff. And so I need to get over that feeling.
0: Yeah.
1: And do it again because it is so important to
0: Maybe we should go after the show.
1: Can you give me just let me work up to it just a little bit more.
0: That's what you gotta just go and do it.
1: Full send.
0: There's one right up the road.
1: Okay.
0: But seriously, especially during the summertime, blood donations are down. A lot of people are out of town and stuff, and the need is still there. So if you do have the ability to donate blood, oneblood.org, hit them up, oneblood.org. They've got donation centers all over the Tampa Bay area. The big red buses are out
1: mm-hmm.
0: all the time.
1: Mm-hmm.
0: And if you drive by one and pop on, usually they've got room. But again, congratulations to David Cordy for
1: Amazing.
0: Making that 150-gallon mark. That is just incredible. And it's, of course, something that's near and dear to me because my dad fought leukemia
1: mm-hmm.
0: for a long time. And I know that every blood donation to One Blood can save up to 3 lives.
1: Amazing.
0: And that really extended my dad's life for us. So hit him up, oneblood.org, and congratulations, David.

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1: Here's the thing. When you text me in a period, I'm scared.
2: I have heard that.
1: So can you do LOL period?

0: Oh, wait, I forgot my sleigh bells.
1: Oh, well, get those back out.
0: I can get them out real quick. Here they are. Found them. It's Christmas in July. Ho, ho, ho.
1: Hi.
0: We should, instead of going ho, ho, ho, it should be food, food, food.
1: Because the Christmas in July food drive.
0: Yeah, that's what we're doing. Christmas in July food drive. In case you haven't heard, there's Christmas in July food drive. I'm about halfway through my cup of coffee, by the way.
1: I can't tell. So with this food drive, we want to encourage you to, when you're at Publix, to grab some additional pantry items that you can bring out to these.
0: Can I make the Jingle Bells louder? I'm sorry. This is very serious.
1: Did they get faster?
0: This is important. They did. It felt like they were speeding up or doing something weird at the end. I'm sorry. This is very important.
1: It really is.
0: So everybody, listen up.
1: A lot of our food pantries in our community, they dry up over summer because you know, people are out and about, but the need is really still there. So we're like, let's do a Christmas in July to celebrate food drive. We're going to be at different stops. So this week we're going to be at St. Lawrence, which is on Himes Avenue, Himes and Hillsborough in Tampa. So if you're in that area, make sure you get some pantry items and stop by, say hi, drop off your food. Do you know who's going to be at St. Lawrence this week?
0: I don't remember.
1: Okay, we don't know. We know that the morning show is going to be...
0: The morning show is going to be here, and they're going to be there.
1: There we go.
0: So swing by St. Lawrence, drop off those pantry items. And all of these food drives, by the way, are going to the local food bank. All of these parishes are going to their neighborhood food bank. And so you're definitely doing some good for the neighborhood. Hit us up, myspiritfm.com, to find out when we will be in your neighborhood. And, of course, we are going to be capping it off with a big Christmas in July celebration here at the studios of Spirit FM in South Tampa. That was a mouthful.
1: That was a lot.
0: On Saturday,
1: July 25th.
0: Yes.
1: We can do our job.
0: Yay!

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1: Did you know one of the most useful office supplies in history was actually a failure?
2: Oh, do tell.
1: Okay, so back in 1968, a chemist named Spencer Silver was trying to invent a super strong glue for the aerospace industry.
2: Ooh. I don't want to get in a plane that's glued together.
1: No. Instead, he actually created the exact opposite. It was a weak adhesive that barely stuck to anything.
2: Oh.
1: So,
2: well, but you learn from your failures.
1: He believed in this, and he tried year after year to get this thing to be a success.
2: Okay.
1: Well, then another 3M employee, Art Fry, was actually his coworker at the time. He realized that bad glue was the perfect thing keeping bookmarks on a page. Do you know what I'm starting to get at?
2: I think I know what you've invented.
1: Here he goes. He said, I needed a bookmark for his church choir hymnal. So he used it, and that simple idea eventually became the
2: Post-it note.
1: Yep, it did.
2: I figured it out.
1: Yes, it did.
2: That's awesome.
1: So something that we use all the time in office supplies.
2: Yeah, it is. It's sticky, but just a little bit.
1: It was just sticky enough to stick to the page, but not rip the page.
2: Right.
1: And it was, so this guy, Spencer Silver, who he was like, I've created something. I know it's good, but I don't know what to use it for. He just needed another coworker to see the goodness in it and create a huge success.
2: And we still use Post-it notes today. All the time. Just go into anybody's cubicle this morning
1: and see.
2: And now you have the story.
1: Right.
2: You can go into their cubicle and tell them the story of how Post-it notes came to be, which is incredible. Here's one question, though. And I do think it's really good stuff.
1: Uh-huh.
2: But could we maybe, I don't know, order 5,000 Post-its and do the thing where you cover a vehicle in Post-it notes? We could cover the spirit wagon before John gets in and see his reaction to the Spirit FM van covered with Post-it notes.
1: This is something that you have been wanting to do?
2: So long.
1: Okay.
2: I've wanted it. You're really lucky that you didn't do this story before you went on vacation, because otherwise your entire cubicle would be nothing but Post-it notes right now. I would have made dragon scales out of Post-it notes and completely decorated your cubicle. Wouldn't that have been fun?
1: Would it have been?
2: It would have been, but it wouldn't have been permanent.
1: Right, because it's a Post-it note.
2: And nothing would have been damaged when you took them all off. There was

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1: Hey, how you doing today?
2: Great. Good. Fine. All the above.
1: Great. That's the end of it. That's how we start so many conversations, or try to, but It's a terrible way to start a conversation.
2: Yes, it is. So I actually saw this. I don't know who he was, but he was talking about Trader Joe's customer service training.
1: He is at the 30 rule on Instagram. I get this guy in my news feed a lot.
2: Okay, he just popped up on mine.
1: Yeah, he does training for hospitality.
2: Mm-hmm.
1: So for food service, bar service, restaurants, hotels, those kind of things. And he's always got really, really interesting things to say.
2: He was talking specifically about how they train their cashiers.
1: At Trader Joe's.
2: And they are trained to ask this question: what are you doing for the rest of your day?
1: That is genius.
2: Right? Because you can't just say, well, I mean, I guess you could say nothing.
1: Nothing.
2: But it does make you think about it and maybe have a little bit more of a conversation with them. And what it reminded me of is Dutch Bros is a coffee place right in South Tampa.
1: That's that
2: over
1: new
2: here.
1: Drive-through coffee mm-hmm. place. Yeah, we tried it once. It was pretty good.
2: It's really good.
1: Okay.
2: So
1: she's hooked.
2: Yes, maybe. I love it and I hate it at the same time how they do it. So the drive-through window, when you're waiting for your cup of coffee, the person who is in the drive-through, the worker, they are trained to have a conversation with you.
1: Oh, wow.
2: What are you doing for the rest of your day? Well, how are you doing today? And then the conversation builds and builds and builds at 5:30 in the morning.
1: Oh, my goodness.
2: I mean, no matter what time of the day it is, they are going to have a conversation with you. Adam, at one point, he said, I'm just going to have a cheat sheet on my window and just have written out answers so I don't have to.
1: There you go. So you don't have to think.
2: Right.
1: That's funny.
2: I do like the idea behind it because it does get us out of our comfort zone of not wanting to be social or not wanting to talk to people and have that conversation because you never know what it's going to lead you to.
1: Yeah, I talked about this kind of in a way on the show last week as well. And as a matter of fact, you know, talking about instead of just making small talk, asking those open-ended questions. And I got a text from my financial advisor, Drew, and he said, what was it? Where are we? There's a good one that my family likes to ask is, what do you want to do less?
2: Oh,
1: isn't that an interesting question
2: to ask somebody
1: if you're trying to make conversation instead of just, you know, say, how you doing today and end the conversation. So open-ended questions, a really good way to kind of have a conversation and interact with another human being. Maybe just grab a handful of them, or like your husband Adam is going to do. You grab a handful of answers so that you know what you're going to say when somebody does ask you one of those open-ended questions.
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0: Have you ever noticed how one person's willing to say yes can make such a big difference? One teacher who believes in a student. One volunteer who shows up consistently. One friend who reaches out just when you need it the most. It's amazing how God can use one willing heart to impact so many lives. Our thought for the day comes from Matthew chapter 9, verses 37 through 38. Jesus said to his disciples, "The harvest is abundant, but the laborers are few. So ask the master of the harvest to send out laborers for his harvest." The harvest is abundant, not because there's too much work, but because there are so many opportunities for God to change lives. Every conversation, every act of kindness, every moment of encouragement is a chance to be part of what he's doing. And Jesus invites you and me today to pray for more people to join in that beautiful work. So my friend today, thank God for the people who have said yes and who have made that difference in your life.
1: Let's pray together. In the name of the Father and of the Son and of the Holy Spirit, dear Heavenly Father, help us answer that call to your labor of love to those around us today. Lord, we lift up Lena. We pray for Dave and his job situation. We pray for a healing for John, and we pray for Trent's career. And Lord, we pray for all of those who have been affected by the earthquakes in Venezuela. I thank you, Lord, for taking Madeline home. I lift my son Ethan up to you as he continues to fight cystic fibrosis. I thank you, God, for new beginnings and for the family that you have entrusted me with. And Lord, we lift up this ministry. May everything done here lead others to relationship with you. And for all these things, we pray in the powerful name of the Father and of the Son and of the Holy Spirit. Amen. Thanks for praying with us this morning.

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1: I told you he'd stop lying to you eventually.
2: Yes, that is true.
1: Welcome back.
2: Hey, happy to be back.
1: So good to have you. You look a little sun-kissed.
2: I definitely am, but not sunburnt.
1: That's good.
2: So there were no sunburns the entire week.
1: Wait, this was you and your siblings and all of your kids, nine in total.
2: Yep.
1: And not one sunburn an entire week at the beach.
2: Thank you.
1: That's unheard of.
2: It really was.
1: Did they do the sunscreen squiggle?
2: The dance?
1: The little squirm, the dance when you're trying to just let me put it on you.
2: Yep.
1: Do you use
2: the spray, we use everything.
1: Easy.
2: Really everything.
1: The deodorant stick.
2: Yep. That just makes it look like a ghost.
1: I've never seen that before. Abby and I got together and we went to the beach and she started she pulled out what looked to me like a stick of deodorant
2: and put it on their face.
1: And started putting it on their faces. And they're like, don't touch it. And I'm like, why are you putting deodorant on their face? She's like, it's sunscreen.
2: Mm-hmm.
1: I had never seen this.
2: Well, yep, that's what we did.
1: See, I'm Gen X, I keep saying that. And I grew up, we used sun tanning lotion, not sunscreen. And we literally put oil on our bodies.
2: Mm-hmm. Like invited the sun.
1: Just magnified it and cooked it. And this reminds me I need to make an appointment for my dermatologist. Hey, welcome to your morning. I was supposed to do something, but I don't think I did it. So let's just move on.
2: Okay.
3: Hi, I'm Greg Schutte, Director of Marriage Works Ohio, Catholic therapist and author of the Building Eucharistic Marriage Catholic Marriage Course. This week, I want to bring up Proverbs 15, verse 4. It states, "A soothing tongue is a tree of life, but a perverse one breaks the spirit." 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
0: 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Awesome. 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
1: Yes.
0: Emphasis on trip.
1: When you travel with kids, it's a family trip.
0: Yes.
1: A family adventure. A vacation, it is not.
0: It's not there.
1: Nope.
0: We're not in that season yet.
1: It's a vacation for the kids.
0: Absolutely.
1: A trip for you.
0: This mama was building drip sandcastles on the beach.
1: That's impressive. Did you decorate them with seashells?
0: Absolutely.
1: Seashells, of course.
0: Yep. Was boogie boarding, surfboarding, not surfboarding, but
1: oh, wow.
0: Boogie, you know, right?
1: Yeah.
0: The little waves. They were very little waves.
1: Yeah, you were on the Gulf.
0: Yes.
1: So little waves.
0: Little waves.
1: Okay.
0: But then when we came back in the afternoon, so we were out in the morning, sometimes had lunch on the beach, but came back for like an hour and a half to 2 hours to get out of the heat.
1: Got to get out of the heat and wash the sand off so you can roll around in it again later.
0: I realize that I have a very, very hard time appreciating a lazy summer afternoon.
1: Okay, let's unpack this.
0: Yes. So they had a patio on the back of this condo and with a beautiful table, and you could look out and look to the ocean.
1: Oh,
0: and
1: nice.
0: It looks really inviting. But
1: just sit there and have your coffee
0: exactly,
1: there.
0: Exactly.
1: Relaxing.
0: Right?
1: Every
0: That's
1: morning.
0: What I should do.
1: Yeah.
0: But I am either filling it with washing the dishes, making sure we're ready to do the next activity, trying to get a quick workout in, all the things.
1: See, it wasn't a vacation. It was just a trip.
0: There was one afternoon where I was able to sit outside for 5 minutes. I did a 5 minute kind of reset.
1: Okay.
0: And it was glorious. It was wonderful. And I want to try to increase that 5 minutes to maybe 10 minutes next time and learn how to appreciate doing nothing.
1: Okay. I can follow you there. I think in our current state of affairs, our current society, doing nothing is definitely hard.
0: Mm-hmm.
1: It's frowned upon. One, we're packed with schedules for sure.
0: Yeah.
1: But it's just, there's always something that needs to be done. I was in line with you there. We had a 3-day weekend,
0: mm-hmm.
1: thanks to the 4th of July holiday, did the double play thing here, and I was able to stay home, and Abby had the day off too. And we kind of tried to do some pool days and this and that and the other. I can't even like just sit in my pool and not see something that needs to be done on the patio.
0: Yep.
1: Just, oh, that needs to be picked up or that. I'm constantly just on the move. And I don't know, you know, we've got this whole new idea of we need to be mindful,
0: mm-hmm.
1: you know, this mindfulness, and we need to download an app in order to be mindful.
0: Right.
1: Why can't we just go back to, I mean, I'm Gen X.
0: Mm-hmm.
1: So we were just mindful all the time. I mean, you had to go to the DMV. What did you do? You sat there.
0: Right.
1: You sat there and you did nothing. You looked at the clock. You looked at your watch. But you didn't look at your phone because you didn't have one.
0: Right.
1: You know, there was no constant scrolling.
0: Yeah.
1: If you were smart, you brought a book to read.
0: Mm-hmm.
1: Or if you're in the doctor's office, you're thumbing through the magazines. But we don't have those times. So now we have to make them.
0: Yeah.
1: And it feels artificial.
0: Right. And it's just learning how to appreciate those lazy summer afternoons.
1: So maybe we could try that.
0: Okay.
1: So coffee on the balcony next time.
0: I don't have a balcony now.
1: Well, coffee on your back porch.
0: Okay, I can do that.
1: It has to be iced, though, because it's hot out there.

0: sometimes little things just slip through the cracks.
1: Mm-hmm.
0: You know, we got to participate in the Temple Terrace 4th of July parade.
1: Yes.
0: While you were

0: in yep. the window
1: and it wasn't.
0: Looking for magnets. And okay. we had forgotten to take them.
1: Well, if you are that person that asked Davis, mm-hmm. all you need to do is go to myspiritfm.com/magnet and put your information there, and you will get your free Spirit FM car magnet.
0: Yeah, we'll mail it to you. Or I might just personally drive it over to your house.
1: Maybe that's better.
0: I think I probably should. I'll drive over and put it on, I promise.

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0: Davis and Maria.
1: Boo.
2: Sad.
1: This is why. This is exactly why I do not follow sports. I am terrible at losing. I dislike
2: it
1: losing
2: was a hard
1: so much
2: loss last night.
1: I have never yelled at my television more than I did last. I stayed up late for this. We get up at 4:30 in the morning. I was giving up precious hours of sleep for this team.
2: Were you like trying to play football for them last night? Because I feel like my feet were moving like kicked the
1: ball. Multiple times. Watch it. And if you don't know, we're talking about the U.S. versus, I wasn't going to give them the.
2: I mean,
1: no, they're really, Belgium
2: they
1: were, is a really good team.
2: They did a great
1: team.
2: Job.
1: Belgium, they're a fantastic team. But I can't count the number of times that I was yelling something at the U.S. players on my television. And Graham, my 14-year-old, or 13-year-old would say, but you couldn't do that. I'm like, I couldn't do it,
2: but I
1: also know what they should be doing, and they're not.
2: Well, here's something that may or may not help you. So we Taco Bell, right?
1: Oh, that'll help.
2: They have started something called the Locos.
1: Okay.
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1: Oh, nice.
2: Now, we are not supported by Taco Bell at all.
1: No,
2: I just saw this as an article, and I was fascinated by it.
1: I love that they're calling it an emotional support taco, because I really could. I really could use an emotional support taco right about now. I'm not kidding.
2: This is going to do two things. It's going to support you emotionally and hurt you physically.
1: No, they're delicious. You're not a fan of the Bell.
2: I am not a big fan of
1: Taco
2: Bell.
1: Make a run
2: Bell.
1: For the border. There's so many really great, like, catchy jingles that Taco Bell has had over the years, and they have all like been politically corrected out of our conversations. We can't do most of them. Kind of sad.
2: So
1: but
2: if you are in loss mode, sorry. It was a hard loss last night, but go have some Taco Bell,
1: but
2: I guess.
1: So the good news is Taco Bell offering this support, and I don't even know how to get it, but you could figure that out. Just Google it. I'm sure you can figure that out. They're not paying us to tell you how to get it. But the other good news is, even though U.S. is out of the running, the World Cup is still happening here.
2: That's right.
1: Still a lot of good stuff going on, which is great. And now we could all just be like Will Ferrell in the new Lay's commercials.
2: And take off.
1: So much product talking here. We should really get paid for this. And just switch teams.
2: Right.
1: Just jump on the bandwagon of another team.
2: Okay.
1: I think we're rooting for England next.
2: Are you now? Okay.
1: Yeah, because it's England versus France, right?
2: I don't know
1: I don't know either, but I think we're rooting. I just tell who my 13-year-old tells me we're rooting for, that's who I root for now.
2: Okay.

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0: Davis and Maria.
1: I think we may have all experienced this.
2: Okay.
1: Being dropped off for camp, waving goodbye to our parents and being like, okay, what's next?
2: Oh, yeah. I didn't get to live that experience.
1: No?
2: No, I'm Gen X. We were brought up way different. I was a latchkey kid. My parents' idea of summer camp was to get me a pass to Busch Gardens and drop me off there on their way to work with $5 and then pick me up on their way home
1: just
2: from work.
1: Be like, bye, have fun.
2: Yeah, bye, unsupervised, wow. Go play.
1: That
2: enjoy
1: just
2: the
1: terrifies
2: day.
1: Me as mom.
2: I
1: now.
2: Rode the Python one time, 106 times in a row.
1: No, you're joking.
2: No, the people that were working, I mean, I was there every day. And I would sit there and he'd be like, you
1: go
2: know,
1: again.
2: Twirl his finger in the air. And I'm like, yeah,
1: that's
2: keep going.
1: A lot of times.
2: 106.
1: That's a lot.
2: It was. I think it was a world record, but I was too young to reach out to Guinness. So I did not.
1: Maybe that's
2: that
1: why there's a couple of screws loose.
2: Maybe. They got knocked loose riding the roller coaster. 100.
1: So
2: I was a little queasy by the end of that.
1: I'm sure.
2: It was a lot. That corkscrew at the end gets you.
1: I was able to drop Brett off, my son, to his first big boy basketball camp.
2: Oh, okay.
1: And he did great. He's one of the youngest there. But what was cool about this experience is my first big girl volleyball camp was at this same place, the same gym.
2: Cool.
1: And so we were able to talk about it last night. He's like, you know what, Mom? I felt a little nervous when you left.
2: Yeah.
1: But then I had fun and I had a hot dog and I had ice cream. And I'm like, so we were able to talk through some of those big emotions that we were having beforehand and then focus on the fun that we were going to have for the rest of the week.
2: That's great. That's funny. We're having the opposite experience. We're at the other end of the spectrum. So Liam, who's now 14, graduated eighth grade. So he's headed on to high school. And of course, he is just Johnny on the spot. Big helper, has always just been, he's huge at the school, Nativity Catholic School. So all the teachers are like, if you volunteer to help me during summer camp, I'll give you service hours. And he needs them for high school.
1: Yep.
2: And so he's like, yes. So he's done a couple of half day camps and stuff with the sports department.
1: Mm-hmm.
2: This week, he is doing a full week of full day summer camps for the science department.
1: Ooh.
2: So it's science camp.
1: All day long.
2: He came home yesterday because I learned two things about myself today. First is, I am not meant to be a school teacher. These kids need a lot more hands-on than I want to give them. I'm like, okay, what else did you learn? He goes, I had to work 8 hours today, and I'm tired. I'm like, now you get it.
1: Welcome to the real world.
2: Welcome to the real world, dude. It's funny, but it's really it's fun seeing them go from being the campers to being the helpers, the counselors and stuff. And you always learn something about yourself, whether you're, you know, learning how to make new friends and ease your anxiety, or learning that
1: working a full day
2: working a full day is tiring and I'm not cut out to be a teacher.

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1: I'm not saying I take it personally when I lose, but
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3: 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I didn't realize we were keeping score of all my wins.

0: 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Aww. You are loved beyond words.
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0: Have you ever noticed how one person's willing to say yes can make such a big difference? One teacher who believes in a student. One volunteer who shows up consistently. One friend who reaches out just when you need it the most. It's amazing how God can use one willing heart to impact so many lives. Our thought for the day comes from Matthew chapter 9, verses 37 through 38. Jesus said to his disciples, "The harvest is abundant, but the laborers are few. So ask the master of the harvest to send out laborers for his harvest." The harvest is abundant, not because there's too much work, but because there are so many opportunities for God to change lives. Every conversation, every act of kindness, every moment of encouragement is a chance to be part of what he's doing. And Jesus invites you and me today to pray for more people to join in that beautiful work. So my friend today, thank God for the people who have said yes and who have made that difference in your life.
1: Let's pray together. In the name of the Father and of the Son and of the Holy Spirit, dear Heavenly Father, help us answer that call to your labor of love to those around us today. Lord, we lift up Lena. We pray for Dave and his job situation. We pray for a healing for John, and we pray for Trent's career. Lord, we pray for all of those who have been affected by the earthquakes in Venezuela. I thank you, Lord, for taking Madeline home. I lift my son Ethan up to you as he continues to fight cystic fibrosis. I thank you, God, for new beginnings and for the family that you have entrusted me with. And Lord, we lift up this ministry. May everything done here lead others to relationship with you. And for all these things, we pray in the powerful name of the Father, and of the Son, and of the Holy Spirit. Amen. Thanks for praying with us this morning.

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1: I told you he would stop lying to you, and I was right. Welcome Check. Back, Maria.
2: Hi, happy to be back.
1: It's exciting.
2: I'm very much, I'm not going to say rejuvenated. I am.
1: You didn't go on vacation. You went on a family trip.
2: It was a family trip that we made lots of fun memories together.
1: That's great.
2: I was very tired when I got home. Yesterday was meant for kind of getting back into routine and schedule. And now I'm here and ready to go.
1: That's good.
2: Yeah, and we had a blast.
1: Thank you for taking a minute in your recovery to prepare the show.
2: Oh, you're welcome.
1: It's so good to have a producer back.
2: How did you do by yourself?
1: I did okay. I mean, you prepped things for me before you left.
2: Yes,
1: which
2: I did.
1: Was great, but then I had to execute on my own.
2: Right.
1: Sometimes the door...
2: Oh, we left it open a little bit.
1: Yeah, it stayed open.
2: Well, I'm here to close it.
1: So. Okay, so are we moving on?
2: Yes, we are.
1: All right, welcome to your work day. I've tried to hate

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1: All right, we made it to the midway point.
2: Yes, we have.
1: And your summer is almost halfway gone. How's it going so far? You guys, of course, just got back from the family trip.
2: Yes, so. We did. So at the start of summer, we did our summer bucket list.
1: Oh, that's right. Your kids are still at that age.
2: Yep,
1: that's
2: and I actually
1: cute.
2: Have a picture of it, too.
1: Oh,
2: yep.
1: Look, it's so sweet.
2: This is Brett's summer bucket list that we're looking at, and okay. He has his name at the top, and then he's got what he wants to do with the boxes, so we can check them off.
1: Is that just the check boxes, or did he draw pictures?
2: He drew
1: some
2: pictures.
1: Of the things,
2: so
1: too. That's cute.
2: Make slime. There's like a mound of slime by it.
1: Of course.
2: We bought slime. We haven't made it yet.
1: Okay,
2: that's
1: so
2: a,
1: still
2: that's
1: on the
2: to-do task
1: list.
2: To do.
1: All right.
2: Golf with Dad is on there, and he did a little golf hole.
1: Oh my gosh, can I go golfing with Brett too?
2: Sure,
1: can
2: we'll
1: we
2: just
1: make it
2: add
1: a threesome?
2: Dad
1: we'll
2: and
1: get
2: Davis
1: an extra person, make it a foursome. That would be fun.
2: And then bake with family is on there. We actually did get to do that together as a family.
1: Oh, that's nice. Why didn't I get any cookies? What happened here?
2: Well, that was it was sorry.
1: Okay, you got to add that to the bucket list. Bring Davis
2: for
1: some
2: Davis
1: of the cookies.
2: I'm just adding different Davises.
1: I mean,
2: to this.
1: Goodness.
2: And then what I recently learned is there is something that is supposed to be on the bucket list that's not on the bucket list.
1: Uh-oh.
2: So my friend was texting me the other day. She's like, she brought Brett home and she was talking to Brett. She's like, how's your summer going? And he's like, well, you know, my mom said that we are going to go bowling as a family and we haven't done that yet, but we are going to do that.
1: Oh,
2: like, well, that okay. needs to be on the bucket list so we can get that checked off.
1: Oops.
2: So we are going to go bowling as a family.
1: That's great.
2: Uh-huh.
1: I love a good summer bowling, especially when the storms are rolling through.
2: Yes.
1: It's a great way to get in and do something or get out and then get in and do something. Man, I remember, can I come bowling too?
2: Bowling with Davis.
1: Add that to the list because that's great. That would be cool. See, our boys are at the teenage years, and so we don't have the cute little. They might have a summer bucket list. It's probably kept in a note on their iPhone.
2: Probably.
1: These days. So we don't have that, but it's not too late.
2: Yep.
1: Middle of the summer, you can start your bucket list and get some things checked off and just add Davis to most of them because I want to go do summer bucket list things. Wow.

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1: Oh, we don't need to do it again. Okay.
2: It was it.
1: That was great.
2: It was perfect.
1: Thank you.
2: It was dead on.
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0: Hey, how you doing today?
1: Great. Good. Fine. All the above.
0: Great. That's the end of it. That's how we start so many conversations, or try to, but It's a terrible way to start a conversation.
1: Yes, it is. So I actually saw this. I don't know who he was, but he was talking about Trader Joe's customer service training.
0: He is at the 30 rule on Instagram. I get this guy in my newsfeed a lot.
1: Okay, he just popped up on mine.
0: Yeah, he does training for hospitality.
1: Mm-hmm.
0: So for food service, bar service, restaurants, hotels, those kind of things. And he's always got really, really interesting things to say.
1: He was talking specifically about how they train their cashiers.
0: At Trader Joe's.
1: And they are trained to ask this question: what are you doing for the rest of your day?
0: That is genius.
1: Right? Because you can't just say, well, I mean, I guess you could say nothing.
0: Nothing.
1: But it does make you think about it and maybe have a little bit more of a conversation with them. And what it reminded me of is Dutch Bros is a coffee place right in South Tampa.
0: That's that
1: here.
0: New drive-through coffee place. Yeah, we tried it once. It was pretty good.
1: It's really good.
0: Okay.
1: So
0: she's hooked.
1: Yes, maybe. I love it and I hate it at the same time how they do it. So the drive-through window, when you're waiting for your cup of coffee, the person who is in the drive-through, the worker, they are trained to have a conversation with you.
0: Oh, wow.
1: What are you doing for the rest of your day? Well, how are you doing today? And then the conversation builds and builds and builds at 5:30 in the morning.
0: Oh, my goodness.
1: I mean, no matter what time of the day it is, they are going to have a conversation with you. Adam, at one point, he said, I'm just going to have a cheat sheet on my window and just have written out answers so I don't have to.
0: There you go. So you don't have to think.
1: Right.
0: That's funny.
1: I do like the idea behind it because it does get us out of our comfort zone of not wanting to be social or not wanting to talk to people and have that conversation because you never know what it's going to lead you to.
0: Yeah, I talked about this kind of in a way on the show last week as well. And as a matter of fact, talking about instead of just making small talk, asking those open-ended questions. And I got a text from my financial advisor, Drew, and he said, what was it? Where are we? There's a good one that my family likes to ask is, what do you want to do less?
1: Oh,
0: isn't that an interesting question to ask somebody if you're trying to make conversation instead of just, say, how you doing today and end the conversation. So open-ended questions, a really good way to kind of have a conversation and interact with another human being. Maybe just grab a handful of them, or like your husband Adam is going to do, grab a handful of answers so that you know what you're going to say when somebody does ask you one of those open-ended questions. Hey.

0: God doesn't call the equipped. He equips the called.
1: You can say that again, and if I can do it, so can you.
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1: What button do I press again?

0: Merry Christmas in July. It's our Christmas in July food drive.
1: Yes, it is. And this is a very Christmassy beat that you got us to.
0: Well, because it's Christmas in July.
1: So
0: we need more Christmas music in July.
1: We do. But your Spirit FM is really here to support our local food pantries in our community.
0: People think about donating to food pantries during the holidays. It feels natural. But during the summer, things dry up. And here's the other thing that I have learned. Kids get fed at school.
1: Yep.
0: When they're not going to school, guess what's happening? They need to get fed at home.
1: Absolutely.
0: And a lot of our homes in the Tampa Bay area are food insecure, and they could use a little help filling these food pantry shelves.
1: So we want to encourage you when you go get your groceries to buy some extra groceries that can stock these pantries. 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
0: Yep, starting at 6:30 in the morning and going all the way until 10. 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
1: Boo.
2: Sad.
1: Boo.
2: That was a really hard loss last night.
1: It was so tough. It was really annoying. In case you don't know, we're talking about the USA losing to Belgium. And now out of the running for the World Cup. This is why I am not a follower of sports.
2: It's not fun to lose.
1: I am a bad loser.
2: But it is fun to watch the game more fun.
1: No,
2: when
1: it wasn't fun to watch the game.
2: It was not last night. But here's something.
1: I mean, Belgium played great.
2: Yes, they did. But I do have something that would maybe cheer you up.
1: Okay.
2: So Taco Bell has launched Locos.
1: You had me at Taco Bell.
2: Ew.
1: What's Locos?
2: It stands for Loss or Celebration Outcome Support. So
1: okay.
2: They are offering, you have to do something with their app or whatever.
1: Okay. Yeah, not important.
2: You can tell them if you're in celebratory mode or in loss mode.
1: I'm in loss mode for sure.
2: Exactly. And they will give you a free emotional support taco.
1: I'm in. I could use a dozen emotional support tacos. Do you remember when Taco Bell tacos, the crunchy tacos, the basic ones were like 59 cents?
2: Yeah.
1: You could just go in there and buy 24 and just go to town.
2: This is going to do two things. It's going to help you emotionally and hurt you physically.
1: Probably, but it's so worth it. It is so
2: is
1: very
2: it?
1: Worth it. We are not, by the way, affiliated with or sponsored by Taco Bell in any way, shape, or form. But I could get behind this idea of an emotional support taco. And it's really clever advertising.
2: Yeah.
1: Because everybody's getting on the bandwagon.
2: Absolutely.
1: I mean, have you seen the Lay's commercial yet with Will Ferrell?
2: No, I haven't.
1: It's all about, bandwagoning. He's soccer's here and we're all going to, how do you celebrate FIFA World Cup? By getting on the bandwagon. And he's like ripping off jerseys and it's going to the next team.
2: I'm going to support this team. Now I'm on this team.
1: Who's winning? I don't know. I just got here, but I've got Lay's potato chips. Anyway, very clever marketing. Lots of interesting stuff going on. I'm still really upset that the U.S. is out of the running, though.
2: It's just sad.
1: I know. Can

0: Just about everyone loves the Christmas season. John Moore is here for your Spirit FM. As part of our 40th anniversary celebration, we're bringing back Christmas in July. On July 24th and 25th, Spirit FM will play 48 hours of your Christmas holiday favorites. 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
1: Morning back. Check.
2: Yay. You did it.
1: Yay.
2: Good
1: I feel
2: job.
1: Like, you know, like after a little bit of a break, you kind of have to get back into the swing of things. I feel like I'm still having to get back in it.
2: I think you jumped right back
1: okay,
2: in.
1: Okay. Hey,
2: yeah,
1: thanks.
2: You found your groove.
1: All right.
2: It's fantastic. And our thought for the day comes from Matthew's Gospel, chapter 9, verses 37 and 38. And Jesus said to his disciples, "The harvest is abundant, but the laborers are few. So ask the master of the harvest to send out laborers for his harvest."
1: I love this verse because it reminds us that God is constantly at work, giving us opportunities to encourage others, to serve, and to share his love with the people around us. One willing heart can make such an incredible difference in someone else's life. So today, ask God to use you wherever he has planted you and be ready to say yes when he calls. Thank you for spending this morning with us on the Spirit FM Morning Show. We will see you tomorrow morning right here on your Spirit FM.

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1: Wait, what? 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

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Hey, it's Olivia. Happy Tuesday to you. You know you can find Spirit FM online. I'm sure you know this already, but here's what you didn't know. On Instagram, you can keep up with all those contests. You can be seeing what's happening behind the scenes. And of course, encouraged in your faith. So if you're on Instagram, give us a follow at It's My Spirit FM. If you're on Facebook as well, My Spirit FM is all you need to look up right there on Facebook to keep in contact with what is happening at your Spirit FM. And of course, be encouraged in your faith. Should've

0: 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Let me reframe that. How kind are you to yourself? Hey, I'm Fernando from The Way Home. It can become second nature to practice kindness daily, becoming almost part of your personality. Most of the time, it's not hard. Think about the words you use when speaking to others. Those kind, thoughtful words. Compare those to the words you use when you talk about yourself. I'd be willing to bet they're pretty harsh. Why? Don't you deserve kindness too? Aren't you a child of God? Here's my challenge to you. Start talking to yourself with the same consideration and love you use when talking to others. It might just change your day, maybe your life.
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So I don't know if anyone else has this. I want to say it's a bad habit, but is it really a bad habit? I don't know. This habit of saving ideas on social media like Instagram and then wanting to do all of these projects with two problems here. One, the time. Two, the capital. And maybe like three, you're dreaming. I mean, but it's kind of the fun of it, right? Dreaming and saying, oh, this is kind of a goal of mine. But I also have this thing with craft projects. Like, I want to save all of the craft projects. I'm like, oh, this will be fun to do with the boys. Oh, this will be fun. This is an idea. This is an idea. This is an idea. And I'll bring these items to my husband, these videos and, you know, lists and things. And he's like, you can't do all of these ideas. And I was like, well, why not? I think this is the one area in my life where I am optimistic, because I am just not an optimist in other areas. But in this particular area, I'm an optimist. And I think I'm going to blame my mom, because she was an art teacher. And so anytime I needed a craft done, my mom could do it. She can still do it, which is kind of cool. So, yeah, I don't know if it's a bad habit, but it's definitely a habit that I'm like, I don't know that I need any more craft ideas in my life, because I have all these other ones. Well, if you don't do this, I highly recommend it, because you can just find some really cool ideas out there and you can save them, and then they're fun. So add that to your summer bucket list.

I'm super excited. Your Spirit FM is bringing back Bible on the Beach. 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

0: Big thank you to our day sponsors today. That's Lewis and Abby Aviles. They're sponsoring this entire day of Spirit FM. And this is in celebration of their 42nd wedding anniversary. A love that keeps growing stronger each daily. They say they're grateful for God's blessings and guidance. Most of all, our children, Alyssa, Andrew, and Austin, and bonus child, Jonathan. You are loved beyond words. Thanks, Lewis and Abby, for being a part of our Spirit FM family for so very long. You are a blessing to us. Happy anniversary.
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2: 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It's been My Spirit FM for about 4 years now. I came down to Tampa from upstate New York looking to start fresh after some bad experiences up north. Really didn't know anybody down here and really kind of felt alone for the longest time and really to find my faith again. Then I found Spirit FM, Surfing Channels, this wonderful station with these wonderful people on it, and it's always good to not always feel so alone. I found a nice church here in the Diocese of St. Petersburg, St. Mary's Catholic Church, and I really feel like you guys are part of my second family. It's always both making me laugh and making me feel like I'm not so alone. I love all you guys.
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9: 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All right.
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You know, some days you just feel like so overwhelmed and you need that rest. Matthew chapter 11, verse 28. You probably know this one. Come to me and I will give you rest. Now, what if rest is something that God is inviting you into? You know, Jesus didn't say, come to me and I will give you more to do. No, he said, come to me and I will give you rest. Maybe rest isn't a reward for finishing everything on your list. Maybe it's an act of trust. We live in such a culture that it celebrates hustle, right? The busier we are, the more important we feel. But that is not the example that Jesus gave us. And not just in Matthew, but throughout the Gospels, we see Jesus stepping away from the crowds, taking time to rest, taking time to pray, spending time with his Father. And something also to think about, if the Son of God made room for rest, maybe we should too. So take a deep breath today. Slow down. The world will keep spinning. Matthew chapter 11, verse 28.

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1: The following universal prayer is attributed to Pope Clement XI. In the name of the Father, and of the Son, and of the Holy Spirit. Amen. Lord, I believe in you. Increase my faith. I trust in you. Strengthen my trust. I love you. Let me love you more and more. I am sorry for my sins. Deepen my sorrow. I worship you as my first beginning. I long for you as my last end. I praise you as my constant helper and call on you as my loving protector. Guide me by your wisdom. Correct me with your justice. Comfort me with your mercy. Protect me with your power. I offer you, Lord, my thoughts to be fixed on you, my words to have you for their theme, my actions to reflect my love for you, my sufferings to be endured for your greater glory. I want to do what you ask of me in the way you ask, for as long as you ask, because you ask it. Lord, enlighten my understanding, strengthen my will, purify my heart and make me holy. Help me to repent of my past sins and to resist temptation in the future. Help me to rise above my human weaknesses and to grow stronger as a Christian. Let me love you, my Lord and my God, and see myself as I really am, a pilgrim in this world, a Christian, called to respect and love all those whose lives I touch, those in authority over me, or those under my authority, my friends and my enemies. Help me to conquer anger with gentleness, greed by generosity, apathy by fervor. Help me to forget myself and reach out towards others. Make me prudent in planning, courageous in taking risks. Make me patient in suffering, unassuming in prosperity. Keep me, Lord, attentive in prayer, temperate in food and drink, diligent in my work, firm in my good intentions. Let my conscience be clear, my conduct without fault, my speech blameless, my life well ordered. Put me on guard against my human weaknesses. Let me cherish your love for me, keep your law, and come at last to your salvation. Teach me to realize that this world is passing, that my true future is the happiness of heaven, that life on earth is short, and the life to come eternal. Help me to prepare for death with a proper fear of judgment, but a greater trust in your goodness. Lead me safely through death to the endless joy of heaven. Grant this through Christ our Lord. Amen. In the name of the Father, and of the Son, and of the Holy Spirit. Amen.
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2: In the name of the Father, and of the Son, and of the Holy Spirit, the grace of our Lord Jesus Christ, the love of God, the communion of the Holy Spirit be with you all. My dear brothers and sisters, to prepare ourselves to join in the celebration of this Holy Mass, together now we recall to mind our sins. Let us ask God to give us pardon and to grant us strength. I confess, Almighty God, and to you, my brothers and sisters, that I have greatly sinned in my thoughts, in my words, in what I have done, in what I have failed to do, through my most grievous fault. Therefore, I ask Blessed Mary, my Virgin, all the angels and saints, and to you, my brothers and sisters, to pray for me to the Lord our God. May Almighty God have mercy on us, forgive us our sins, bring us to life everlasting. Lord, have mercy. Christ, have mercy. Lord, have mercy. Let us pray. O God, who in the abasement of your Son have raised up a fallen world, fill your faithful with holy joy, for on those you have rescued from slavery to sin, you bestow eternal gladness. Through our Lord Jesus Christ, your Son, who lives and reigns with you in the unity of the Holy Spirit, one God, forever and ever.
3: A reading from the book of the prophet Hosea. Thus says the Lord, they made kings in Israel, but not by my authority. They established princes, but without my approval. With their silver and gold, they made idols for themselves to their own destruction. Cast away your calf, O Samaria. My wrath is kindled against them. How long will they be able to attain innocence? How long will they be unable to attain innocence in Israel? The work of an artisan, no God at all, destined for the flames, such is the calf of Samaria. When they sow the wind, they shall reap the whirlwind. The stalk of grain that forms no ear can yield no flower. Even if it could, strangers would swallow it. When Ephraim made many altars to expiate sin, his altars became occasions of sin. Though I write for him my many ordinances, they are considered as a stranger's. Though they offer sacrifice, immolate flesh, and eat it, the Lord is not pleased with them. He shall still remember their guilt and punish their sins. They shall return to Egypt. The word of the Lord.
2: Thanks be to God.
3: The house of Israel trusts in the Lord. The house of Israel trusts in the Lord. Our God is in heaven. Whatever he wills, he does. Their idols are silver and gold, the handiwork of men. The house of Israel trusts in the Lord. They have mouths, but speak not. They have eyes, but see not. They have ears, but hear not. They have noses, but smell not. The house of Israel trusts in the Lord. They have hands, but feel not. They have feet, but walk not. Their makers shall be like them, everyone that trusts in them. The house of Israel trusts in the Lord.

The Lord be with you. A reading from the Holy Gospel according to Matthew. A demoniac who could not speak was brought to Jesus. And when the demon was driven out, the mute man spoke. The crowds were amazed and said, "Nothing like this has ever been seen in Israel." But the Pharisees said, "He drives out demons by the prince of demons." Jesus went around to all the towns and villages, teaching in their synagogues, proclaiming the gospel of the kingdom, and curing every disease and illness. At the sight of the crowd, his heart was moved with pity for them, because they were troubled and abandoned, like sheep without a shepherd. Then he said to his disciples, "The harvest is abundant, but the laborers are few. So ask the master of the harvest to send out laborers into the harvest." The gospel of the Lord. At the sight of the crowds, his heart was moved with pity for them, because they were troubled and abandoned. At the sight of the crowd, his heart was moved with pity for them, because they were troubled and abandoned. I'd like us to bring that statement of Christ with us throughout the day of today. At the sight of everyone you meet today, let your heart be moved with pity, because the people you meet may be troubled or abandoned. And that was the way, the attitude of Jesus towards people. And it is the same attitude that he wants us to adopt today. So I want to give an assignment to everyone here today. Our sole purpose for today should be to go out and do good to others with our words and with our actions. Show kindness to anyone you meet. Make people feel good. Make people happy because of the goodness that you extend to them. And we see Jesus doing that so well. First of all, they bring a demoniac to him. And Jesus drove out the demon, and the mute man was able to speak. Imagine how Jesus made that man happy. And the crowds themselves were happy, because they were able to say, "We have never seen anything like this in Israel." And then we see Jesus again going into the different towns and villages. He began to teach in the synagogues. He proclaimed the gospel of the kingdom. He cured every disease and illness. That was the life of Jesus, to make people happy. He showed kindness to the people who were suffering. He made them feel good. And this should be the attitude of each and every one of us today. The words we speak to others today should be words of healing. The actions we extend to others today should be actions that will bring them joy and happiness. So we are being sent like ambassadors of Christ to bring our kindness to whoever we meet today. So resolve to do something good to somebody you meet today. Even if it is only one person, it is better than doing nothing at all. Either you do that good by the good words you speak to the person, or by the things you do to that person. Some of you will be bringing the Eucharist to the sick and the homebound. Make those people feel good.
the way you greet them, the way you accept them, the way you talk to them, the compassion you show to them, and the understanding that you bring to them, make them really feel good about themselves. For those who might not be bringing the Eucharist to the home and the sick bound, you are also out there. You know neighbors you can make happy. Even driving on the highway, you don't need to curse. You can also be happy and say a prayer to somebody who drives stupidly. Instead of giving them the finger, what can you do? God save the life of this person. So we can bring our attitude to bear on the life that we want to live today. So as I leave this church today, I promise myself, I don't know about you, I will go about doing good today. I will make people happy. I will make people feel good, both with my words and with my actions. And I hope each and every one of us makes the same resolution. Let us pray. Trusting that God hears and answers our prayers, we turn to him with this petition. For the church, may God raise up more men and women to serve as priests, deacons, and religious. We pray to the Lord. For all who hold public office, may the grace of the Holy Spirit inspire them to work diligently for the prosperity of all. We pray to the Lord. For all who are in prison, may they be treated with dignity and respect. We pray to the Lord. For those who offer the gifts of their time to this faith community, may God bless their efforts. We pray to the Lord. For the faithful departed, especially Tony Spike, for whom this Mass is offered, may they be welcomed into the heavenly kingdom by the communion of saints. We pray to the Lord. In silence, we bring our own special needs to the Lord, praying especially for those who have asked for our prayers. We pray to the Lord. Loving Father, we entrust these prayers to your merciful hands, asking that you answer them favorably through Christ our Lord. Blessed are you, Lord, God of all creation, for through your goodness we have received the bread we offer you, fruit of the earth and work of human hands. It will become for us the bread of life. Blessed are you, Lord, God of all creation, for through your goodness we have received the wine we offer you, fruit of the vine and work of human hands. It will become for us our spiritual drink. Pray, beloved brothers and sisters, that my sacrifice and yours may be acceptable to God, the Almighty Father. May this oblation, dedicated to your name, purify us, O Lord, and day by day bring our conduct closer to the life of heaven. Through Christ our Lord. The Lord be with you. Lift up your heart. Let us give thanks to the Lord our God. It is truly right and just, our duty and our salvation, always and everywhere to give you thanks, Father of mercies and faithful God. For you have given us Jesus Christ, your Son, as our Lord and Redeemer. He always showed compassion for children and for the poor, for the sick and for sinners. And he became a neighbor to the oppressed and the afflicted. By word and deed, you announce to the world that you are our Father and that you care for all your sons and daughters. And so, with all the angels and saints, we exalt and bless your name and sing the hymn of your glory as without end. We acclaim. Amen.
You are indeed holy, and to be glorified, O God, who love the human race, and who always walk with us on the journey of life. Blessed indeed is your Son, present in our midst, when we are gathered by his love, and when as once for the disciples, so now for us, he opens the scriptures and breaks the bread. Therefore, Father most merciful, we ask that you send forth your Holy Spirit to sanctify these gifts of bread and wine, that they may become for us the body and blood of our Lord Jesus Christ. On the day before he was to suffer, on the night of the Last Supper, he took bread and said the blessing, broke the bread, and gave it to his disciples, saying, "Take this, all of you, and eat of it, for this is my body, which will be given up for you." In a similar way, when supper was ended, he took the chalice, gave you thanks, and gave the chalice to his disciples, saying, "Take this, all of you, and drink from it, for this is the chalice of my blood, the blood of the new and eternal covenant, which will be poured out for you and for many for the forgiveness of sins. Do this in memory of me." The mystery of faith. We proclaim your death, O Lord, and profess your resurrection until you come again. Therefore, Holy Father, as we celebrate the memorial of Christ your Son, our Savior, whom you led through his passion and death on the cross to the glory of the resurrection, and whom you have seated

Bring your church, O Lord, to perfect faith and charity, together with Leo XIV, our Pope, Gregory, our Bishop, with all bishops, priests, and deacons, and the entire people you have made your own. Open our eyes to the needs of our brothers and sisters, inspiring us words and actions to comfort those who labor and are burdened. Make us serve them truly, after the example of Christ and at his command. And may your church stand as a living witness to truth and freedom, to peace and justice, that all people may be raised up to a new hope. Remember our brothers and sisters who have fallen asleep in the peace of your Christ, and all the dead whose faith you alone have known. Admit them to rejoice in the light of your face and in the resurrection. Give them the fullness of life. Grant also to us, when our earthly pilgrimage is done, that we may come to an eternal dwelling place and live with you forever, there in communion with the Blessed Virgin Mary, Mother of God, with Blessed Joseph, our spouse, with the blessed apostles, and with all the saints. We shall praise and exalt you through Jesus Christ, your Son. Through him and with him and in him, O God, Almighty Father, in the unity of the Holy Spirit, all glory and honor is yours forever and ever. At the Savior's command and formed by divine teaching, we dare to say, and forgive us our trespasses, as we forgive those who trespass against us. And lead us not into temptation. Deliver us, Lord, we pray, from every evil. Graciously grant peace in our days, that by the help of your mercy, we may be always free from sin and safe from all distress, as we await the blessed hope and the coming of our Savior, Jesus Christ. Lord Jesus Christ, who said to your apostles, "Peace I leave you, my peace I give you, look not on our sin, but on the faith of your church," and graciously grant our peace and unity in accordance with your will, who live and reign forever and ever. Amen. The peace of the Lord be with you always. We now offer each other the sign of peace. Lamb of God,

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Blessed are those called to the supper of the Lamb. Lord, I am not worthy that you should enter under my roof, but only say the word, and my soul shall be healed.

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I love you above all things, and I desire you to come into my soul. As I cannot now receive you sacramentally, come spiritually into my heart. I embrace you and unite myself wholly to you. 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With burning soul and prayer, I beseech you to fix in my heart lively sentiments of faith, hope, and charity, true contrition for my sins, and a firm purpose of amendment. I contemplate with great love and tender pity over your 5 most precious wounds, pondering over them within me, while I call to mind the words which David the prophet said of you. They have pierced my hands and my feet,

0: Let us pray. Grant, we pray, O Lord, that having been replenished by such great gifts, we may gain the prize of salvation and never cease to praise you through Christ our Lord. Amen. The Lord be with you. May Almighty God bless you, the Father, the Son, and the Holy Spirit. Amen. Go forth, the Mass is ended. All have a nice and a peaceful day.
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1: This is How We See It, a look at issues that impact our faith and community. For the next few minutes, we'll explore topics with people who are making a difference in our world.
5: This is How We See It. I'm Deacon Mike Sweeney, and our guest this morning is Amber Turen. Amber's from Catholic Charities. You know, Amber, we've had Catholic Charities in here, I think, about a million times. I don't think you've ever been in, though, right?
6: No, I have not. This is my first. I'm excited for it.
5: So if we could kind of, before we even get into what's coming up with Catholic Charities, a lot of people out there might not even know what Catholic Charities is. So give us the broad overview of what it is that you do.
6: Absolutely. It is a little hard to do because what don't we do? When I first started working here, that's something I definitely realized. But at Catholic Charities, we are really honored to serve those of the families and individuals within our community that need the vital programs that we have. So we offer that of food, shelter, housing assistance. We do pregnancy and adoption services. We also do disaster relief when it's necessary, healthcare, and then a few others I know of. But more than that, most importantly, we definitely provide hope to the people.
5: That is a lot of stuff that you do.
6: Yes, no, it definitely is.
5: That's excellent. What actually brought you to Catholic Charities?
6: Well, Catholic Charities actually felt like a calling as they reached out to me. And so I had always had this philanthropic feeling. At such a young age, I've felt so passionate to help individuals that may not have the blessings that I've been given within my life. And so I have felt called to make a real impact and then give voices on different platforms to those of the clients and residents that we serve to then hopefully ignite hope for others.
5: There's something about doing charitable work. I remember when I was going through seminary to become a deacon, one of the requirements was we had to work at a food pantry for just a couple of hours. And that was something that I just did not want to do. And then after I did it, I wanted to continue because there's something that just happens to you when you work for a charity like that, that you just want to continue.
6: Oh, absolutely. And I think things are a little different for seminarians now, as I did follow a few of them as they went through a full poverty immersion at a couple of our shelters. And so they slept there and they really experienced it to be able to have that feeling of understanding of what it's like for some individuals to then take with them into their priesthood to meet individuals where they're at. And that's something that Catholic Charities definitely prides themselves on doing.
5: Talk about the shelters for a second. I don't think people realize how bad the homeless problem is in Tampa Bay. And Catholic Charities has a tremendous amount of help out there.
6: Yes, we, under the leadership of our executive director, Maggie Rogers, went from a small amount of numbers to now a whopping 6 shelters.
5: Wow.
6: Yes, and our largest being that of Tampa Hope, and then we call it the grandfather of our shelters being that of Pinellas Hope. And so Tampa Hope, Maggie, she really felt the need that you won't really notice that of 30 homeless off the streets, but you will notice 350.
5: Really?
6: Yes, we are up to 352 individuals at that shelter, and we are doing something that is hopefully a model that others all around the country can then possess within their own communities. And we have hope cottages at each of our shelters, and those are equipped with electricity. So they are equipped with heat and air, and there's a roof over their heads and a lock on their door, which the transition into our shelters for some individuals that have been on the streets for 10, 15 years could be extremely intense. So they do start off in a tent to give them that ability to ease the transition of having the comfort of a home and then into the Hope Cottages. And then truly our mission at Catholic Charities is to provide a pathway of self-sufficiency and stability. So we would like everyone to be into permanent housing and to then get back on their feet and to flourish with the hope that we've tried to create for them.
5: Summertime is often for churches in the area, a quieter time, and obviously for schools as well, where everyone can kind of relax and reset, but that's not really the case for Catholic Charities, is it?
6: We relax from time to time, but no, we definitely always like to make sure that we are assessing the needs of our community and that we are providing what we see is necessary. And so downtime for us is not something that I think any of us really ever want to have, because we always want to be out in our community, whether it's doing homeless outreach or whether it is opening up new affordable living apartments or hosting local drives for those of the children and families that we serve.
5: So it's July. The kids don't want to hear this, but school will be starting up soon. We blink and the summer is gone. So talk about some of your back to school initiatives.
6: Yes. So we annually host a back to school drive, and that happens to support those of the children and families that we serve, just so they have the necessary items to go back to school and are equipped with what they need to fill those backpacks. And so we are collecting currently now until the last week of July, first week of August, because then thereafter the school is starting. Backpacks, notebooks, pens and pencils, crayons, markers, even calculators or school supply kits, or truly anything that you think that would be vital for a child to have. And the local community can drop them off at truly any of our programs, but we always request that they go to Tampa Center on Bush Boulevard. We have a Foundations of Life program on Northville Mabry, as well as our Seminole office on Seminole Boulevard is an opportunity to give those supplies. And then any of our shelters, which are in Tampa, Pinellas, and Pasco.
5: As far as the items that you collect, I can imagine people are going to want to know specifically what pencil should they buy and what backpack. Do you care?
6: No, absolutely. We will take whatever pencils, of course, newer would be better, but we will take some that are
5: gently used.
6: Yes, gently used items, absolutely. And for crayons, markers, we usually on our Amazon wish list will put Crayola. That is another way to give that I did not mention. We will have an Amazon wish list as well. And so if you go to Catholic Charities Amazon, that is an easy way and that delivers right to our program store. A lot of people like that because sometimes it's a little harder to get to the programs yourself. Everybody's extremely busy. We understand that. So we want to provide that easy, accessible way to still give to the children. We will have a QR code on our website, a part of the Back to School Drive website.
5: That's pretty cool. The summer is flying through us. We're going to be talking winter soon. And I know in the fall and in the winter, you have a pretty huge gala. That's a big part of your fundraising during the year, right?
6: Yes, it is our primary fundraising event. Yeah, so our Winter of Hope Gala, it is most definitely fast approaching. Like you said, it is in November. It's going to be that first Saturday of November, so November 7th. It is at Higgins Hall, that's on the ground of St. Lawrence Catholic Church in the heart of Tampa. Like I said, it is the primary fundraising event that we have, and it definitely plays a very, very critical role for those of our programs to be able to sustain our mission for the year to come. We like to bring together those of our community partners. We have definitely seen some faces from Spirit FM there before, as well as business leaders and our fellow philanthropists and also just friends, people from different parishes that come by. And we absolutely love to gather everybody, but for something where people can share in our mission and share that compassionate feeling of needing to provide for the struggling neighbors within our community.
5: And it looks like you're listening to the people that do attend the gala and you rolled back the time a little bit, make it a little friendlier for people's time constraints.
6: Yes, we absolutely have listened to the feedback of last year's gala and made some changes. Now, we definitely want to keep some things a surprise, but what we can say is that we have added some time to those of our cocktail and auction viewing and hors d'oeuvre service reception, if you will. It is going to start at 5 p.m. this year with our program and dinner to start a little earlier. So if you would like to get home and not stay out as late, of course you can. We would love to see you out on the dance floor. So don't forget your dancing shoes, but that dinner and program is going to start at 6:30.
5: Well, we can't get into who's sponsoring. I'm sure you have a lot of community sponsors out there, but the number one sponsor has to be Bishop Parks, right?
6: Absolutely. Yes. He and the Catholic Diocese of St. Petersburg year after year make such a major difference, and they come and they show their support, and Bishop Parks is there and talks to those of all of our guests, and we are just so thankful to have their support.
5: If you are a nonprofit or a for-profit business in the area and you want to be a sponsor of the gala, how do you do that?
6: Yes, you definitely can, and we truly appreciate anybody that does support or even just buys tickets. And so if you would like to be a part of this elegant night, and I can tell you what, this is going to be my first time attending, and I'm extremely excited, and I hope all of you guys are as well, that you can purchase tickets or sponsor us by emailing gala2026@ccdosp.org or visiting our website, which is ccdosp.org, and clicking on the tab, that is our gala tab. Or you can call and text me. This is my personal cell, 727-256-5720. And we would definitely love to get you an RSVP or a sponsorship to have your own table and have a seat and enjoy that beautiful meal that we're planning on offering.
5: Can you go back to the housing issue? You have a ribbon cutting coming up in July. Talk about Mercy Oaks.
6: Yes, so we are extremely excited. It is a blessing ceremony and ribbon cutting for the affordable housing expansion of our current Mercy Oaks 1 apartments. And so we are opening up Mercy Oaks 2 apartments, which is 17 units, two of them being two bedrooms and 15 of them being a one bedroom. And it is truly just continuing our commitment to offer affordable housing at a lower price to those of our neighbors that really need it.
5: Amazing. Where can we learn more about Catholic Charities?
6: You can learn more about Catholic Charities and seeing the stories of our clients and really some of those behind-the-scenes preparations for the gala to get you excited by going on Instagram or Facebook at Catholic Charities St. Pete. And, of course, as I'm sitting here in the Spirit FM studio, make sure that you are following at It's My Spirit FM.
5: There you go. Nicely done. Amber, thank you for coming in today.
6: Oh, I'm so excited to be here. I hope it's not my last, and thank you so much for having me.
5: It's a pleasure to have you here. Our guest today is Amber Turen from Catholic Charities here in the Diocese of St. Petersburg, and this is How We See It.
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5: This is How We See It. I'm Deacon Mike Sweeney, and our guest this morning from the Florida Conference of Catholic Bishops is Michaela Loomis. Michaela, welcome to you. Welcome to Florida.
7: Hello. Thank you so much, Deacon. I'm so excited to be here.
5: We love that you're with us today. Before we get into the Florida Conference of Catholic Bishops and what they are and who they are and everything else, tell us about your move to Florida. It's never really a whole lot of fun moving.
7: It's not. Thankfully, my parents were able to help. Thank you, Tom and Michelle Loomis, big fans. My dad did what every good dad does and rented a 30-foot trailer to help me move all of my stuff from North Texas to North Florida.
5: Very nice. Okay. Well, welcome. Florida's a beautiful place to live. So what is the Florida Conference of Catholic Bishops?
7: Absolutely. So the Florida Conference of Catholic Bishops is actually an offshoot of the Florida Catholic Conference, which was founded by the bishops of Florida in 1969. And our little branch was established in 2012 to carry out public policy advocacy. So there's a group of associates and directors here. And our mission is to serve as like a liaison to the state government on matters that concern the Catholic Church and our diocese in Florida. And we are a nonpartisan public policy voice on behalf of all Floridian Catholics. We get to build relationships with representatives and agencies of the Florida government. We help analyze our moral dimension of public policies. And obviously, we focus on proclaiming the dignity of every human person and help provide opportunities for Catholics in Florida to carry out our responsibilities to participate in political life.
5: It's one of those unfortunate truths that while as Americans we believe in the separation of state and religion, we as Catholics have to fight for certain positions in certain public policies.
7: Yeah, absolutely. And we want to support all Floridian Catholics to exercise our political rights.
5: So tell us about your background. This is definitely not a position for just anyone.
7: Yeah, absolutely. So my path into the world of bioethics has been a bit convoluted, which most other bioethicists I've talked to, we've kind of all come at this from different directions. I actually started my undergrad studying microbiology and nuclear engineering at the United States Military Academy before living in Ireland for a year as a Catholic missionary, and then coming back to the U.S. and got my graduate degree in public health, and then went back to work for the U.S. Army as a lab tech in an Army lab in Maryland. And then I was teaching high school math and science for the past 2 years in North Texas before coming here to Tallahassee.
5: So what drew you to work at the conference and what excites you about the work?
7: So I'm a lay Dominican, which means that I've had plenty of opportunity to study Thomas Aquinas and other great Dominican thinkers. And I'm excited to offer like my biological insights and expertise with some ethical insights that I've gleaned from our friend St. Thomas. And I really wanted to work in an environment where faithful Catholics were working together for the good of our country and the good of the great state of Florida. And I'm excited to, move forward and work at a public policy level.
5: It's so amazing. We've actually had the opportunity to interview in the past maybe 6 months two different people who worked in biosciences, and they were actually now working in fields that actually were trying to convert people to Catholicism and to Christianity because science proves faith. So it's interesting that you're here kind of jumping in between science and public policy now, which is great.
7: Absolutely. I was actually able to take a science and policy class at West Point, and that was one of my favorite classes that I got to take. And I'm excited to get to apply kind of what I studied in the lab and in academia to real life.
5: What are some of the actual issues that you'll be working on?
7: As the associate for bioethics, it might shock you to find out that I focus on public health issues that affect specifically human biology. So all stages of human life. Specifically, we're looking at public policy issues around abortion, but now IVF and surrogacy more and more, and then potentially assisted suicide in the future, as that seems to start to encroach on every state in the union.
5: You know, the IVF issue is such a dilemma. I had somebody that came in to my office at my parish locally asking what to do about frozen embryos. So I had to reach out to people in the diocese, and I think maybe even somebody at the state level. And unfortunately, I think the church is still sort of trying to find that answer, because it's such a complicated issue where you don't want these embryos to stay frozen for forever, but at the same time, it's a person.
7: Yeah, and if any of your listeners are having those thoughts or those questions themselves, they can always go to the National Catholic Bioethics Center, call up their ethicist on call, and they would be happy to walk people through their individual situations.
5: That's good to know. So what does Catholic bioethics tradition have to offer the world, especially for Florida government, and what principles actually guide your work?
7: Yeah, so there are like four general principles, even in secular bioethics. So we talk about beneficence, doing good. We talk about autonomy, that people have the ability to make their own decisions around their healthcare. We talk about non-maleficence, meaning not doing evil. And we talk about justice. So what is the person in front of me owed? The rich ethical tradition in our beautiful Catholic faith supplements these principles with other philosophical support drawn from, again, our friend Thomas Aquinas and many others. But also we need to consistently remind physicians and other ethicists that we have a duty and a responsibility to uphold the dignity of the human person that we're treating, that the person in front of us is not a patient with just a number, but a human with a name. And that human has a physical, yes, but also eternal and spiritual destiny that we need to keep in mind while we're treating their bodies.
5: It really is such a huge problem in our world today. And it seems like state by state, this evil is expanding, where basically at the altar of convenience, babies are sacrificed. But unfortunately, the mentally ill are sacrificed and the elderly are sacrificed. And it seems like such a huge mountain that you have to climb. So do you ever feel, and I realize you haven't been there for too long, but do you ever feel like that mountain may just be too steep?
7: Deacon, that's a really good question. And I think the important thing to remember is that we're actually, doing the Lord's work here and reminding people of their individual dignity. And the Lord doesn't just see us as a conglomerate of humanity. The Lord sees us as individual people. So that's how I'm trying to see this as well, Deacon. If I can just change, one person's mind, if I can invite the Holy Spirit in to one conversation with a representative, then maybe that's why God gave me this job in this position.
5: Beautiful. How do you work with Catholic healthcare organizations and dioceses?
7: I have the opportunity to staff a few different statewide committees. So we have the Catholic Health Executives Committee kind of on the Catholic hospital side and the more administrative side. And then we have the State Pro-Life Coordinating Committee at like the diocesan level. So these committees meet a few times a year to discuss issues at both Catholic hospitals and then in Catholic dioceses with pro-life issues around Florida. We get to bring up different issues and have good conversations about what might be happening in the legislature in the coming years, what good Catholic and maybe even non-Catholic pro-life groups are doing around Florida, that we can make connections between people, and also distribute our resources that we make at the FCCB, but also pro-life resources from the USCCB and other Catholic organizations as well.
5: I remember having lived in New York State and being part of the Archdiocese of New York, maybe 20 years ago, they were talking a lot about the fact that the culture of death is real. And actually, it's the culture of death that my wife and I decided we were leaving New York 7 years ago when they were celebrating these expanded abortion laws and literally giddy about it. They were just smiling. The governor was smiling and laughing as he's signing these laws. And we were like, okay, we're out of here. But getting back to the culture of death, on a personal level, how do you go into battle on some of these issues knowing that, well, unfortunately, with a lot of politicians, they're set in their ways and they're not going to change their stance?
7: Well, this is, I think where being a lay Dominican is very helpful in my vocation, deacon. I can't necessarily change their minds or their hearts, but Our Lady can and our Lord can. And so part of being a lay Dominican, I get to pray the Liturgy of the Hours, then I get to pray the Rosary every day. And so definitely offering up my Dominican prayer life to our Lord in order that he may change minds and hearts where behind locked doors that I might not be able to get to.
5: Talk more about that Dominican prayer life. So you actually, along with like clergy and religious, you are praying the Divine Office every day?
7: Yes, yeah. I'm a true member of the Dominican Order, but I live outside of a convent and I can get married and I can own stuff. It's basically it. But I get to pray morning prayer and evening prayer and pray the rosary. And so it's really beautiful to dive deeper into these devotions, but also know that I am joined by my Dominican family, and I'm also joined by other religious and lay people throughout the world who are all praying for our Lord to unlock minds and hearts and pour out his Holy Spirit on the world.
5: Do you take vows?
7: We take promises. And so I've made my perpetual promises last year, so it's very exciting.
5: Nice.
7: And I will, praise God, get to be a Dominican for the rest of my life and be buried in the habit, which will be pretty cool.
5: Oh, that is cool. Wow. Okay. But you can still be married and buried in a habit.
7: My hiring director actually at the FCCB is also a lay Dominican, and he already has his burial habit purchased and hanging in his closet. So I'm not there yet, but maybe I should get on that.
5: Catholics are so cool, man. We celebrate death and we like relics and all these things. Like, we have the coolest faith ever.
7: So absolutely. It makes being a bioethicist a lot easier because I feel like some people are very afraid to talk about death and dying. But as a Catholic bioethicist, we know there's hope for the future. And we can also, you know, say, oh, well, you know, I prayed about this in front of like St. Catherine's head, so I'm good.
5: Now, to you, some of the older pictures of saints, like when they had, you know, portraits or whatever made of them, they always have like a skull sitting on their desk. Now, don't lie, this is a Catholic show. Do you have a skull sitting on your desk?
7: Deacon, I don't have a skull, but I do have a picture.
5: Oh, gosh. Okay. Well, again, it's kind of creepy, but it is still really, really cool. All right. Yep. So back to the issues at hand. What do you do to encourage listeners to try and change the culture that we are living in?
7: Yeah, I mean, the first thing, Deacon, is pray. Specifically pray for an end to the culture of death. Specifically pray our daily rosaries for a continued end to abortion, but also an end to IVF surrogacy and assisted suicide. And also pray that the Holy Spirit puts people in front of you that you can have conversations with or that you can help or that they themselves need prayer. The second thing I would say is make sure that we are spending some time reading and staying up to date on what these issues are. Every state is a little bit different, as we know, as far as bioethical issues go. And so making sure we know how your state works, like what is actually legal in your state, what state statutes are standing, and then get involved politically, right? Make sure we're coming into election season. So making sure we're making good informed decisions with a formed conscience about our politicians, and then supporting the politicians that are doing things correct, you know, that we like, that we're doing things right. A kind word can go a long way, I feel like, in today's political climate. And so any opportunity we have to thank our representatives, I think we should take.
5: Yeah, you might not be thankful for every piece of legislation that they may support, but there might be that one thing.
7: Yeah, absolutely. And that's how we build relationships here, too.
5: We're talking with Michaela Loomis from the Florida Conference of Catholic Bishops. So let's put you on the hot seat here for a second. And we don't want to get you in trouble, but I'm going to ask it anyway. And if you can't answer it, that's fine. But is there one issue that you would personally like the church to look at closer, and why?
7: Deacon, I feel like there's so many issues, especially bioethics-wise, that the church is starting to look into or that has very solid teachings on already. But I would really like different organizations to clear up misconceptions, especially misconceptions surrounding miscarriage care in states where abortion is banned up to a certain point. I feel like some women have been told that they will not get support for miscarriage in these certain states, especially at Catholic hospitals, and that's not true. And so I wish there was more we could do to clear up specific misconceptions surrounding certain legal matters.
5: My wife and I, years ago up in New York, we suffered a miscarriage, and we noticed that we were told, well, we basically had to be an advocate because as practicing Catholics, we were like, there is no way our son is going to be treated as medical waste, which was what would have happened had we not done anything. Now, the hospital gave us an option of having his remains cremated with everybody else's remains, and you know, they would have been sort of treated okay, but that was like not okay with us at all. So we went the full burial route. So yeah, people have to understand what hospitals will do. And you really do have to be an advocate for yourself in life and in death.
7: Absolutely. And with that, we are actually here at the SCCB updating our Catholic Declaration on Life and Death in accord with the new ethical and religious directives that were published last year. And so if your listeners would like to learn more about how we should be treated as we're dying and then after death, that is on our website as well.
5: There's some confusion too about cremation and all of that, because that has been changed a little bit over the years. I mean, one of the things that has not changed, if you're listening, is your ashes cannot be scattered or fired out of a cannon. As creepy as we can be as Catholics, that is not an acceptable way to treat
7: remains.
5: Absolutely.
7: Well, and yeah, Deacon, and you know as well that people cannot choose cremation if they are doing it to defy the idea that our bodies will be resurrected. That is a very important intention surrounding cremation.
5: Mm. So where can we learn more about the Florida Conference of Catholic Bishops and your work there?
7: Your listeners can find out more on flaccb.org. That'll take you to the front page of the Florida Conference of Catholic Bishops.
5: Michaela, thank you for joining us today.
7: Absolutely, Deacon. Thank you for having me.
5: And good luck and welcome to Florida and the Florida Conference of Catholic Bishops.
7: Thank you so much.
5: This is How We See It.
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Hope you're going to join us for Christmas in July. You know, it is something that we're doing every single Thursday here at Spirit FM. And really what we're asking is that you would partner with us to bridge the gap of the donations that happen to food pantries. During the summertime, donations really, really go low. And we all know the need is still there. So if you can bring out things like pasta and rice and instant mashed potatoes and granola bars and crackers, any of those things, of course, canned goods, also helpful. Anything that can be, you know, added to a food pantry. We are going to be out at St. Lawrence coming up Thursday, July 9th, this Thursday, 6:30 a.m. to 10 a.m. And then on the 16th, we'll be in Tarpon Springs at St. Ignatius, the 23rd, Nativity in Brandon, and then our big Christmas party, our Christmas open house, July 25th. That's Christmas in July. And then for the last minute peeps, Thursday, July 30th at Our Lady of the Rosary in Lando Lakes. Hope you'll join us. MySpiritFM.com/Christmas in July.

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Time for our prayer time. You can call our prayer line anytime and leave your prayer request at 813-282-1234. In the name of the Father, the Son, and the Holy Spirit, amen. Today we're reading from Matthew chapter 9, verse 37 and 38. Jesus said to his disciples, "The harvest is abundant, but the laborers are few. So ask the master of the harvest to send out laborers for his harvest." Lord God, we come before you on this day. We thank you for the gift of another day. We pray for all of those who are in ministry, our priests, our pastors, all the people that serve. Lord, if you're calling us to be a part of that as well, help us to have the courage to say yes to serving you. We pray today for Rachel and Nellie, for Ron, for Stephen and Lorraine. We pray for a little girl going through cancer treatments, for a miracle and a healing. We pray for Melissa and Joe. We continue to pray for Asher for healing. Lord, we ask for peace in the world, peace in our country, a greater respect of all human life. And we lift up this radio ministry to you. Your words be said, your will be done. And Lord, we ask all of these things in your name. Amen. In the name of the Father, the Son, and the Holy Spirit. Amen. Thanks for praying with us. Oh.

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2: Tiffany Hudson from Elevation Worship released her new album, When You're in the Room. Toby Mac announced his upcoming expanded album, Heaven on My Mind, Guestless Edition. Tyrion has a new album coming in August and already released the title track called Mad Big World. A lot of new songs with Ren Collective, Evergreen, Red Rocks Worship, and Chris Brown with The Lord Is With Me, a new release from Danny Gokey called Jesus Over Everything, and Megan Woods' Heaven Down Here. My name's Francesca. 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

0: So in a few weeks, we are going to be taking a little road trip, and I was thinking about how can I bring a little faith into this as we are traveling. And one of the ideas that I came across was looking up and seeking out wherever you're going to be traveling to, how many monasteries or convents or shrines or places to pray, even in cities that are, you know, something that's a park. There's sometimes monuments in different places that you can seek out and bring prayer into. You know, and these short visits that you kind of make as a side trip can be a little bit of a highlight for you and your family. I know this is what I'm going to be doing. We're heading up to Alabama. And so we really want to bring a little bit of spirituality into the trip, not just the craziness of the family vacay, but, you know, to know that we don't take a vacation from our faith. So important. If you want to learn some more ideas about combining faith on your family road trip, you can see these over at alatia.org.
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1: 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Yep, there it is.
2: 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Whoa! What happened?
1: There's just a little squirrel, and the squirrel runs by. Sometimes it says, hey, Davis.
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2: Hi, I'm Greg Schutte, Director of Marriage Works Ohio, Catholic therapist and author of the Building Eucharistic Marriage Catholic Marriage Course. 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It states, "A soothing tongue is a tree of life, but a perverse one breaks the spirit." 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

Sometimes you just feel like the whole world is asking you to prove something. I don't know if it's just the season of life that I'm going through or whatever, but I came across somebody just writing a meme on Instagram that said, focus on improving, not proving. Focus on improving, not proving. Meaning, we don't need permission from anyone to improve our lives. All we've got to do is say, yes, I want to improve my life. Now, whether we're talking about, I don't know, spiritual things, we want to grow closer to God, we want to learn more about the Bible, we want to do this, maybe you want to start a ministry, but we don't need the permission. Nobody's going to give you that real permission to do it. You just got to build it. And it comes from starting it right now. Not proving to anyone anything, but improving what you want to do in your life. What is your best version of yourself, and how can you get there? And we all know that's with God's help, and only with God's help. So focus on improving today, not proving.

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Tim wrote us from Tampa, and he said, you know, one of the things he loves the most about Spirit FM is that it makes him laugh and makes him feel less alone. After moving to Tampa without knowing anyone and really trying to rediscover his faith, he found encouragement here on Spirit FM. 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Oh.

Next time a song comes on and you're like, man, is this like speaking to me? Yeah, it probably is. 90.5, your Spirit FM. Today's hit Christian music.

0: kind are you? Let me reframe that. How kind are you to yourself? Hey, I'm Fernando from The Way Home. It can become second nature to practice kindness daily, becoming almost part of your personality. Most of the time, it's not hard. Think about the words you use when speaking to others. Those kind, thoughtful words. Compare those to the words you use when you talk about yourself. I'd be willing to bet they're pretty harsh. Why? Don't you deserve kindness too? Aren't you a child of God? Here's my challenge to you. Start talking to yourself with the same consideration and love you use when talking to others. It might just change your day, maybe your life.
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I'm super excited about Bible on the Beach. It's coming back to our Spirit FM family coming up on August 5th. So mark your calendars, bring your youth group, tell your family, your friends to meet you out at Sand Key Park in Clearwater. Again, this is coming up August 5th. Now, this is an event we did many, many moons ago, and we wanted to bring it back in honor of our 40th anniversary. So basically what it is we meet out at Sand Key Park. We're going to have some music. We're going to have some reading of the word. We're going to celebrate Mass. We are going to have a procession and possibly even some ice cream all on the beach there at Sand Key. And if you've never been out there, beautiful park, great location, playground right by where we're going to be. And it's just going to be an amazing night. We want you to RSVP, though, so we can get a head count, make sure we have enough space for you and your family. So you can do that over at myspiritfm.com/Bible on the Beach. 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

0: Big thank you to our day sponsors today. That's Louis and Abby Aviles. They've sponsored this entire day of Spirit FM. They say this is in celebration of our 42nd wedding anniversary, a love that keeps growing stronger each day. Grateful for God's blessings and guidance. Most of all, our four children, Alyssa, Andrew, Austin, and bonus child, Jonathan. You are loved beyond words. That is so great. Happy anniversary, guys. Thank you so much for being our day sponsors, being a part of our Spirit FM family for years now. And we pray for you. We wish you a happy anniversary. Many, many more years.
1: 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A story of brave men and women who answered the call to serve, families who sacrificed for a better future, and generations who believe that freedom is worth protecting. It's the smell of backyard barbecues on the 4th of July. It's Little League games, road trips, county fairs, and singing every word of the national anthem with your hand over your heart. 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

You know, your kids really do soak up the music and the words and the message. I was driving the other day with my four-year-old, and I did not have the radio on because we were talking. But all of a sudden, he started singing, and he started singing this song, Pat Barrett. They really do hear those words, and they soak it up. So play it loud. Turn it up. It's Pat Barrett on your Spirit FM.

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1: Hey, welcome to the show. A mom encounters a mystery she cannot solve about a song that, for some reason, makes her little baby cry. We'll dive in after this. Jason Gray, good to be alive.

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1: You want to know one of the most mysterious things in the world? A baby crying. You know why? Because you never really know with 100% certainty why they're crying. Sometimes you can guess and you get it right. You know, they're hungry, they're thirsty, they're tired. You know, there's certain things that you know are going to induce crying in a child. But when it comes to a kid's song that is very lighthearted and fun, why would a baby cry hearing this song? That is the conundrum that Quarter Life Caterpillar posted on Reddit. And this is what they say. He's 15 months, and starting today, he gets a giant sad face and has tears running down his cheeks whenever I sing Head, Shoulders, Knees, and Toes. I tried it at different tempos and enthusiasms. He didn't cry when the nanny did it with him today. He's not around anyone else that does it. It's specifically the part where I boop his nose, mouth, ears, etc. And then his eyes start welling up. That just doesn't seem like a song that would freak kids out. You know, there's nothing scary about the song. Maybe it's the booping of the nose and the mouth and the ears. Maybe booping is scary. I don't know. Have you ever had a kid react just weirdly to a certain song as babies or maybe as, you know, little kids? Just every time they heard that song, they responded in a strange way. Maybe they cried. Maybe they got angry. Maybe whatever it is, share it with me. You can text 1-800-223-9286 or call that number.

Don't let me face this loneliness alone. 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I need a peace that only heaven knows. Jesus, could you please just sit and cry with me till I can sing, till I can sing.

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Show me through the pain, there's reason still to pray, so I can sing.

0: Hey, I've been talking about my little puppy, our little pug, Midge. And if you want a picture of Midge, by the way, I don't mention this often, but you can check my social media for the show. The Way Home on Air. You can see at least a couple of pictures of her beautifulness, her cuteness, and I'm going to stop before I embarrass myself. But The Way Home on Air. Check it out.
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2: 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It's been My Spirit FM for about 4 years now. I came down to Tampa from upstate New York looking to start fresh after some bad experiences up north. Really didn't know anybody down here and really kind of felt alone for the longest time and really to find my faith again. Then I found Spirit FM, Surfing Channels, this wonderful station with these wonderful people on it, and it's always good to not always feel so alone. I found a nice church here in the Diocese of St. Petersburg, St. Mary's Catholic Church, and I really feel like you guys are part of my second family. So it's both making me laugh and making me feel like I'm not so alone. I love all you guys.
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1: To this day, I can't explain my reaction to this particular song. I think, if I remember right, and it was a long time ago, it was a combination of sadness and melancholy, or maybe those two things are the same, I'm not sure. But it was a very strange sensation that came over me when this song started playing. And it was a very specific song. So I don't know if you've heard of The Legend of Zelda or the Zelda games. There's a lot of Zelda games. There's a lot of, you know, different, you know, versions of Zelda games. It's like, I don't know how far, you know, they've gone in terms of making these, but there's got to be at least like five or six versions. But I was playing Legend of Zelda. I forget what this subtitle was. Anyway, I was, you know, controlling my little guy and walking through a town. And when you go through this town in the game, it starts playing a certain song. And that was the song that got me. I remember this specifically, too, about it. I didn't want to go through that area in the game without someone being there with me. But I don't think I was afraid. I think it was just sadness. Or maybe it was loneliness. Maybe that's why. Maybe that's why I wanted someone there with me. Anyway, I was little. I played the game. The song hit me in a weird way. And that's just what happens to kids sometimes and to adults sometimes. Do you have a song that affected you or your kid in like a weird, unexpected way? They started crying or they started laughing or they started jumping. I don't know. 1-800-223-9286. You could text or call.

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1: Sometimes a song hits you a certain way and you start crying or you get really pumped or, you know, music does that. We know that as fans of music. Ernie and Jessica texted me and said, by the way, we've been talking about the songs that affect kids in strange ways. And I shared a little bit about my experience. And Ernie and Jessica said that when her kids were young, or his kids were young, not sure if it's Ernie or Jessica, We Are the World came out and it really affected them. And to this day, now that they have two very young granddaughters, it still makes them cry every single time. That's a sentimental song. I mean, it makes sense. That would be a song that would make sense that it would make you cry. But the whole thing that sparked this off is someone posted on Reddit about how their little baby starts crying with Head, Shoulders, Knees, and Toes, which is supposed to be a fun song. So it's just strange how that happens. But We Are the World, it makes sense that you would cry. It's a sentimental song. You know, it's a powerful song. If you've got an interesting reaction that you remember your child having or you having to a song, let me know. Text or call 1-800-223-9286.
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0: Just about everyone loves the Christmas season. John Morris here for your Spirit FM. 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On July 24th and 25th, Spirit FM will play 48 hours of your Christmas holiday favorites. 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
1: Songs can affect little kids in strange ways sometimes. And one song that affected me when I was young, it was really the song and the visual, because it was a visual version of the song. Not like a music video, but it was telling the story of Clementine. Oh, my darling, Clementine. And, you know, it was a story of her back in old Western times, I think. And she was crossing a river or a lake, and she fell into the water, and no one ever saw her again. And when I was little, that hit me really hard. I remember going to my mom and being like, Clementine, she won't die. It was like a big deal. It was a big deal. I mean, watching it now, I probably wouldn't react the same way. But that song, along with the visual, affected me deeply. The story of Clementine, for some reason, just hit something in my little heart and just got the waterworks going. If you've got a story of a song hitting you in a specific way that it gave you kind of an interesting reaction, or maybe your child, 1-800-223-9286. You can text or call.
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1: Thanks so much for listening. If you've got a specific kind of quarter, there's a company in Sarasota that wants to see it. And then they'll give it back to you along with $2,500. I'll describe the quarter for you. Maybe you got it in your pocket right now. We'll talk about it after 11, the outcome. Right now, Patrick Mayberry.
2: One, two, three,
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1: You can get quite a return on your investment if you give this company your quarter. And what's awesome is they don't keep it. They want to grade it and then give it back to you along with $2,500. This story is from WFLA. It's a local company, a Sarasota-based company. And they put kind of the story describes it as a bounty out on this limited edition quarter. Now, it's one of the quarters that has, I believe it's George Washington on the front, Liberty Bell on the back. And specifically, you're looking for a little note. It's called a privy mark that says July 4th. And if you have that quarter, again, this company just wants to grade it. They want to examine it. And I think grading has to do with, looking at it and seeing what it's worth or something like that, examining it closer. I'm not a big, numismatic coin collecting kind of guy, but, they're going to do something to it and then give it back to you along with $2,500. So I think that's a pretty good deal if you've got this quarter right now.
2: Oh,

0: This is really cool. So if you've listened to Spirit FM for a while, you know we used to do something called Bible on the Beach, which is, well, very much like it sounds, Bible on the Beach. 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
0: Fernando checked the soundboard twice, three times. The music's definitely on. Wait, is it? Yeah, it's on. And lift me up. 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
1: If you're on a diet, you may want to turn down the radio now just for a couple minutes. Because I've got something for the tummy. The Today Show has this story, and apparently Krispy Kreme and the Girl Scouts have combined forces. And yes, what you're thinking in your head is true. They've got special Girl Scout cookie flavored donuts. And yes, they do have a Thin Mints donut. Listen to this. This is the description. An original glazed donut is dipped in chocolate icing, topped with Thin Mints cookie crumbles and dark chocolate chips, and a drizzle of mint green icing. What are you doing to me, Krispy Kreme and Girl Scouts? What are you trying to do? What is wrong? What is wrong with how many points do you think that is on Weight Watchers?

0: 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Here's what you missed.
1: 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Yep, there it is.
2: 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But then once you find it, whew, life changes. 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Whoa! What happened?
1: There's just a little squirrel, and the squirrel runs by. Sometimes it says, "Hey, Davis."
0: Davis and Maria, 6 to 10 a.m. on your Spirit FM.

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We are celebrating here at Spirit FM, and the whole point of the celebration is to collect food for our local Tampa Bay folks in need via our food pantries. And our next drop-off event location is on Thursday at St. Lawrence, 6:30 a.m. to 10 a.m. And St. Lawrence is in Tampa at Himes and Hillsborough Avenue. And I'm actually going to be there. 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
1: Do you have a face for the pictures, for the movies? Specifically, have you ever desired to be in a Hallmark movie? Of course you have. Who hasn't? Who hasn't? How many of us can say honestly that we wouldn't just absolutely love to be part of a Hallmark movie in our own pea coat and our own hot cocoa, holding it with two hands, strolling through a town square to a gazebo where there's inevitably a village festival going on? Yeah, that's the dream. And you could live the dream. According to WFLA, the Valpak company, the people, you know, they get the envelopes with all the coupons in there. They got the big building. If you're driving on like 275, they got that big Valpak building. They are partnering with the Hallmark Channel for the From Mailbox to Movie Set sweepstakes. And yeah, you could actually appear in a walk-on role in an upcoming Hallmark movie. And also, you get an exclusive behind-the-scenes experience on set and all-expenses-paid travel for you and a guest. So it's, and I'm your guest. It says it in the contest rules. I didn't make it up. It's called From Mailbox to Movie Set.

0: Hi, I'm Greg Schutte, Director of Marriage Works Ohio, Catholic therapist and author of the Building Eucharistic Marriage Catholic Marriage Course. This week, I want to bring up Proverbs 15, verse 4. It states, "A soothing tongue is a tree of life, but a perverse one breaks the spirit." This proverb is one of many Bible verses that addresses the power of our words with one another. Too often in therapy, I see the damaging results of angry, foul, and demeaning words said between spouses in the midst of times of high emotions. In contrast, when couples are calm, speaking gently, and actively listening, conversations often lead to marital healing. Most of the battles stem from a lack of listening and understanding of each other's perception. This week, seek to stop high emotional exchanges by taking a break, then coming back together and humbly listening and seeking understanding. If you would like to learn more about building a Eucharistic marriage, go to eucharisticmarriage.org.
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1: It should be a song that elicits delight and laughter in kids. It's a fun song. It's a song that maybe you've sung to your kids. But this song, for a particular 15-month-old baby, is something that makes them very sad, apparently. Someone posted on Reddit, Quarter Life Caterpillar posted that their child is 15 months old, and starting today, they say he gets a giant sad face and has tears running down his cheeks whenever I sing Head, Shoulders, Knees, and Toes. And it's specifically when they boop his nose and mouth and ears, that's when his eyes start welling up. So maybe it has something to do with physical contact or something. I don't know. But, I mean, little babies want a lot of physical contact with their parents, I imagine. I'm not a parent myself, but it seems to be something they really want. So I don't know. Head, shoulders, knees, and toes. That's pretty crazy, right? But sometimes kids react in a way we don't expect to things. And it can be funny. It can be weird. It can be just completely off the wall. Do you have a child, or do you remember a child in your life who had a weird reaction to a song? Whether it be crying or uncontrollably laughing or bouncing up and down. 1-800-223-9286. You could text or call.
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1: Welcome to the show. We're talking about how songs affect kids in weird, weird ways. There was something on Reddit about a 15-month-old just crying when they heard Head, Shoulders, Knees, and Toes, which is supposed to be a fun song. But I'll tell you what, when I was younger, not when I was a baby, but when I was younger, there was a song in a particular video game. A particular section of the video game would have this song play when you went through that section. And it gave me a very profound reaction. I had an emotional response to it. It was really weird. We'll dive into it after Corey Asbury. Right now, here's Tasha Layton.

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1: I had a weird reaction to this song in this video game. I got sad and melancholy, and maybe those two words are the same thing, but I also didn't want to be by myself when I heard the song. It was really weird. So I was playing a Zelda game, and if you're familiar with games, you know there's been a lot of Legend of Zelda games. I don't know if the ones that came after the original on Nintendo or sequels or what they're called, but there's been a lot of them. And there was one on Super Nintendo. Yes, I'm that old. Super Nintendo, and I would play it, and then you'd enter in the game a town. And when you entered the town, a certain song would play, and that song would make me emotional, like sad. And again, I didn't want to be alone. It was really weird. It was a really weird reaction to that song, but it just hit me in the heartstrings. But that happens sometimes, you know, a song hits you and you're like, why am I having this reaction to this song? If you've got a story like that of your child kind of reacting in an interesting, unusual way to a song, or maybe you, 1-800-223-9286. You can text me or call. Here's Micah Tyler.

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1: You know, Spirit FM could be just as life-changing for your friend as for you. So, tell a friend about Spirit FM. You knew where I was going with that. How kind are you? Let me reframe that. How kind are you to yourself? Hey, I'm Fernando from The Way Home. It can become second nature to practice kindness daily, becoming almost part of your personality. Most of the time, it's not hard. Think about the words you use when speaking to others. Those kind, thoughtful words. Compare those to the words you use when you talk about yourself. I'd be willing to bet they're pretty harsh. Why? Don't you deserve kindness too? Aren't you a child of God? Here's my challenge to you. Start talking to yourself with the same consideration and love you use when talking to others. It might just change your day, maybe your life.
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1: Sometimes songs affect you in a certain way that you don't expect. You know, you're listening to a song and you're like, oh my gosh, I am crying now. I'm a mess. Ernie and Jessica texted me, and apparently, I don't know if it's Ernie or Jessica sending this text, but they said that when the kids were young, We Are the World came out, and it really affected them. And to this day, now that they have two very young granddaughters, it still makes them cry every time, praying and hoping that the world could do so much better, taking care of those in dire need. That's beautiful. Yeah, We Are the World is very much, that seems like a song that it would make sense people would cry for, you know? Not like the little baby I mentioned earlier that cried hearing Head, Shoulders, Knees, and Toes. It's like, we are the world. That makes sense.

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1: We were talking about songs that get strange reactions from kids. And there was a kid mentioned on Reddit, 15 months old, and he cries every time he hears or when his parent sings Head, Shoulders, Knees, and Toes. And someone texted me and mentioned that maybe it's a reaction to a specific sound in the song, which makes sense. Yeah, because I think it's not only the words with these songs, you know, sometimes the music itself, it's like having an emotional reaction to classical music, right? There's no words, really, but you still have an emotional reaction. So maybe it's that, but with the, you know, the tones that the parent is vocalizing or something. I don't know.

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Jesus, could you please

0: For 250 years, America has been a story. A story told through church bells on Sunday mornings, front porch conversations at sunset, and neighbors showing up before they're even asked. A story of brave men and women who answered the call to serve, families who sacrificed for a better future, and generations who believe that freedom is worth protecting. It's the smell of backyard barbecues on the 4th of July. It's Little League games, road trips, county fairs, and singing every word of the national anthem with your hand over your heart. 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For 250 years, through victories and challenges, America has kept moving forward. 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So today we celebrate the blessings we've been given, honor those who helped secure them, and look ahead with gratitude and hope. Happy 250th birthday, America. 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

All right, let's start with a deep breath. You ready? Breathe in and out. Today we're in the Gospel of Matthew once again, chapter 9, verses 37 through 38. Jesus said to his disciples, "The harvest is abundant, but the laborers are few. So ask the master of the harvest to send out laborers for his harvest." The harvest is abundant, but the laborers are few. In other words, there's a lot of work to be done. A lot of work to do. And not enough people to do that work. So what do we do about that? Well, one thing we can do is encourage people to get involved, to be those harvesters, to follow the path God has for them. In the name of the Father, and of the Son, and of the Holy Spirit, Lord God, guide us so that we can help in that harvest. We can work in your vineyard and be fruitful workers, Lord. Lord, we pray for Jason, who has eye surgery. We pray for Roger's mental health. We pray for Lourdes for healing. We pray for Laura's son. We lift up Trent. We also want to pray for Chris and for Ruth's job situation. Also, we want to pray for Nathan's intention, for Rosie, Anelia, and Freddie. We pray for a greater respect of all human life, an end to war in our world, for our first responders and our military, for safety and wisdom, for all those we've been asked to pray for, or promised to pray for, all those who have no one to pray for them, and all those trying to put their lives back together after the earthquake in Venezuela, Lord. We pray in the name of the Father, and of the Son, and of the Holy Spirit. Amen. Oh.

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1: Welcome to the show. I've got quite a deal for you. What if I told you you can let a company in Sarasota borrow a quarter? They'll give it back to you along with $2,500. Yeah, it's a very special quarter, but maybe you've got one. More on that after We the Kingdom. Right now, Chandler Moore. God, I'm just grateful.

0: 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Here's what you missed.
1: 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Yep, there it is.
2: Everybody has an air guitar, just not everybody's found theirs yet. But then once you find it, whew, life changes. And then when you find your air drums and air keyboard, and you can do the whole band. Whoa! What happened?
1: There's just a little squirrel, and the squirrel runs by. Sometimes it says, "Hey, Davis."
0: Davis and Maria, 6 to 10 a.m. on your Spirit FM.

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1: You could have it in your pocket right now, or in your car, in your change bin, a specific quarter. There's a company in Sarasota who wants this quarter to what's called grade it, and then they'll give it back to you, and they'll give you $2,500. Yeah, WFLA has the story, and specifically it is the quarter with, I believe, George Washington on the front. Could be Thomas Jefferson, not sure. I think it's Washington. And then on the back, it's the Liberty Bell. But it has a specific, what's called, privy mark that says July 4th on it. And if you've got that privy mark on that quarter, they want to take a look at that quarter, and it could net you $2,500. Pretty nice.

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1: If you are on a diet, you may want to turn down the radio right now because there is a collaboration that's happening that will just destroy. It'll just destroy your diet because it's, oh, this is from the Today Show. So the Girl Scouts of America have teamed up with Krispy Kreme donuts. What you're thinking? Yes, they did it. A thin mint donut. So they got a thin mint donut, a lemon ups donut, a coconut caramel donut. Listen to the description of the thin mint donut. An original glazed donut is dipped in chocolate icing, topped with thin mints, cookie crumbles, and dark chocolate chips, and a drizzle of mint green icing. How many Weight Watchers points do you think that is?

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Here's Matthew West.

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1: How would you like to be in a Hallmark movie? Yeah, that's everybody's dream, right? Strolling around in the middle of a town square while a festival's going on, spending time drinking hot cocoa in a gazebo somewhere. I mean, it's the dream. It's everyone's dream, right? Or maybe it's just me and my wife's dream. I don't know. WFLA has a story, though. There's a partnership between Valpak, the St. Pete-based company. You know, they have that big building over by 275 and Pinellas. They have joined forces with Hallmark Channel for the From Mailbox to Movie Set sweepstakes. Yeah, it's a sweepstakes, and you can actually have a walk-on role. You could win a walk-on role in an upcoming Hallmark movie. You can also get an exclusive behind-the-scenes experience and all-expenses-paid travel for you and a guest. And I'm your guest, by the way. That's part of the deal. Not really, but maybe it should be.

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2: Tiffany Hudson from Elevation Worship released her new album, When You're in the Room. Toby Mac announced his upcoming expanded album, Heaven on My Mind, Guestless Edition. 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A lot of new songs with Ren Collective, Evergreen, Red Rocks Worship, and Chris Brown with The Lord Is With Me, a new release from Danny Gokey called Jesus Over Everything, and Megan Woods' Heaven Down Here. My name's Francesca. 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
7: Big thanks to Louie and Abby Aviles. And they're sponsoring today in celebration of their 42nd wedding anniversary. They say a love that keeps growing stronger each day. Grateful for God's blessings and guidance. Most of all for our children, Alyssa, Andrew, and Austin. And bonus child, Jonathan. You are loved beyond words. That's sweet. Louie and Abby, thank you so much for being our day sponsors.

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0: 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You know what they're thinking? 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

Everything is better. Hopeful on the way. It's great to be with you. My name is Jamie Fram. We'll be back with you tomorrow night. Next stop for the Christmas in July food drive will be Thursday at St. Lawrence Catholic Church in Tampa. And we will be there, I think, really early at like 6:30 in the morning. Oh, man. But listen, what better way to start your day than with some mission work, helping some families that are in need this summer, simply by dropping off some food items or like a gift card or something. So we'll be there from 6:30 until 10. And we have other stops. So if that was no good for you, don't worry, we'll be in a neighborhood near you. And we are grateful to Tyler Young of Drummond, Wheel, and Young Law Firm for supporting Spirit FM's Christmas in July.

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1: 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It's been My Spirit FM for about 4 years now. I came down to Tampa from upstate New York looking to start fresh after some bad experiences up north. Really didn't know anybody down here and really kind of felt alone for the longest time and really to find my faith again. Then I found Spirit FM, Surfing Channels, this wonderful station with these wonderful people on it, and it's always good to not always feel so alone. I found a nice church here in the Diocese of St. Petersburg, St. Mary's Catholic Church, and I really feel like you guys are part of my second family. It's always both making me laugh and making me feel like I'm not so alone. I love all you guys.
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Great to be with you. My name is Jamie. You know, I have fond memories of the beach. Three come to mind. I mean, there's countless, though. Number one, sunrise service on Easter Sunday on the East Coast over in Melbourne. Mass was celebrated. Sun was coming up. Waves were pumping. I mean, just hundreds and hundreds and hundreds and hundreds of people. It was beautiful. The second would be an opportunity I had to surf with John Foreman and his bros of the band Switchfoot. They're from SoCal, and they surf, and they were in Florida touring for an album, I think Hello Hurricane, maybe. And long old story, but I ended up surfing with those guys for a couple hours by myself. It was just wild. Dream come true. And then Bible on the Beach with Spirit FM. This thing was huge back in the day, and it's back. August 5th, Sand Key Park, like, starts at like 5. Here's the deal. You have to RSVP because this thing's going big. We're sending it, so we need to know how many people are coming. So please RSVP. It's a free event. Father Izzy going to be there celebrating Mass, adoration, Bible study, music, you, the sand, the beach. 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